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0: So I've got my own testimony. It happens that since February this year, I've been seeing this continuous menstrual flow. It happens for about, let me say, going to 4 months. And for these 4 months, it never stopped for altogether for 10 days. But there was this particular day I was going to the bathroom. Then I was just very angry about the whole situation. And I remember people's testimony that when they use and the anointing oil, they put it in their private area and then in their mouth. Then I'm like, today is even the end of this unstopping menstrual flow. Then I put the anointing oil in my mouth. Then I put it also in my private area. And that was the end of that menstrual flow. That was the end of that menstrual flow. I've come to say thank you to the God of Odekunle Epaphras. I'm sorry for not introducing myself. I'm one of your children online. I live in UK. And thank God for this great testimony. The Lord has been faithful to me. That's my number one testimony. It was just like a dream. Honestly, several times I had to go to the bathroom and check, like, is this how it works? Like, suddenly it stopped. That was the day it stopped. That's number one. And then number two of this testimony is what? Last year, I had the sum of about 1 million in my account that I wanted to use to get a property, a land in Nigeria. But then I was unable to do it because of some issues coming up. Then I had a prayer section, personal prayer section. Then Holy Spirit told me, go and sow that 1 million into Odekunle Epaphras ministry. And I, the Lord, will come through for you. And as I'm speaking presently, the Lord has gotten another land for me, a 2 plots of land, in a miraculous way, without any challenge, without problem, which was even better compared to the one I wanted to use that 1 million deposit for. So this is my second testimony. I thank God for your ministry. I thank God for your family. Thank you, Papa. Thank you, Mama. I am very, very grateful. That is my testimony. Testimony, challenge, challenge, testimony.
1: Nice. This is the answer. Eje bere si da lare anointing oil ti mo fun yin o lohun ma ma fi on to la on to soju ara hun oni that was the end lati bi osu merin testimony won elekeji ti won so ni pe won la won gbadua lo in den 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I can't number church. Won't laugh back what I have in City Sunday. I can't number church in 2017. 42, 90, 47. 2017. 42, 90, 47. 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Iwe Hosea chapter 13 and 14. 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
5: And I can tell you, with Jamie and me, that's exactly what we did. We knew that we were called into the ministry. And for 6 years, we pastored three little churches. And I tell you, the people stayed away by the thousands. And we never had enough finances. We were on the verge of destruction every single time. And then finally, we started traveling. And when we started traveling, that was after 6 years. And probably for... I'm trying to think of these times. It would have been somewhere around 1980. And from 1980 until we went on television in 2000, so that's 20 years, we struggled financially. When we moved into our first place in Manitou Springs, we didn't have enough money to put a deposit down on a phone. And we moved into a hotel, a little bed and breakfast type hotel, and the people gave us the hotel, or we couldn't have got in there. But when we moved in, we didn't have enough money for a phone. They had a pay phone in the hall. And so we kept dimes stacked up there. And the guy who booked my meetings for me, he would call and say, you know, I'm wanting to book a meeting. And then they'd stop and say, deposit more money. It was really embarrassing. And we just struggled. And we were tempted to give up. But you know what? We just determined that this is what God called us to do. And I refused to quit. In due season... In due season you reap if you faint not. That's what it says in Galatians chapter 6, I believe it's verse 9. But that if you faint not is really important. And the way you stand is to just get to a place to where you're so plugged into the Lord that every time something discouraging happens, as you go to the Lord and cast your care over on Him, He just encourages you. He keeps you encouraged. God's kind of love will keep you believing all things, bearing all things, hoping all things, and enduring all things. God's kind of love will never fail. If you feel like failing, it's because your love with the Lord is not where it should be. It's not where He wants it to be. And that goes back to your relationship with Him. Amen. Amen. People don't like what I'm saying because it takes away your excuses. But greater is He that's in us than he that's in the world. If the world is winning, it's because you aren't operating out of your spirit, man. You're operating out of your flesh. You're operating out of your ability. And you may have good desires, but the Christian life isn't just difficult. It's impossible. You have to have a supernatural empowerment from God. Amen? Amen. Man, that's really good. That's good stuff. Love never fails. Praise God. Oh, here's another great thing. Man, the Lord taught this to me out of Hebrews chapter 11, verse 15, talking about Abraham. And it said, and truly, had they been mindful of the country they came out of, they might have had opportunity to return. And the Lord spoke to me. Of course, for them, returning to Ur of the Chaldees would have been direct disobedience to God. It would have been sin. And He said, if they had been mindful of what they gave up, they would have had opportunity to turn around and go back. But you could turn this around and say it this way. If you aren't mindful of what you've given up, if you don't think about quitting, you can't. You can't do anything that you haven't already thought and conceived in your heart. If you're tempted to quit, it's because you've been thinking on things that are inspiring you to quit. That's where your focus is. But you can get so focused on God that you don't have any temptation to quit. Thank you for that thunder silence. Some people think you can't live that way. Well, don't wake me up because this is how I'm living. You can literally become so focused on God that honestly there isn't a plan B or a plan C. And if you haven't already thought it out in your heart, you can't do it. I know some of you may not totally agree with that, but that's what Hebrews 11:15 says, and it is true. You can't go anywhere in your body that you haven't already been in your heart. You can't commit adultery unless you've already conceived it in your heart. You can't lie. You can't steal. You can't do anything without already having gone there in your heart. And you can get your heart so set on God that you just don't know how to do anything else. That's doable. Amen. You can take your thoughts captive. The devil only has so much that he can throw at you. You know, when he tempted Jesus, it says that he gave him three temptations. And then he says when he had ended all of the temptation, he departed for a season. Satan is not limitless. He has only a limited amount that he can do. In 1 Corinthians chapter 10, verse 13 says, there is no temptation taken you but such as is common to man. But God is faithful, who will not suffer you to be tempted above that you are able, but will with the temptation make a way to escape that you may be able to bear it. God is not going to let you go through more than what you can handle. And so if you feel like I just can't handle it, well, you need to turn to those scriptures. If nothing else, even if you don't know exactly what to do, if nothing else, 1 Corinthians 10:13 will kick in. Right when you feel like I can't last another minute, stand for two. And he won't allow you to be tempted above what you're able, and you'll overcome it. You just need to learn how to stand and not quit. The next thing, number nine, is you got to get to where you handle persecution and criticism. If you are going to be a leader, I can guarantee you Satan is going to come against you. It says in the book of Proverbs that talking about the adulterous woman, that she seeks the precious life. Satan is after leaders, because if he can get the leader, then he can get all of the people that are following. So if you are going to become a leader, I can guarantee you Satan is going to put a mark on you, and he's going to come against you, and you will suffer persecution. You will suffer criticism. 2 Timothy chapter 3, verse 12, Paul was speaking and he said, yea, all of those who will live godly in Christ Jesus shall suffer persecution. If you aren't persecuted, it's because you aren't living godly. If you live a godly life, you'll be persecuted. If nobody persecutes you, you aren't living godly. You aren't standing up. You may have a relationship with the Lord. You may believe the right things, but you aren't standing up for it. Because I guarantee you, we're in a woke culture. We are in a bad place in this nation. And if you stand up for the Lord, I guarantee you, somebody's going to criticize you. You're going to have people at work. You will have family members. You'll have people at your church criticize you. If you are going to be a leader, you're going to be criticized. You know, when I was in the Army, I don't know why, but I just hated saluting people. It was rough for me. And I nearly got court-martialed one time in Fort Dix, New Jersey, because a colonel walked by and he was kind of looking the other way. And I thought, oh, he's not looking at me. And I didn't salute him. And the guy stopped me and threatened to court-martial me if I didn't salute him. So I saluted him. But anyway, it was rough. But you know, over 6 months period of time going through basic and all of this stuff, I finally got to where I did it. And then I got to Vietnam and they put me out on a fire support base, which was a remote outpost that had just a few mortars and 155s and 50 caliber rounds there to support the troops that were out in the field. And anyway, I was out on this front line thing and I saw a colonel come walking across the hill. And so when I saw him, man, I saluted him, and the guy threw me on the ground and put his foot on my throat. And he said, trooper, if you ever see this bald head coming, you better run the other way. And if you salute me again, I'll kill you if the Vietnamese don't. And I thought, what's the deal? I get in trouble for not saluting. Now I get in trouble for saluting. And what the deal is over in Vietnam, when you were out there and there was Vietnamese snipers, and what they would do, they would wait and see who you saluted. And they wouldn't shoot the enlisted guy. They'd shoot the officer because he was a leader. And so when you were in battle, you did not salute your leaders because they wore these muted things. They were black and you couldn't see it from a distance. But, you know, when you were close, you could see what their emblem was. But so they would look and see who you saluted and they'd kill the officer. So that's the reason he was responding that way. And that's the way that the devil is. Satan is after stopping the

0: have the approval of people, it's actually an indication that you hadn't spent much time with God. That's a strong statement. God made us for relationship. And so I think that there is something inside of every single person that wants acceptance. We want people to like us. So I think that that's the way He's wired us. We want to be accepted. But we are going to have persecution. We are going to have things come against us. And the way you cope with it is by letting God's acceptance and His love compensate for the rejection that you feel from other people. You know, before I got married, I used to be concerned about what girls thought about me. I was always trying to impress girls. I guess every guy's like that. I don't know. But I was always worried about what they thought about me. But you know what? When I got married, I didn't care what anybody else thought about me because I had my wife. Amen. And so I didn't care what other people thought. You can get into the place where you have a relationship with God that you don't like people rejecting you. You don't like people criticizing you, but it's not going to keep you up at night. It's not going to destroy you. You cast your care about it over on the Lord. I had a guy walk up to me one time after I'd been ministering, and he walked up and just started reading me the riot act and criticizing everything I'd said, and some of what he said was wrong. And anyway, he was just blasting me and saying all of these things about me, and right in the middle of it, I just stopped him and I said, "Who died and made you God?" And he looked at me like, "What are you saying?" And I said, "You aren't God. I don't have to please you." I said, "The only one I have to please is God." And I said, "God loves me and God's pleased with me. And so I don't care what you think." And he says, "Well, you should." And I said, "I don't." I said, "Compared to God, you're nobody." And he got really offended by it. And I know some of you might think, "Oh, you're supposed to respect people more than that." I respect you if you give me anything to respect, but when somebody comes up and goes to attacking me, the way I deal with it is to go back to the Lord. "God, do you still love me? Did I mess up? And if the Lord is pleased with me, then I really don't care what you think."
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Today is July 25th. Pastor is saying to us, three important provisions for life's journey. Our opening scripture comes from the book of 2 Corinthians chapter 13, verse 14. The grace of the Lord Jesus Christ, and the love of God, and the communion of the Holy Ghost be with you all. Amen. Some have recited our opening verse countless times without realizing it's from the scriptures. To them, it's merely a closing prayer at the end of a service. Yet, in that scripture, we've been blessed with three indispensable provisions for life's journey. Any Christian, anywhere, regardless of city or nation, who walks by these three important keys will live victoriously in every circumstance, irrespective of the challenges they may face. The first one is the grace of the Lord Jesus Christ. What does this mean? The Bible says in John chapter 1, verse 17, "For the law was given by Moses, but grace and truth came by Jesus Christ." This means you couldn't really know God until Jesus came. The prophets of the Old Testament brought God's message, but they didn't express the real character of our Heavenly Father. Study the Old Testament. You'd find the law and the judgment that made the people fear God. But the Lord Jesus came and expressed the love of God. He said, "He that has seen me hath seen the Father." John chapter 14, verse 9. To know God, you must know Jesus. He is the one who expressed God's character, His person, and His reality. Grace and truth, reality, came by Jesus Christ. The second thing is the love of God. God wants us to walk in the light of His love. Understand that all love is not the same. This isn't about a mother's love or a friend's love. It's a different kind of love. Love that knows no bounds. Love that's beyond this world. Love that's liquid and flows eternally. The third one, the communion of the Holy Spirit, is so important because the Father and the Lord Jesus are in heaven. But the Holy Spirit is here with us. He's in you. And will always be. That fellowship is your greatest blessing and advantage in life. God's desire is that you walk in the light of these three amazing blessings. They are to be your daily realities. When you understand them and walk in their light, it won't matter where you are, where you are placed, or what comes against you. You'll always rise above and remain victorious. Hallelujah. Please say this prayer with me. Dear Father, I walk daily in the fullness of your blessings, guided by your grace, rooted in your love, and sustained by unbroken fellowship with the Holy Spirit. My life is victorious, excellent, and ever triumphant. In Jesus' name, amen. For further study, please read Romans chapter 5, verse 5, 1 John chapter 1, verse 3, and 2 Timothy chapter 1, verse 9, 2 Corinthians chapter 13, verse 14 of the Amplified Classic. For the one-year Bible reading plan, please read Romans chapter 1, verses 1 to 17, and Psalms chapters 32 to 34. For the two-year Bible reading plan, please read Ephesians chapter 2, verses 11 to 22, and Isaiah chapter 45.

0: We are here to stay. 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
3: One thing is certain. If you stick to the word, you will come back with a testimony. What God wants to give you in your life is not a healing. What God wants to give you in your life is not a job. What God wants to give in your life is not money. What God wants to give you is the word of God in your spirit. It'll make you what it talks about. And you are shining. And you are shining by the power of the Holy Ghost. You are shining by the power of the Holy Ghost. You are shining and nothing can stop you. It is your season. It is your time. This is your hour. Favor is yours. There's a fellowship to which he calls us that completely takes away from our lives the consciousness of need. What a place to be. You have been brought into a oneness, a partnership, a family union with Jesus Christ. If this is true, what in the world could you ever be in need of?
4: This is the continuation of the message, Called to Fellowship.
3: Hallelujah. Tell you one more story. There's a lady who had been sick for so many years. She cried and cried and cried. They're taking her to the hospital. They tried everything. She couldn't use a normal bed. They had to use some planks, wood, and put her on the wood just to get some relief. And even with that, it was difficult to sleep at night. She said, I cried every day. Every day. I cried to God every day that he would help me. She said, one day, they brought me some DVDs from Pastor Chris. And I was listening. And in one of the messages, Pastor Chris said, don't cry. Crying will never change anything. She said, I never heard that before. I thought if I cried long enough, he'll finally hear me. But Pastor Chris said, don't cry. Nothing will change by crying. She said, so what do I do? She's listening to the message. Act on the word. You gotta act on the word. She said to her son and her husband, she said, take me to that meeting. They brought her to the meeting. I was just about to close the meeting that afternoon. It was Sunday morning, but it was now extended into the afternoon. I was about to close. And I brought this woman up the platform. She and the son, her husband, and they put her on the ground. I said, woman, are you ready to be healed? Now she was no longer crying. She was ready to be healed. I said to the husband, you ready for your wife to be healed? Yes. I said, tell the sickness to leave her. Yeah. I said, you do the praying. Use the name of Jesus. Tell the sickness to go. He did. I said to her, you're healed. She got up perfectly normal. perfectly normal. Hallelujah. Jesus Christ is not only alive, he's with us. Amen. And cares about us. And all the time wants us in fellowship with him. Fellowship with him. And he told us to take his message to the ends of the earth. And that's what you're doing in partnership in the gospel. That's what you're doing. That's why we're here, to take his message to those who are yet to know him. So we are a light for the world in darkness. Glory to God. Yes, we are. And in our journey of winning souls and changing lives, we find a necessity for spiritual growth. A necessity for spiritual growth. It's not enough to be born again. There's so much more in God to enjoy. How much liberty of the spirit that you will enjoy depends on the spiritual knowledge of God's word that you have. Don't forget that. The spiritual liberty that you will enjoy, the blessings of God that you will enjoy in your life, will depend on the knowledge of God that you have in your spirit. The less knowledge, the less blessings and joy of the spirit that will flow through you. The more knowledge, the more control you will have in your life. More knowledge of God's word, more control. And you find that all the time, the growth that you experience in your life, in that fellowship with the Holy Spirit, will just keep lifting you, lifting you, lifting you. When men shall say that they are cast down because of their experiences, you will have another message. Yeah. Is that correct? Yeah. There'll be what? Lifting up. Let me say this to you. Every one of us is given the opportunity to face the challenges that are planned for us. What I will face in life is not what you will face in life. But whatever each one of us will face is what we have been prepared for. Are you hearing what I'm telling you now? No one of us is given more than we can carry. Ah, you might say, well, as a lady, I know what I'm going through. I'm supporting my whole family. It's tough. It's painful. My husband died. My children are growing up and there's no one to help me. That will not change the situation. Remember what we said? What you see is what you get. It's a principle. What you see is what you get. I told you. Speech creates sound waves. All right? Speech creates sound waves. And the original source material for creation is sound. Because that's the energy produced by words. Did you get that? That's the energy produced by words. When God spoke, creation came into being. Now, this is very important. Very important. Why did God speak? Why? Because by speaking, let me give you the principle in a simple way. How many of you ever taught a child to talk? I mean, if you are in South Africa, you got some almost 11 official languages, something like that, right? And there are few people that speak all of them. Most will speak the one that they were taught at home. Let's look at it. Let's just look at the simple principle. How can a child grow up speaking Zulu? I mean, just because you're born of Zulu parents don't mean that you're going to speak Zulu. It's not automatic. Just because your parents are Afrikaans don't mean the child will just grow up speaking Afrikaans. There's something we call sound coding. I wrote down something for you that may help you, because sometimes there are a few things you may not easily come across by way of definitions, but this will help you. Glory to God. Okay. Sound coding. I thought I should just give you a little definition. What is sound coding? Sound coding is the assignment of meaning, interpretation, and communication of sound, or the cognitive processes for the creation of language. Should I say it again? Okay. As a sound coding is the assignment of meaning, interpretation, and communication of sound, or the cognitive processes for the creation of language. You got it now. You want it one more time? Okay, one more time. As a sound coding is the assignment of meaning. If I say, for example, ha ha, and I say to you, ha ha means stop. The next time I say, ha ha, only you that I told the meaning of ha ha will get the code. So everybody else, I'm a barbarian. He says ha ha, and I don't know what he means. But because I told you, I assigned a meaning to ha ha, I said, when I say ha ha, it means stop. You know the meaning, the rest of them don't know. Sound coding is the assignment of meaning, interpretation, and communication of sound, or the cognitive processes for the creation of language.
0: We trust that you are blessed by the message you just listened to. We invite you to make Jesus the Lord of your life by saying this prayer. O Lord God, I believe with all my heart in Jesus Christ, Son of the living God. I believe he died for me, and God raised him from the dead. I believe he's alive today. I confess with my mouth that Jesus Christ is the Lord of my life from this day. Through him and in his name, I have eternal life. I am born again. Thank you, Lord, for saving my soul. I am now a child of God. Hallelujah.
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4: Father, in the name of the Lord Jesus, we thank you for your gracious work, for your love, for your kindness. We thank you for granting us salvation. We thank you for giving us your spirit, your word to lead and to guide us. Father, today we are present to hear from you, to be instructed, to be guided, to be transformed. Precious Father, cause our lives to be improved upon. In Jesus' name. We thank God because, you know, we must give ourselves, like the apostle says, to prayers and to the ministry of the word. No matter how good your car is, once in a while, you need to go and service it. And then you change the oil, you change the filters, and then you bring in another new oil into the car. So, it helps us to be in sync with God. That means to be at the same page with God. Hallelujah. So before I share you the word of God, let me just give you something in Leviticus chapter 25, verses 20 to 22. Okay, let me give you the background before you read this one. At this time, the Lord told the children of Israel, he said, I want you to have a Sabbath year, not a Sabbath day. The Sabbath day is the seventh day. He said, not the Sabbath day. I need you to give me a Sabbath year. A Sabbath year means at the seventh year, you will not do any business. You will not go to farm. You will not do any work. You will only be in the house of God for a whole year. 365 days at the seventh year. So when the people heard it, they say, what are we going to eat? A whole year. Like, where are we going to have money to pay children's school fees? So let's listen now. And if ye say, what shall we eat the seventh year? Look at what how God answered them. What shall we eat the seventh year? If we don't go to business, if we don't go to work, a whole year, we are just in church. What are we going to eat? God answered them. He said, if they shall say, what shall we eat in the seventh year? Behold, we shall not sow nor gather in our increase. If we say at the seventh year, we are not going to go to farm, we are not going to do business, we are not going to reap, we are not going to increase, then we are saying, what are we going to eat? Okay, next verse now. Let's read. Want to go? Then I will command my blessing, Kabaya. I will command my blessing upon you in the what? In the sixth year. And it shall bring forth fruit for what? For 3 years. God is saying, the seventh year, I don't want you to go to farm to anything. And if you ask me, what are you going to eat? I am telling you, I will command my blessing upon you at the sixth year. In that sixth year, I will give you the harvest of 3 years. That means I will give you harvest in advance. Harvest of 3 years, I will compress it
5: to come to you in 1 year.
4: Okay, read the next one, 22.
5: And ye shall sow the 8th year. That means throughout the 7 years, you will not sow. You go to sow in the 8th year. And eat yet of old fruit until when? Until the 9th year. So even if you sow at the 8th year, you will still have enough food to be eaten till the 9th year. Until her fruit come in, ye shall eat of the old stock. What is God saying? He's saying, I will so much bless the 6th year, such that all the food you will eat at the 6th year, at the 7th year, at the 8th year, till the 9th year, they will all come at the 6th year. What does that mean? It doesn't matter the transport you pay to be here. God knows how to multiply your business to swallow that expenses.
4: Oh, come on here, come on here, come on here.
5: So it doesn't matter if you give and you give and you give, or you are a worker in church. On Tuesday, you are in prayer warrior, and then on Wednesday, you are evening service, and maybe probably on Friday, you are in another meeting, and then on Sunday again, you need to be in church again, or maybe probably you are even in the choir. On Saturday, you still need to be in rehearsals. God is telling you, I can compress 3 years' harvest into 1 year, into the 6th year, such that all the days you are spending in church, one day that you open your store, customer will queue up and they will not stop. That's what God is telling you. And if you don't understand scriptures like this, you will be part of Christians that complain. The church is too far. Or I was in church yesterday. I will not be able to attend the one of tomorrow. I will skip that one so that I will have transport to attend on Sunday. No, you are acting in the flesh. You are walking in the flesh. You've not come to trust the God that you serve. So if you trust that God, you will not be in such situations. No. Tell me what God is able to do. Say it again. God is able to do. So today, I have a special message for you. Let's celebrate Jesus. Today's message will be the outpouring of the Spirit. And we'll read Joel chapter 2, verses 28. The outpouring of the Spirit. Joel chapter 2, verses 28. So, hallelujah. So let everyone read one to go. And it shall come to pass afterward that I will what? What will God do? I will pour out my spirit upon how many? How many flesh? I will pour out my spirit upon only pastor anointed. How many people? All flesh. What will happen? And your sons and your daughters shall prophesy. Tell your neighbor, I shall prophesy. Say it again, say, I shall prophesy. Now you see, prophecy is not just for pastors. All sons and daughters of God are supposed to be able to what? To prophesy. So he said, your sons and your daughters shall prophesy. Your old men shall dream dreams. And your young men shall see visions. The old man there is not talking about age. In Greek translation, he said those who times are passing away. What that means is, you've been in Christ, but instead of you moving forward, you are backsliding. You've been in church for very long, but you are backsliding. So God said the only way the Spirit will minister to you will be in dream, not in vision. At that stage, it will be dream. Why? Because dream require interpretation. So God will speak to you in a way you will not understand, and you will be looking for who will interpret it. It's a sign that you are drifting from God. You see it? You are drifting from Him. If you are not drifting from Him, the young man, he said, I will speak to you in visions. So visions does not, a lot of time, they don't require interpretation. They happened exactly the way you saw them or the way you see them. So God speaks to you. Bam, it happens the same way God, the word that God spoke to you. It doesn't require any further explanation. So, but it says, but if you are old man, you have to dream a dream that will wonder you, that will surprise you, and you require an interpretation. But the bottom line here is the fact that he said, in the last days, saith the Lord, I will pour out my spirit upon all flesh.
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8: 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So write this date down and make sure you don't miss it. And the address is number 49 Obano Street, off College Road, Adoawa, Benin City. 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And the Spirit of God will use me to wipe away your tears. They say we have used me to wipe away the tears of many. God bless you.
6: Welcome back.
5: Everyone, not just the pastors, not just the evangelists, our flesh. Our flesh. Men, women, it's like your sons and your daughters. That means both girls and boys. Both girls, boys, old men, old women, everyone. The Spirit shall be poured out upon us. And when this was prophesied in the Old Testament, remember the Holy Spirit had not yet come. So, if the Holy Spirit had not yet come in the Old Testament, how did they function? Because the Holy Spirit still used many of them in the Old Testament. But it's not the same as it is in these days, the way God is operating with us these days. So try not to miss me, brothers and sisters. In Judges chapter 14, verse 6, let's listen to what the Spirit says here concerning Samson. In Judges 14, 6. Hallelujah. Everybody read. And the Spirit of the Lord, what happened? Came mightily upon him, and he rent him as he had rented a kid, and he had nothing in his hand. But he told not his father or his mother what he has done. What happened? This guy, Samson, was walking on the road, and the Bible said a lion came out from the bush. He saw a lion. And the Bible says, as soon as Samson saw the lion, the Holy Spirit came upon him. How did the Spirit came? He told you, he said, mightily. Oh, my goodness. He didn't come in a gentle way. The Bible said the Spirit came upon him mightily. And Samson, that's supposed to be afraid, he ran after the lion, and the Bible said he tore the lion with his hand. And the Bible said there was nothing, no knife, no cutlass, nothing in his hand. With his bare hands, the Bible said he tore the lion apart. That means he used his hand to scatter the lion. Why? The Spirit came upon him mightily. I'm showing you the kind of manifestations in the Old Testament when Spirit come upon you. Because the Holy Spirit is not supposed to come upon you and all that you do is No. That's not what God expects. So if in the Old Testament, the Spirit came upon Samson mightily, and then he saw a lion, and then he charged after the lion, and the Bible said he torn it, he rent it apart with his bare hands. And the scripture recorded there was nothing in his hand. And then listen to what he said. He said he didn't tell his father, he didn't tell his mother. Why? He didn't even see it as significant. He saw it as a normal day. There was nothing special about it. Have put that in mind. Because don't forget where we begin from in the book of Joel, where the Bible says, in the last days, I will pour out my spirit upon how many? Upon how many? So that means what happened to Samson is not far from you. Oh, come on here. Samson's own was lion. Your own could be demons in your father's house. You could rent them apart only in 2 hours. And everybody in that family would be free from poverty. So it is not something that is dedicated for Pastor Anointed to do. The Spirit is supposed to be poured upon how many? All flesh. Oh, somebody say all flesh, all flesh, all flesh. When you hear all flesh, personalize that scripture to God is talking to me. Are you hearing me? Oh, glory to God. Let me read something to you in Samuel, 1 Samuel chapter 10, verse 6. 1 Samuel chapter 10, verse 6. Oh, glory to God. I love the Holy Spirit. Somebody say, I love the Holy Spirit. I can't hear you. Let's read together what happened. And the Spirit of the Lord will come upon thee. Samuel is prophesying to Saul. He's a young man, and he's not different from you. He's not better than you. Just a normal guy. And the prophet is prophesying to him. He said, and the Spirit of the Lord will come upon you, and what will he do? And thou shalt prophesy with them, and thou shalt be turned to where? Into another man. This guy, he has lost his father has lost donkey. They don't know where they are. So they were looking for them, looking for them, looking for them. And this guy, after he has looked for it for 3 days, he didn't see the donkey. So we told him, he said, there's a man of God we should see. This man of God will be able to tell us where this donkey are. He said, let's go there. And then they came, they met somewhere, the prophet. He said, your donkeys that you are looking for have already been found by your father. He said, the problem is not the donkey. He said, you are going to be a king. He said, you are going to be a king. You are going to be a king of Israel. The guy was surprised. He was looking like this. He said,

and you, we prophesy. That means the guy was not a prophet. I told you, you don't need to be a prophet to prophesy. When the Spirit is on you, you will prophesy. So he said, you will prophesy, and the next thing that will happen to you, he said, you shall be turned into another man. You will be turned into who you don't know. You think you know you, wait until the Spirit comes. You think you know how to do business, wait until the Spirit come upon you. When the Spirit come upon you, he said, you shall be turned into another man. Let me tell you, if you use this your ordinary eyes to live your life, you will not prosper, you will not do well. There got to be something that is bigger than you that need to come on you. There got to be spirit that is bigger than you that need to come on you. Are you hearing me? An influence that need to come on you. So that you are turned into another man. Because if it doesn't happen, there are some places you go, fear will attack you. There are some things you do, fear will grip you. There are some business you want to do, you'll be contemplating. The boldness will not be there. But when the Spirit come upon you, you shall be turned into another man. It happened to Peter. A little girl came and said, you look like those apostles that were following Jesus. Peter said, me? Don't know that man. The Bible said he denied Jesus. He was so afraid. He saw the way they were killing him. He was so afraid. He denied him. But the Bible says in the upper room, when the Holy Ghost, when the Holy Ghost came upon Peter, he began to speak it to us. He began to prophesy. And the Bible said, and Peter turned into another man. Peter that used to be afraid, the Bible said he came out to the street and he began to preach. And the Bible said 5,000 people gathered. They gave their life to Christ. The man that used to be afraid, all of this, I'm ashamed to do evangelism. I don't know if I talk to people, nobody will hear me. This, you have not been filled with the spirits. You are talking in the flesh. You are talking to them in the flesh. That is why you are talking. They are even asking you questions. When you carry the Spirit, till you finish talking, nobody talks. I don't know who I'm talking to right now. When you carry the Spirit, you shall be turned into another man. That is what God wants for every child of God. Not talking in the flesh. Talking in the flesh. Talking from your head. Quoting scriptures. Quoting scriptures. Those ones don't work. They don't produce any results. They don't produce any results. And Saul was turned into another man. The Bible says he was so strong. When Saul began to prophesy, he was prophesying. Not somewhere. The Saul himself that was turned into another man. The Bible says he prophesied to people, prophesied, until the Bible says he was naked and he fell down and he was sleeping for 3 days. And the Bible said, when the people of the city gathered and they saw Saul prophesying, they said, is Saul among the prophets? When did he become a prophet? Is Saul now among the prophets? Brothers and sisters, something is about to happen in your house. I said something is about to happen in your family. Something is about to happen in your father's business. Something is about to happen to your mother's business. Your children that are complaining all the time, something is about to happen in their life. Yes. Because when the Spirit comes upon you, whatever you say, that is how it happens. Whatever you prophesy, anything that comes out of your mouth, it have no option than to manifest. Exodus 31 verses 3. Then after that, I'll take examples from New Testament. Exodus 31, verses 3. Everybody, let's read. And I have filled him, Bezalel, that's the name. I have filled him with the Spirit of God. This is a man, ordinary man. He not like he was good, he's a professor or he went to school. Ordinary, what they call it, skilled work. That means handwork. Handwork. This person does handwork. But what happened is the Spirit came upon him. So I have filled him with the Spirit of God in wisdom, in understanding, in knowledge, and in all manner of workmanship. In all manner of, whether you bring chair, he go carve for you. Whether you bring wood, he go wear down for you. Whether you bring iron, he go do protector for you. The Bible said, I give you wisdom in all manner of workmanship. The anointing can come upon you. When you finish plating somebody's head, the head not go be like,

0: open hand plate. Everybody will be asking the person, who do this thing for you? You didn't do it because you learned what from your madam. They are not, Hey, Yabakasaya! Oh, God! He said, in all manner of workmanship, when the anointing come upon you to sell Gary, you think the anointing is just to prophesy. That's what many of you think. You think when the anointing come, you preach. No, it's more than that. And that's why I'm showing you in the Old Testament, a man, Bezalel, the spirit, he said, I have filled him with the spirit of God. When the spirit came upon this one, he was not looking for who to prophesy to. He was not looking for who to talk to, who to mention his name. No, this one was another one. The spirit came upon this guy. Suddenly his head began to make crack, crack, crack, crack, crack. Suddenly he opened his eye. There is nothing he cannot fix. There is nothing he cannot do. Not because he learned it. The spirit put it on his head. And the Bible called it in all manner of workmanship. And so long it's going to be a handwork. Because we want to have a church where members are full of the Holy Ghost. That is the ministry we want to have right now.
1: To be continued next week.
2: 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My name is Pastor Anointed Ewodari,
3: 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God bless you.
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7: Which school do your children attend?
5: 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If they talk, people will say, who they teach them? 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
6: You haven't heard of Ascension School?
5: Ascension?
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1: Stop, my dear. She wanna know the cologne I wear. I like you is really what I hear. You make my ex look like a rough idea. If I touch right here, will your seat come closer? Think about it while the waiter comes over. Relationship, it needs both rowers. And I confess, I think you're so obsessed with me. And like it's too late to speak, I just type it. 3 times a week, let's meet private. Lisa, for love of your dress and your sizes. That's why I never wanna love another woman. That's why I know I never love another woman. That's why I can never love another woman. That's why I think that's cap, cause I told my ex to. But love another woman, I make it a verse two. Then if we break up, I'll make that verse two. I'm just playing with words, baby, don't take it so personal. Especially cause you know you're the missing recipe. Feel like Nas when they talk about our destiny. If you see me for rude, I beg, just press money. In my real life, I'm a walking SME. But now you will get assets. You belong in high income brackets. I didn't enter your eye like false lashes. What's your new

0: 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Slutty Pope, but you knew that. 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Stay with me.
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0: It's a beautiful morning to you out there. Good morning, Benin City. Good morning, Edo State. Good morning, Nigeria. Good morning, world. MS to the T and ARM Sobrand is my name.
1: Success, illegal navigator and companion.
0: It's good to have you again this beautiful morning. We're saying, what time did you wake up this morning? What's the first thing you did when you woke up this morning? And hey, Ed Jonitor alone, let's not get interested. What is your mood for the weekend?
2: Yo, what's up? Baby, let's
3: go. His witty, entertaining, and downright hilarious. Ladies and gentlemen, join me as I make welcome the one, the only, Amster Bryant!
0: Yes, the 25th day in the beautiful month of July, some days away from saying another happy new month. Oh my God. Just like that, the year keeps running. And we're already heading to August. Now, to all the football lovers out there, you know why I'm saying we're already heading to August. To all the Arsenal fans out there, you understand why I'm actually particular about August. But that's not why we are here right now. Again, a blessed morning to you, wherever you are listening to us right now, whether you are streaming on our wonderful app, the Super FM Global app, or right now, tune in to the wonderful frequency 88.1. We'd like to say a beautiful morning to you. How are you doing this morning? What time did you wake up this morning? What's the first thing you did when you woke up this morning? And what is your mood for the weekend? Success, how's your night been?
1: Wonderful.
0: No, that doesn't sound... that's not even close. Close.
1: My night was great, actually. I slept like a baby, actually. And I woke up like a baby.
0: Don't worry.
1: And I woke up thinking of Emster.
0: Very, very funny.
1: Yeah, true, I did.
0: Very, very funny.
1: Seriously, I did. Seriously, you don't believe me. Believe me.
0: You should know why you woke up thinking of me.
1: I know why. I don't have to tell you, but I woke up thinking of you.
0: All right, there's God.
1: The love of my life.
0: There's God in this life. This life we are living, there is God, too.
1: So you think I cannot wake up thinking of you?
0: Well, you know, things happen.
1: Look at me now, fine man. Look at me.
0: Nekwano.
1: Baby Mo.
0: On top radio. I'm in trouble.
3: Security!
0: Hey guys, man. It's the 25th day in the beautiful month of July. Mm-hmm. Some days away from saying happy new month. How's your July been so far?
1: Wonderful, actually. I can't wait for August 1st. It's Girlfriend's Day.
0: I
1: would follow my friends and eat chocolate because there's no man for me.
0: I don't understand what that is.
1: Oh, you can do for me, Sha. Since I'm waking up thinking of you now, from now till August 1st, I will wake up thinking of you.
0: Wow,
1: Yes.
0: Awkward.
1: Why is it? What do you mean? Emster is too early.
0: It's more like
1: it's too early. The Saturday morning, please.
0: It's more like the first time. Anybody's like, you know, people don't naturally wake up thinking of me. You know,
1: I actually did wake up thinking of you.
0: I'm a rat again.
1: You're supposed to be excited.
0: Excited?
1: Not laughing.
0: Well, excited. I am excited.
1: Something that is abnormal became normal today. Like, should me.
0: That's the thing.
1: Supposed to be happy.
0: You're
1: supposed to say, mommy, thank you. But you're saying, mommy, thank you.
0: It's slick. Slick. Slick. Slick.
1: Oh my God. Oh my God.
0: No, baby, I'm just pulling your legs.
1: Oh my
0: baby.
1: God.
0: No,
1: you pull the leg. You actually pull them. You pull them, come out. Don't worry now.
0: Oh man.
1: Don't worry.
0: My night was short.
1: Why?
0: Very, very short.
1: Why?
0: Okay, first off, closed down the station last night.
1: Yeah, sure.
0: And I had a couple of things up my sleeve, so I had to do a couple of research concerning some things I've been working on.
1: Okay.
0: So it took like most of the night for me.
1: Okay.
0: I think I just had a really, really short sleep. But
1: really?
0: Again,
1: it's
0: needed. It's needed.
1: I had a very long after I finished eating. I think till 8:30.
0: Wow.
1: I slept.
0: Wow.
1: No, I took it serious.
0: Yeah,
1: I was intentional about that sleeping.
0: I told myself,
1: I will sleep off my phone. Everything.
0: That's a serious flex right now. I envy you on that part, sincerely. Envy you on that part. Again, you're here asking one question which we ask almost every Saturday morning. What time did you wake up this morning?
1: Okay.
0: What was the first thing you did when you woke up this morning? And what is your mood for the weekend? All right, so we do understand that football,
1: not the
0: World Cup, but football is back. Like back, although preseasons have started for a couple of clubs. And apart from that, we're looking forward to a couple of transfer business being done as the days run by. A couple of transfers already, a couple of rumors out there already. I'll be giving you updates on some of those rumors you should be looking out for, or you should already have in your ears going round. Now, one of the biggest talk right now is the fact that Argentina, yes, they're back in the news. I don't know why, but they are back in the news. There are two reasons why they're back in the news. First off, we do know that the Minister of Sports, I think, has been summoned to the United States, and he's under right now. He probably will be going to court. FBI have been doing a couple of investigations into some kind of shady deals they have been doing with FIFA for a while. Well, that conversation is really looking really dicey now. Even the one that is even looking more dicey is the fact that the Argentina again, they are saying they will be suing a couple of, you know, social media handlers.
1: Okay.
0: To court.
1: Okay.
0: And we have a couple of our Nigerian social media handlers on that list already.
1: Oh, wow.
0: It was a long list. When they were reading that actual, when they had that press conference, when they dropped the list itself was so long that it rolled on the floor. It's so long that it rolled on the floor. So, if you know you're on social media and you probably had something to say against Argentina or against Lionel Messi, you probably are on that list. And you might be getting a free ticket to Argentina to go and defend yourself. You know, take that time off. Come on, they're giving you a free vacation. Enjoy exactly. it.
1: Enjoy
0: you
1: it.
0: Understand?
1: The but end you, result, no sharp sharp, but enjoy it.
0: But as you did there, last thing, you got to find a way to go. Who's wrong, though? Get why. All right. So again, 07055129881 or 07055727881 or 09026722592. Hello, good morning.
4: Emsa.
0: The one and only Ultimate Great.
4: Ototoma, good morning.
0: Ototoma, sir. How are you doing this morning?
4: Yeah, I'm doing great. Great man is a great man.
0: Yes, sir.
4: Thank God. Thank God today is Saturday. Yeah. And today is for market day. We're going to for market today. To buy things.
0: Okay.
4: Hold on, sir. Yes, as early as 5 o'clock, as normal, I woke up with my family. I thank God. I praise him. I hand over the day to him. Oh, thank God. Not, you know.
0: Yes, sir.
4: God first. And my mood is clean. Yeah, as you said, I'm Argentina. No mind Argentina. They want to let us play a World Cup final again. Even if they play that World Cup 2 times again, where will she still be there and carry the cup? So that one apart. My share is clean. Yeah, today is the market in the way motor stay pass. Because today, we are going to erect a chairman that parallel the FO low motors to next 4 years. We are going to read a new chairman today. And I want to wish those are vying for the post today. There are three candidates. Number one party is the current. The incumbent chairman is coming back for second tenure. He's vying for second tenure. Then Rosa, party 2 and the Agabin party 3. So these three gentlemen, I wish them good luck today.
0: Okay.
4: As we are going to vote our chairman in the Ogida Barrack. So after environment right now, all the World Motorsport Party dealers, members, are going to Ogida Barrack for this election. And as the prayer, I pray that it will be peaceful. We don't want any wahara in this election today. Because of that campaign since all this is why. Today is the day. They are going to know who will pilot the for the World Motorsport to next 4 years today. So, and there's no market here today. We are currently shutting that today because of this election.
0: Okay.
4: So that's, I want to let the public know what happened. Again, I wish all the World Motorsport members today peaceful election. Let everybody behave in safe today. That's my advice to everybody. And I know the election will be peaceful.
0: Amen.
4: Thank you, my brother.
0: Thank you very much. Thank you so much, Ultimate Great. Hello, good morning.
5: And sir, I couldn't say you don't pick my call.
0: Jeremiah.
5: I tell you.
0: Jeremiah. I've so much been safe from you for a while now. I need to ask this customer care representative, whatever line that this you are calling right now, Liz, you need to buy your line. You need to buy your line, Jeremiah. Jeremiah, how far now?
5: You doing that? Hello, Pedro.
0: How you doing?
5: How you doing now? I'm good.
0: Been good, my brother. Been good.
5: Hey, this one, we first has come to dream about you. I really think about you. I know that.
1: I woke up thinking about Emster. I don't mind. If I sleep again, I would wake up still thinking of Emster.
0: Yeah.
1: I've been staring at him. He's been taking his face away, but it will not work because I'm here.
0: Okay. you really want to do this with Jeremiah? Me, they avoid him.
1: No, I cannot avoid him. What can he do? What can Jeremiah do? He's just Jeremiah. There's nothing that he can do. Exactly the point. I put it to you. There is nothing you can do.
5: You are coming to the legal panel later, right?
1: Definitely, I would be there.
5: Well, then, see that book go first, Lord.
0: Jeremiah, kiss. Jay.
5: Good morning,
0: yeah. How are you doing this morning, man?
5: I'm good.
0: All right, so you know the routine. Let's have it.
5: Yeah.
1: Let's go.
5: Okay. Woke up a few minutes after sleep. Okay, I read this. I just walk around first. Yes, ma'am. That's the first thing. You need to stretch your body. Let the world know that anything you do.
0: Since the baby oil finished, that's been the thing he has been doing nowadays. So it happens.
1: I didn't hear that, please write on, Jeremiah. I didn't get that. Continue.
5: Well, my mood for today is that Larry not fall again.
1: Why?
0: That guy don't tire.
5: But I will go and shop right now.
1: Oh, it's Saturday.
0: It's Saturday.
1: For where do you run over your own teeth?
0: Now you be Jeremiah.
1: When will you come and eat rice in your own? No, now when?
0: A very good question.
1: When are we going to come and eat rice in your own wedding?
0: Oh, yeah?
1: Not go and eat other people's rice.
0: Answer the question.
1: Safe character.
5: Mm-hmm. Just give Emster your number. He knows how to contact me.
0: I don't understand. What's that supposed to be?
1: What's happening here?
5: Don't worry, Esther, we'll tell her, you know. We won't tell her.
1: Oh, wow, Jeremiah. Oh, Jesus. You will not do my fellow woman like that. I won't allow it.
0: I'll go sing. I know what you're talking about.
5: Nice one. Chop no cool.
1: I said I'm ready for you.
5: Esther, what are you getting at the try do?
1: Okay.
5: It's and the team pay me say I not join the league. Therefore, at least I thought they plan to go Argentina now.
0: If you don't say you talk bad against Argentina, free ticket.
1: Free ride.
5: Now, if they pay me say I not talk, if they pay me, I don't even comment.
0: Oh,
5: at least, free ticket. I was just going to watch my...
0: Jeremiah.
1: Hey, good as your card finish. Good for you.
0: Do us want to call us back, man. 0705512981 or 0705572781 or 0902672592. It's quite funny what Argentina is doing, but you know.
1: Let's watch.
0: A lot of crazy things have happened in this world, especially during this World Cup. You heard the part of one actual Paraguayan politician who came out and for some reason referred to Mbappe as in the monkey statement kind of thing. And she has been pushing that rubbish statement for a while. Well, the thing is, she never had this fame for a very long time. Now... she has the fame. She has the fame she has always craved for. And when we did a little bit of our research into it, she's currently campaigning for a position in her country. So come on. That's like the easiest way to get the fame you're looking for. One of the best players in the world. All I need to do is insult him. But now why you go lose the election, mama? You never know.
1: The formation of character.
0: you go lose the election. And the funny part is, this lady is an actual lawyer.
1: Oh, wow.
0: That is even the craziest part about it. She's a lawyer, and she kept on milking the cow of, you know, trying to talk, say the wrongest of all things about an actual football player and his descent. It makes no sense.
1: Mm.
0: But again, football is not all about the whole fights, the whole, well, quarrels they did, Shadana, no matter. But you see the parts where you talk bad or talk wrongly about people's actual lineage? That is not football. Football is a sport that unifies everyone. But a lot of crazy things have been happening, especially currently in our football world. So Brenico, we do understand, or I do understand, that he's going to be having a marriage today. And, well, the big-time billionaire came out large. How did he come out large? All the main wonderful celebrities you know, all right? They all landed, and guess what? Big man made sure he gave them a classy, classy actual, you know, drive down to a very special location where they all will be having a splendid time. I'm talking about the likes of Iniedo. I'm talking about the likes of what's his name again? I'm trying to get some names in my head. I do understand Fireboy is also among them. I do understand one of the Mavian actual director board of directors is also among them, and a couple of other non-names. I just don't have the full list in my head. But again, congratulations to Soso Supernicon, and wish him a happy married life. He's one, I won't call him an old man, but you know, he's of age, and major congratulations to him. This is a young man that started with the whole KC Presh movement when they were just a band, and also continued with them until they became the actual major group, and after that started with E-Money and KC himself in terms of the five-star music, and has been also and currently one of the biggest promoters in Nigeria. And when I mean one of the biggest promoters, I'm not talking about just entertainment. I'm also talking about boxing matches. Now, some of the celebrity boxing matches you have been hearing, the one between Kata Efe and Portable, the one that's coming up between Ido West and this guy that sang I forgot his name again, because we do understand there's a fight coming up between both of them. There's another one also coming up between California Aye and Portable again. So he is more of the major promoter in terms of this wonderful means of people to relax themselves and watch their wonderful celebrities give yourself buzz boost. But all the same, a big congratulations goes out to Sobrenicon, and we wish him a happy, happy, happy married life. Yes, I did say I'll be giving you my updates concerning a couple of wonderful transfers and rumors going on right now. Much later today, Success will be on the Law and You by 10:30.
1: Yeah.
0: And what conversation will we be having, or will you be having today?
1: Okay, Emster. Very, very, very, very, very, very, very, very, very, very, very, very, very, very one kind conversation, actually. Now, most people, they feel, when it comes to family issues between a wife and a husband, no, normally wife and husband, like a situation whereby a guy impregnates a lady, he doesn't pay the bride price or the dowry. You hear the customs attention, they'll tell you, you don't have rights over the child. So far, you have not paid bride price, don't pay dowry. The child is our own. The child itself cannot even bear your name. It's our own family's name. The child will bear. That is what we're going to be talking about today on The Law and You, where the law comes in, where the customs and tradition stands, and where the law actually stands in situations like that. Exactly.
0: Well, I'm looking forward to that conversation.
1: Yes.
0: But I have one question for you. Okay. Something that transpired within the weekend that requested a mother-in-law slapping a bride at a wedding. All right? Now, in this case, listen, it gets
1: oh, please.
0: Okay, let me paint the picture. This is the thing. Okay. Bride, the groom gave the mother enough money, according to them, to cook food for her own actual, guest.
1: Are you sure that's the story?
0: That's the story that's I sure? heard. That's the story I heard.
1: We heard so, different version then.
0: You understand? In Nigeria, we did. There's a version A, version B, version C, different. And the truth. And the one between the truth.
1: Okay.
0: So, the one I heard, mm-hmm. gave the mother money to, you know, prepare food for her own guest. The bride also prepared food for her own guest,
1: yeah.
0: but also added some food to the mother-in-law's own, all right? And there's a certain amount of food in the cooler she kept aside, and she told the waiters that they should keep an eye on it, that one, especially for some people who are yet to arrive,
1: yeah. right?
0: They are on their way to the
1: coming.
0: Venue.
1: Mm-hmm.
0: Okay, so, for some reason, I guess mother-in-law's food got exhausted.
1: She came too big.
0: She needed some more food, and her eyes went straight to the cooler where they were. And I'm sure in her mind she was like, wait, oh, una de high food, are the five food. Bring her that cooler right here. So she brought her the cooler, even as far as waiters were saying, mama,
1: a bride, oh.
0: A bride get the food, you know, here. Yeah. Mama just open food, start to dish. Then, according to what I heard, the bride came in and was trying to stop the mother-in-law from taking food from that cooler, because according to her, that food is for a couple, a certain number of guests who are yet to arrive.
1: Mm-hmm.
0: Okay? So, that conversation led to, is it me you are talking to, Amy? Emike? Ebosa?
1: Hey,
0: collect one. Okay, so, he give her one for face. Guys, the mother-in-law gave the bride one for face. Anybody listen, say, wait to me.
1: Let me you for this life.
0: Wait, well, they never slap me for this life.
1: Mama
0: you said, collect one. Okay, retaliation. Bas. Okay, so, now, according to the news, due to that act of the bride, the groom requested for an actual divorce after the whole wedding. Who is to blame in this situation? The mother-in-law who slapped the bride, or the bride who got slapped and said, okay, as you give me,
1: myself will give
0: so
1: you.
0: Shall I give you. You understand?
1: I give unto you.
0: Let's not be greedy. As I collect, you self collect. Or the groom who went ahead to divorce the
1: His
0: bride.
1: Wife.
0: Who is to blame in this situation?
1: You're asking me.
0: I'm asking you.
1: You're asking me.
0: Because me, I gave so my own point of view, but let me hear yours.
1: First things first, the mother-in-law was so wrong to slap the bride. First of all, that's assaulting law. Let's start from there.
0: Okay.
1: They've assaulted her. I will go down for it.
0: Okay.
1: Now, I won't side the bride for slapping the woman back, but I feel like most of our elderly persons, they do some kind of things that are uncalled for. And you hear people saying, oh, the girl was disrespectful. I watched a video, some people say, the girl was disrespectful. She would have just calmed down. She would have just relaxed. This kind of acts that most elderly people do. It's actually very annoying, because the lady actually kept this food for her people coming. You had your own food. You finish them. Okay, it reached my turn. You want to collect the one I keep for my people. Alpha and Mama,
0: okay.
1: Let's settle this out. So the mother-in-law had no right to actually just go to that cooler and take the food. She was already told that this food are for some persons coming down to the wedding. They're not here yet, but they're on their way. You have, first of all, if they say you go ask the bride, say, Alpha, I want to take from this. Can I?
0: Mm.
1: Even if the bride tells you no, Mama, walk away. Your food don't finish. Let your guests go home like that without eating.
0: Now, let me paint another scenario, because,
1: okay,
0: like we said, there's always the version A, version B, version C. Now, another
1: scenario. The version I heard was different, Shao.
0: Please, let me hear the version you heard.
1: The version I heard was the cooler was left, and it was actually for the girl's mother's people that were coming.
0: Okay.
1: Yeah, so the mother-in-law went to meet the bride and asked the bride if she can take from the food, and the bride told her no. But the woman still went ahead to take from the food. So when she was taking from the food, the bride went to meet her, collected the food from her, poured it back into the cooler, and out of the annoyance, the mother-in-law slapped her.
0: Okay.
1: And she slapped the woman back.
0: I slapped the woman back.
1: Yes.
0: But there was a slapping taking
1: place. There was a slap, and
0: okay,
1: then the food caused the slap.
0: Confirm.
1: I don't side the mother-in-law at all.
0: First thing first, it's quite a very dicey situation.
1: Very, very.
0: And
1: the boy said,
0: for
1: like,
0: the groom,
1: now you not even do a pass.
0: For the groom, they're just gonna put you for the wrongest of all situations.
1: So why are you not divorcing? You will marry your mommy, yo. You will just marry your mommy. First of all, you cannot even divorce immediately. You have to divorce your wife after 2 years. In law, it has to be after 2 years. Or 3 or more. So you cannot even divorce on that particular point. Enough, you work.
0: The guy say,
1: you go wait.
0: He didn't request divorce. Okay, now this is the thing. All right. First off, mother-in-law,
1: they
0: totally wrong.
1: Some of them get the way.
0: Totally wrong.
1: Ah!
0: In every situation.
1: Very
0: now,
1: wrong. Go.
0: There are two things. Even if the bride went as far as insulting you in that place, mama, if I no see slapper.
1: Slap bride for a wedding?
0: No.
1: No.
0: Now, some people might hear that and say, wait, they try to talk him start. No, listen, my land, may you understand where you come from. Because, first off, the person you have insulted and also disgraced is more of your son. Why do I say so? That is a wedding. I'm sure every situation can be handled if you channel it to your son. See what your wife do. There's no son ever, huh? We're not going to know what to do immediately. But your son would have found a better way to handle the situation without it becoming a major actual dent on the family image

0: at the moment, because yeah. right now it's a dent on the family image.
1: Exactly,
0: that's just the truth. Now for the bride. See, we understand emotions can be high. Yes. Eh?
1: Mm-mm.
0: But

0: it in pass.
1: Good
0: in right?
1: divorce.
0: Because the mother-in-law should have, first off, reported to her son, told her son what was going on. Then the son will look for a way to divert the situation and handle it in a far much amicable way after the whole wedding.
1: Actually, Emster, if I was the one and the woman slaps me and I did not slap her, you know what I'm going to do? I will just go to the, I will just pack my bag. I'm done with the marriage. After 2 years, let's divorce.
0: Hey, wait.
1: Yes, because why would your mother slap me? It shows that after the marriage, you might going to do me more dirty than that. It means that she can come into my home and feel superior in my own home.
0: No.
1: It can happen like that, actually. First, what's it reach so now?
0: Some mother-in-laws can be really forward and very overprotective about anything that concerns their child.
1: What are you overprotective?
0: Which is natural. No worry. When you both begin, you go understand this when they talk. Which is natural, eh?
1: It takes
0: self-control.
1: Okay.
0: To be able
1: to mommy,
0: to
1: not handle, you control yourself.
0: That is the part. She wasn't able to control
1: me
0: herself.
1: Me, I could not
0: now
1: control myself.
0: Now then she messed up.
1: We are both women. You, we have emotions.
0: No. But you as the wife, eh? I feel
1: it's not as easy as you think.
0: It's not easy. I'm not saying it's easy.
1: The kind of thing that most women they go through, and it's actually very, very, very somehow.
0: Wait,
1: because they are trying to keep the family together.
0: Understand where I'm coming from. I am not saying it is easy.
1: Okay.
0: It is not an easy thing to do.
1: Let me see where you're going to.
0: But I feel the wife, the bride, should not have retaliated immediately at that point in time.
1: Okay. But the mother
0: is wrong for even carrying out that action of that slapping. She should not have done that. Even as that has been done, I believe the wife herself should not have also done that in that situation at that moment. Yes, emotions are high. Crazy things happen. But again, I believe the mother-in-law should first have not have even raised her hands against her son's wife-to-be.
1: No, let's not do son's wife-to-be. Let's not do wife-to-be. Because already she have paid her before you go even did the whole church wedding thing and all of that. So obviously, the lady is already your daughter. The girl is already your daughter. Why you just slap your own child like that? If not vice versa, uncle, mommy go agree. Marriage go scatter now.
0: But
1: mama go rush that woman, eh? Go rush her.
0: But mother-in-law, you lucky say that girl no get younger ones where Kolo.
1: Ah! My mommy will rush you.
0: And then yeah, say you slap their sister for her wedding.
1: Just think about it.
0: For her wedding.
1: You are their crowd, our friends, everybody. What do you think? She's not even going to feel happy at the end of the day. She'll be so moody
0: in English.
1: In
0: Igbo, we say, church ambassador. Everything don't close.
1: I beg you.
0: Show. Don't
1: touch.
0: Woman
1: will just go house. The bread will just go home because, come on.
0: Oh,
1: she will not
0: God.
1: Be happy at the end of the day.
0: Let's get this call because I guess somebody has one or two things to say. Hello, good morning.
2: Hello, good morning.
0: Yes,
1: you too.
0: Your name and where you're calling from.
2: Good morning, my name is Edwin.
0: Eddie, welcome.
2: Yes,
0: what have I done this morning?
2: This one had a recall Akara Agbazu and the other recall of my book.
1: Okay.
2: Akara don't scatter for empire.
0: Answer.
2: Everybody needs to be blamed. Every single person. The mother-in-law needs to be blamed.
0: Yes.
2: The daughter-in-law needs to be blamed.
0: Yes.
2: Even
0: son.
2: The groom
0: needs to be blamed. Yes.
2: Yeah. Because number one, if that daughter-in-law, the daughter-in-law, now your own brother, now they to the marriage, the daughter-in-law can slap the mama for the occasion. She not go still take and likely.
0: No, ma.
1: Exactly.
2: She not go still take and likely. Then the husband is that if my sister see the two marriage, then the mother-in-law can clap her for the marriage. You know, go see second likely.
0: Very
2: even
0: true.
2: The mama says, if my own daughter they clap for the marriage, you know, go see second likely. So everybody needs to be blamed. Nobody just say maybe separate this one I don't know what. All of them they did wrong. They should just go into the drawing board and see how they can settle their self because you never reach to their voice.
0: Okay.
2: That's how I know. Yeah.
0: Thank you so much. Hello, good morning.
3: Hello, good morning, sir.
1: Good morning.
0: Good morning, sir. Your name and where are
3: you calling from? Yeah, this is Prince Light.
0: Okay, you're okay. Welcome.
3: First thing first, this girl in question, what if it was our own mother that slapped her that day? Will she retaliate?
0: Okay.
3: That's
1: I doubt if the mom
3: would
1: do that.
3: Of course, many parents will do it. If their children misbehave, they will do it.
1: In the public place, I'm willing to slap your

0: Daughter?
1: I'm coming now. I'm making my point. You have been talking since. That's number one point I'm making. Number two.
0: Okay.
1: The food we are talking about here, now she get the money to cook. Because the last time I checked, most times we make when they do wedding, now the man is sponsored the wedding.
0: Mm-hmm.
1: Okay. So if we check, into that, is he the one that brought the money to prepare the food? Because if maybe it was the case of she, maybe her family prepared their own food, I don't think that the mother-in-law, we have the balls to go there and say she wants to carry the food.
2: Okay.
1: Maybe it was the son that sponsored the wedding. That was why she had that mind. She gathered the liver. She want to carry food like that. That's for that.
2: Okay.
1: Are you success? Mm-hmm. Is a blade. You always tell us here that two wrong cannot make it right. But today, two wrong is making it right before you. You can imagine how we contradict things sometimes. You are the one that always preach to us. You always preach to us on this video station that two wrong cannot make it right. But this morning now, we tell you two wrongs are making right to you.
0: I never said that. You I never said two wrongs are making right to me. Don't misquote me.
1: I'm not misquoting you now. Okay. You are just saying that it was right for the girl to slap back.
0: I didn't say that. No, I didn't say that. At the beginning, I said the girl. I'm not saying the girl for slapping the mom, but the mom should have done that. That's what I said. I didn't say that.
1: However, Mr. Enter.
2: Sir?
1: You see, this law is about you cannot divorce until 2 years' time or whatever.
2: Mm.
1: I think they will work on it because in a case like this now where there is no peace already, it is better people go to separate will than somebody go take place in picking life.
2: Okay.
1: Because as you can see, both of them can never be happy together in that home.
2: Okay.
1: The boy can never be happy with her in that home. So for both of them to be in the home, can't get issue. One thing, call it to one thing. They can't see a person body that will carry. It is better they just go their separate ways.
2: Right.
1: You understand? So if they cannot divorce in the court, the boy should send the girl to go and stay with her parents in 2 years, then they will court to go divorce.
2: Thank you very much.
0: I said if it was me, I would go home. After 2 years, we'll separate. As simple as that.
2: Well, I do not believe it's up to the part of
0: separating.
2: Yeah, never
0: actually,
2: I don't think it has gotten to that point.
0: Point at all.
2: I believe the first thing that should happen first is...
0: Aside from the whole who is providing the money and all of that, I feel it's a wedding. Everybody should have this unity. You understand? Should have this unity. And the fact that the mom can just walk and go and collect the food, they already told that this food, people are coming. Okay, people that are coming to the wedding are not relevant. They are not important. Let's think about it. There has to be unity.
2: Personally, I believe
0: everybody the family... Nobody for wedding at the end of the day.
2: The family should have a meeting and call the mother-in-law to order. And also
0: call the bride to order.
2: Call the bride to order.
0: As simple as that.
2: And advise
0: both parties,
2: their son, on the best thing to do. Because what him requesting for a divorce right now, I do not believe is the best thing to do.
0: I feel
2: personally.
0: Like it's that of emotions. I think not that is just, you know how our mom is coming. Your wife slapped me.
2: Even if you're a mama's boy, which I don't want to believe you're a mama's boy, but even if you're a mama's boy,
0: he hasn't gotten to that point.
2: I do not believe it has gotten to that
0: it's
2: part.
0: It's just food, it's rice. Rice and garri something.
2: If you've handled weddings, you understand that during weddings, you see the family of
0: there's
2: the bride
0: this
2: and the family
0: heat.
2: Of the groom. There's always this heat.
0: Heat. Always this
2: like,
0: heat.
2: Like, incense food. Like, it's always somehow. And it takes a whole lot of wisdom to be able to handle both families.
0: Yeah, true.
2: I've handled a wedding before where the groom's family wanted something. They've told me in my ear, I'm about doing what they requested.
0: And the bride,
2: the bride family came again. You'll do this one first. Well, then the groom's family had to come back again.
0: Do you know why most people, they feel like the bride is the owner of the wedding? It's the bride's day. So anything the bride wants or the bride family wants should just stand. That's some of that problem we used to have in weddings.
2: It's
0: actually a big problem, oh. It's my wedding. But please, if you have location for wedding today, call us. We'll come and eat rice.
2: I don't mind.
0: So as you're not slap Misha, but we'll come and eat rice.
2: Bag of rice don't finish rice. I need to eat free rice. Thank you very much. All right. So guys, I'm gonna give you just two, all right? Two actual rumors right now going around. Arsenal already have they have agreed personal terms with Bruno Guimaraes, so we know for a fact that transfer is definitely going to happen. Secondly, there might be a surprise actual goal in by Real Madrid on Yann Diomande, the Ivorian winger, the 19-year-old Ivorian winger, who actually already has been on PSG's radar, probably might just be going to Real Madrid. He has rejected Arsenal. He has rejected Man City, according to what I've heard, but we don't know how true that is. But according to what I've heard, he has rejected those clubs, and anything is still possible. And you know the World Cup goalkeeper who made

0: a whole lot of names. He, yes, might be joining Colo Colo in with a contract, an 18-month contract. The Cape Verde international goalkeeper has accepted the Chilean club's proposal and is set for a new chapter of his career following a standout World Cup campaign. MS to the T and the AR, MC Brian is my name.
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0: Ah, thank God, oh, it's another day. A day that God has kept us alive to see. Ah, so this is how beautiful it is when someone wake up to see a brand new day. This morning, the Alice, I'll be good, oh. You see, when you have plenty wives, you start calling them there by their names. I almost called my Americana Bazarubi. Ah, Bazarubi has left me. He has gone back to Ogun State. It's not my business. Americana!
1: Hi, Chief. Good morning.
0: Good morning, Jare. See, it's like you never sleep at all, though. If someone like you that has slept with me last night and you are looking your mom like this, in fact, go back to the sleep. Let me be looking at you.
1: Chief. It was really crazy last night, though. There was tons of mosquitoes. I could barely get enough sleep.
0: Americana, this is Nigeria. There's a lot of mosquitoes. If you have mosquito in Nigeria, I don't think you should understand the reason why you are in this country. But thank God that you did not come because of mosquito. You came for me. See, my body.
1: Yeah. And Chief, last night, I don't know what was happening. There was somebody that was just making one kind of noise. It was just going like this. And I was like, what is going on in the dead of night? Chief, I'm suspecting it's one of these your tenants. You need to warn them.
0: Sorry, that is how they give. Especially that one that parked himself from where he come here. I don't know the reason why I give that house to that man. That man has been a problem since he entered this house. He complained from one problem to the other, one thing or the other. If he doesn't complain for door, he has complained for what's here, basin. He has complained for backyard, where he say near gutter. Nothing that worry boy never complained for this house. This is the house I've been living for how many years. He just comes and be complaining. I've told him if he doesn't like the house, he's to pack in things and go. Cover me phone.
1: Period. Call him out. Period.
0: And there's one. If you see that one, I don't know. They always move around. One is fat. That one, that thing, like, be like one. I am looking for the day I'm going. That one will enter my trap. But lighter lights won't be like, I will pursue that boy. That boy is annoying me. He's annoying me. Because I cannot see. Even that boy, if you give him 10 claws, he will not size him. So that is the problem I have. Well, you know what will happen? Let's leave them. Let's just go downstairs and see how the compound is.
1: Okay, Chief.
0: Hey, Toby! David! Hey, we are coming. What my ticket over anybody? Let everybody just be in the compound. Today is Saturday. You're the phone.
1: Where are those tenants? Hello?
2: Which guy rubbish
1: is
2: this one?
1: Chief, why are they not answering me? Hello?
2: Which guy rubbish be this one? I best go rent us. The house. Everything. Waiting now. Now crash and rent. Now cabin and rent too.
1: Hello?
2: Everything is small, my things. You just fall any other scatter. Which kind of rubbish be this one? I don't like all this kind of thing.
1: Who's speaking that nonsense? Who is that? Hello? Who is that? Where are you from? Listen, let me warn you.
2: Wait,
1: let us be the first. Hello, excuse you.
2: Nah, bed is the talk. Let us be the first.
1: Wow.
2: Yeah?
1: Are you insulting me? Do you know who I am?
3: Chief wife, good morning.
1: Do you know who I am?
3: Chief wife, good morning.
1: Good morning. Who are you?
3: You don't ask me where I be.
1: Yeah,
3: who is this house at the stay?
1: Oh, and so what?
3: Ah.
1: Do you know who I am? It's my husband's house.
3: No, but
1: let me just find out. Which one of you was making that weird noise last night?
3: Noise?
1: Yeah, noise. At 12 a.m. in the night, I was hearing some pack, pack, pack, pack, pack. Someone was going to say, oh, baby. Yeah, baby. Who was doing that?
3: I hope it's not me to talk to.
1: Anyways, my husband is going to give you guys some rules and regulations for living in this house.
3: For which house?
1: This house. Because there's some kinds of behavior that we don't allow.
2: Now, camp with you, your husband won't give us rules and regulations.
1: If you don't like it, you can pack out.
2: You come my house. My room safe. My cabin. You call my cabin. They call, give me say rules and regulation for my cabin. For my cabin.
0: Come back. Chief. Come for the back.
3: Who caused you?
0: I won't give beat my wife.
3: Will not beat
2: your wife. Your wife said they hear English.
3: Your wife come here, call, they ask, say who they make noise last night.
0: I know it's you, Boromiro.
3: Huh?
0: I have been looking for a way to pursue you in my compound.
3: Pursue me for waiting.
0: Now you have the guts to come and beat my wife.
3: Beat your wife.
0: Why is she crying?
3: Your wife called the curse us for here.
0: Okay.
3: You can't join at the curse us too.
0: If you come, Chief, you can't say thank you.
3: Thank who? Thank who?
0: Yes.
3: Thank for what?
0: Curse is a gift.
3: For what?
0: When I was growing up with Awola War, he just you insult us, you say thank you.
3: Chief,
0: you continue.
3: Chief,
0: but when we curse you, you will not say thank you.
3: Chief, I beg your ass.
2: So you grew up with Awola War, now thank you, and you feel carry.
0: No, go, Ogbeni worry. I know you worry. They know how to cause trouble. They know how to cause trouble very well. Eh? Please, I beg you. This is Chief Agbonrin's house. If you cannot stay in peace, pack your things and go back to worry.
2: So see. You they shout, Chief Agbonrin has. Mr. Agbonrin has. Ah, sorry, they never have hand clock. Everywhere don't fall. This ass fight like in a prison. Now you they call Chief Agbonrin's house.
0: You are call my house prison.
3: See room safe where I haven't go collect.
2: See
3: house room.
2: I go sleep on inside house. My leg don't walk on my side. Which kind of house is that one?
0: Did you see it? Say Rini.
3: Chief, I dey respect you. Yes. I dey respect
0: see,
3: you.
0: Not me.
3: Because I hear when you gonna talk. You gonna talk say cloth no dey enter my body. Chief, I dey respect you.
0: Mm-hmm.
3: You say cloth no dey enter my body.
2: They judge you be the wife.
3: Which guy? So now gossip now me and your wife because you're
0: with the old food yourself. Oh, Gulara.
3: Now your money at about the food chief.
0: I don't know why I employ you in my house.
2: Now the clothes are the size that now I won't pay you rent.
3: Ask him. Well, he owe you. Ask him.
0: I'm going to sack you in my house. Come on, I will not give you refunding money.
3: Uh-huh. No.
0: Because I did not force you to come and collect
2: our chief, money.
0: That's not the reason why I come down.
2: You don't be trying.
0: I overheard my wife telling you people that I'm here to give you loose and legislation. It's good that you are.
2: See, chief, make I tell you, if they buy fowl corn for market and I won't let it to the stand. Your corn, you have to call the cost
3: every time.
2: Yeah,
3: they have rules and regulation. The last time you give us rules and regulation, now you can't give us.
0: Go and carry the padlock that I just bought, the 3 padlocks. Bring it downstairs. You see all these doors? Lock it. Lock it. And see how you
2: lock
0: where? Enter the house. Lock everything for me, Jare. Nonsense. I am Chief Agbonrin. Nobody can counter
2: chief,
0: me if I talk.
2: Chief, lock it, try.
0: Lock everything.
2: Chief, lock it, try.
3: I get DPO for brother. You go know the difference between you and July. For brother.
0: Okay, Ejembo. Ogbeni, listen, since you people have completion in this house, let me quickly tell you the people my loose and legalism. Before you people are start to live in the house, it's not for free. Better the father you pay, there is a loose and legalism. Even the country that you are stay, they have constitution. They have a loose and legalism that guide him. So it's not just you are just come and live for free in Nigeria. If you carry wrong leg, they will base you. Ijoba. So for my house, number one rules and regulation is nobody's cook food first and last Saturday of the month.
2: See what happened.
0: Ask me, Bimilero. I am judge.
3: I know that.
0: You don't know road to court. I've told you what you are going to face in the compound.
3: Now traditional festival they do.
2: Wait,
3: I understand.
2: Say with a fast.
0: If you want to shop, you go outside and shop. First and Saturday of the month. If I see anybody or cast anybody cook food in my compound,
2: chief,
0: first I will carry the food
2: chief,
0: to my house.
2: If your wife knows how to cook, call her with Tisha.
3: Leave her, make it finish. Make it talk the other
0: way. Number two, when you collect the house, Shebi, she say the whole world, then you know see one need there.
3: Which, this wall.
2: Shebi? Which
3: this
2: wall?
3: Where they see for you?
0: The one
2: which wall?
3: This wall.
0: You see wall? You see
3: where the no plaster? The where the no plaster?
0: What I'm saying is this. When I come and check, I'll be coming time to check your room. If I see any any hole on my wall,
2: say you be my roommate, you will come and ask it.
0: I will pursue you out from my house immediately because I do not bid out. I know how much I buy a bag of cement. So you cannot, I cannot use how many cement to bid as finish. You come and carry nail and be put all on the wall. Never. If you have any pieces you want to hang it, put it under the bed or go and put it in gallery.
2: Even for gallery, so, even for gallery, they anger.
3: My mama picture on call. Good one.
0: Put her under bed. Or you go put her for gallery.
2: Omo, you see this man?
3: So, wait, make it finish. Make it finish.
0: Number three, Shebi, you are on rent. Now one room, all of you, as fat as you are renting.
3: I don't pay you now.
0: I don't do.
2: You build flat for you that the current one room.
0: Didn't I say you to collect the mini flat?
2: Which mini flat? You carry face me. Where found you say mini flat?
0: That is not my business.
2: I pass my neighbor where you build.
0: You are not ashamed of yourself.
3: This one not
0: your
3: pass
0: neighbor. Your mates are buying by now. They are planning customer. To beat their own house. You pack your load from worry. Who knows where you are offended in
3: chief.
0: Worry. You are come to
3: chief, my papa get ass. Look, my papa get ass.
2: You have this one. They call ass. They call this one ass.
0: Okay, number three, lose and legalism. It is one man to one room. You rent one room. Now you alone, they go date the room.
2: Oh my.
0: You. You rent one
2: room. This man they talk.
0: Now you alone go
2: now
0: get the room.
2: Now they talk about the influence of the
0: woman.
3: Make it finish.
0: Why I'm telling you now? Because I know how to parambles on in my compound. If I should move around and yell woo in anybody compound, in anybody room, wallahi, you and that person that is doing I'll take you people to police station. So you don't come and carry two people in this one room. That is overloading.
3: Now you say me I correct this don't this house. Now you carry me call this house current too.
2: That be the man when he rent house for me be this.
0: Is that, who do you pay money to?
2: Not be this.
0: No, but you not the one that was begging me to collect the more money that was
2: the China copy be this. Not be this.
0: Okay. I have told you
2: since
0: my
2: when, since when this Fifi talk for Asina Obodo, I don't know where I say Karako.
3: That one.
0: This is rule.
2: That was the man change.
0: Thank you. That number four, loose and legless. The general toilet. I will drive out the names of people that are going to wash it on a daily basis. The day you did not fail it, 1,000.
3: Chief, 1, chief, wait. That for that one. Me, I know you to the stay house. What now your wife, now you use that.
0: That is it.
3: Now your wife,
0: you
3: use that toilet.
0: That is it.
3: How many times I use the toilet? Where
0: so
3: I say
0: my wife will leave upstairs and come downstairs and use your general.

0: Oh. So now you will call the twa twa.
1: Yes.
0: Kilo. Now you will call the twa twa.
2: Never make it finish.
1: Never mind the twa twa. All the twa twa me. Every Obokoto just twa twa. Is that word language? All I'm saying is this: one man out of one room. If that my wife is bring a visitor to the house, is a pain you. Go and rent your own house. So to your and I've said that no. But in fact, tomorrow is Sunday. Lepa, it's you that are going to start to sweep.
2: Chief, let me. I know they ask tomorrow, Chief.
1: I know they ask tomorrow. And you say no. Okay, wait and see. I know who is the owner of this house.
2: Let me free, give me this asshole, Chief.
0: I wonder.
2: Let me free, give me this asshole.
1: How much did you pay me?
2: I don't pay you money.
1: How much did you pay?
2: You don't collect money.
0: How much you collect?
1: Are you not ashamed that other people are paying 700,000, 800,000?
2: This house now,
0: this house, 1 million. It is 200,000.
1: You are paying 16 cents. You are making
2: the 16 cents. Seven, even what am?
1: You pack out from
2: now. Now 4 cents.
1: Now Chief, I see that you are ready to pack out. And it will soon not be popular. You will pack out.
0: I don't tell
1: you.
0: I don't tell you. Regulation. You don't go work on this.
2: You don't go work. I don't tell you. You don't go work.
0: For this Uba, you no go work.
1: You
0: no go
1: work,
0: Chief.
1: No go work.
0: And they tell you, you no go work.
2: And they come out, Chief. You no go work.
0: If you feel say, if you feel say, because what is in your side, then you go call the change. Or we go change and follow you back.
2: My girlfriend will come visit
1: finally,
2: me.
1: Finally,
2: my girlfriend will come visit me. I don't tell you.
1: Finally.
0: By the way, Sefe.
1: The major gate.
0: By the way, if you want the rules and regulation, then you go call us. Go your ass. No, you don't call us in a rent. Call give me rules and regulation. This is not my house.
1: This is your house.
0: This is not my house.
1: So me, I be that. You follow me to drag my house.
0: This is not my house.
1: We don't have to come to rent.
0: This is not my house. My compound, you give me the house I get.
1: Okay, don't worry. Now you are beginning to show me the kind of man you are. And I'll tell you that, yes, you're chopping on Benny Leyuba. Okay.
2: I sabi that when you know.
1: When you will be using your head to walk around in the compound, that's when you know that yes.
0: Now you be the first person.
1: No,
0: you be the first person. Make I tell you, Chief. Not be able to see for bush. They talk outside.
1: Okay. Chief, I'm not going to wait.
2: Chief, get out. You see that is in me. Chief, get out. You see that is in me. That is in you. If you don't know.
0: Chief, leave that thing. Talk like say you remain for village. Not be all of you be this.
1: Who get out when they are not
2: going? Get out. That is in me.
1: We did for dinner that see. You get a walk on that.
2: And they tell you.
0: Your body go tell you.
1: Finally, you see that major gate.
0: Your body go tell you.
1: You, 2 days ago, you think Bale 1 week. You are beginning to enter house after 12 to 1.
0: Are you, see, that you, gate, you be monitoring spirits.
1: That gate, what is it? 6 o'clock in the evening, I lock it.
2: Yeah,
1: and
2: I close by 8 p.m. Chief.
1: It's not my business.
0: I don't need gates to enter house. If I come, I jump fence outside me.
1: Oh, it's because of you. I'll go and take vigilante.
0: I said neck, you say throat.
1: As the jump fence, pull my body for your leg. You let them never run my jump.
0: Chief,
1: Abi, come and jump.
0: You will never feel
1: do. No,
0: you never feel replace zinc when it's poor and a vigilante. You walk up there, money.
1: I have told you people the rules and regulations.
0: Legacy, they see this
1: if
0: guy.
1: You like, if you like, you abide. If you like, don't abide in. That is all I have to say.
2: Now, let's see them close. I'll tell you now. I have told you.
1: That gate, it closes 6 o'clock.
2: I don't work out.
1: And he opens 6 o'clock in the morning. He closes 6 o'clock in the evening. You want to abide, you abide. If you don't want to abide in, you get out of my house.
0: Leave this woman.
1: I don't plan to pursue you from my compound.
2: Hey, you give me money now.
1: You did not come and pay the BF. See, if person should go for a new place, now one leg in the test stand. You just come new. You come to a collaboration.
0: You don't talk. You don't talk copyright.
1: This worry boy.
0: You talk copyright.
2: When you want to intimidate me, Chief? Yeah. You want to intimidate me?
0: Come to call share rent. I don't call shishi me for inside my own ass. You want shishi me for inside my own ass?
1: All I know is that me lose a legless on 24 years in late. If you like to abide in, if you like don't abide in.
2: We'll go see.
1: Americana.
3: Chief, you sound stressed. Let's go inside.
1: Yes, so.
2: Hey, yeah, who the young is?
0: Wow.
1: So you people can be fighting yourself. Let me go upstairs with my wife.
0: I bet she's coffee. You talk just that.
2: See, now that woman, I did you do chief like
0: leave
2: this.
0: Leave that guy. They don't for matter.
2: Ah.
0: Once she show you chief
2: adori. You want chief adori.
0: Blah, blah, blah.
2: Hey.
0: Can imagine.
2: Why if you cannot confess?
0: That one, no, that's not America. This guy,
2: California, be with one place.
0: Plenty call over, but this is not California.
2: I beg you, Moko. We go walk.
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0: Sunaida right there by, of course, Ira Starr. And before that, you had Wurumaya by none other, Tiny the Entertainer, and, of course, Chike. And that is a new song that dropped just this Friday. MS to the T and AR, MS to Brand is my name. And it is, of course, time for Tech and You.
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All right, good morning, everyone. Welcome to Tech and You. Every major generation experiences technological revolution. Steam engines transformed industry, electricity transformed homes, computers transformed offices, the internet transformed communication. All right? And I'm sure that's no news to you, right? Oh, my God. Smartphones transformed everyday life. Artificial intelligence is now transforming knowledge work. Now, the question this morning is simple. What comes next? Now, in recent weeks, we've examined AI's fundamentals, cybersecurity, the future of jobs, digital skills, algorithms, and how smartphones and the internet works. You know, you now understand today's technology. Today, we answer the next question. Where is all this technology taking us? We will now just, list future gadgets. Excuse me. Like I said, we will not just list future gadgets. We will explain why these technologies matter for daily Nigerian life, how they connect, and how you can prepare. Think of this as a short university lecture made clear and, a little bit practical. All right, so let's start with the first one. The age of intelligent everything. The age of what? Intelligent everything. Artificial intelligence is moving beyond chatbots. In the next 5 years, it will sit inside hospitals, farms, schools, banks, and transport systems. In clinics, AI can help doctors review symptoms, medical history, test results, and in seconds, highlighting patterns a tired human eye might easily miss. The doctor still decides, but the machine supports, and that is predictive healthcare. On farms, sensors and AI models already advise on planting times, fertilizer needs, and early signs of disease using water and satellite data. You heard me right. And this is smart agriculture, working with the farmer, not replacing them. In classrooms, a personalized platform will adjust lessons to each student's pace. A child struggling with fractions gets extra practice in a different style. Another moves ahead. The teacher remains central, but technology multiplies its reach. In banks, banks use AI for real-time fraud detection and personalized advice. Cities will gradually optimize traffic lights and routes with the same intelligence. Now, the deeper this shift is, the future technology will work with people rather than only responding to commands. It will anticipate needs and free human attention for higher value decisions. Intelligent everything is not about machines taking over. It's about quieter, more useful partners in daily life. Now let's talk about the Internet of Things. The Internet of Things, or, rather, simply means ordinary objects gaining the ability to collect data and share it over the internet. They become smart because they can sense, measure, and communicate. Nigeria examples already are appearing. Smart electricity meters that send consumption data to the company, reducing estimated billing and letting you monitor usage on your phone. I mean, just 2 weeks ago, a friend of mine created an app where you can actually measure the amount of electricity you're consuming at that moment in your house. But you are not in the house. You are at work, but you can calculate the amount of electricity
this bulb, that bulb in your living room, is actually consuming. You get the alert while at office, while at work, or wherever you are, that so thing is taking a whole lot of electricity at the moment. If you can call someone in the house to turn that thing off, it will help you a lot. Yes. Security cameras, you can check from anywhere. Refrigerators right now, they track food and they send you reminders. They send you the amount of calories you say you want to use, or the amount of calories you have already in your refrigerator. Oh, yes. Traffic systems are just signals based on real vehicle flow. Yes. Now, wearable health devices. A lot of us actually use this now, especially for those who actually check their heart rate, heartbeat, monitor it with their smart wristwatches. Yes, wearable health devices that monitor heart rate and sleep and alert you or a doctor when something looks unusual. So the benefits are less waste, better safety, timely information. A farmer checks the soil moisture without walking every field. A family reduces electricity bills. A city eases congestion. But every connected device raises privacy questions. Who sees the data from your meter or wearable device? How is it protected? Convenience without security is a false bargain. We must demand both transparency and strong safeguards. Again, I'll repeat that. Convenience without security is indeed a false bargain. We definitely must demand transparency and also put together actual true safeguards. Now, let's talk about the digital money and the cashless economies which we are in. Governments and businesses invest in digital payments for speed, lower cost, and inclusion. But moving money digitally is

is faster and cheaper than cash. And it reaches people previously excluded from formal banking. Africa today has become a fintech laboratory. Mobile banking, agent networks, and payment platforms have already brought millions into the system. Ahead, we will see wider QR code payments in markets, which already is something they use already as a means of payment in most European countries and Asian countries at the moment. Almost every small market, whether it be a small kiosk, whether it be a supermarket, their means of payment mostly is a QR code. All you need to do is scan the QR code and whatever thing you bought automatically gets paid for. 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Fraud prevention is improving through better identity checks and transaction monitoring. Yet, the core principle remains convenience must always be balanced with digital security. A cashless system only works if people trust it. And that trust requires reliable infrastructure, clear consumer protection, and continuous public education. The same cybersecurity habits we have discussed before. Digital money will not eliminate cash overnight, but the direction is very, very clear. Those who understand and use those tools competently will definitely gain more opportunities. So, like I said before, the earlier you get abreast with a couple of new upgrades, digital world, the better it becomes for you, not just only in your personal life, but most especially in your business. Now, let's move to something we kind of have talked about before, but also let's talk about it in a different way. Skills for the next decade. Technical knowledge alone is not enough. The most valuable people will combine a couple of things, which I know I have mentioned this before. The first part being clear communication. Explaining ideas simply and collaborating well. The next part is critical thinking. Process testing and spotting bias, including algorithmic biases. The third part is creativity. Generating new solutions when old methods stop working. The fourth part is digital literacy. Digital literacy. Comfort with the tools plus judgment about when to use them. A couple of people, let me use this as an example. A couple of people have turned ChatGPT to their, apart from it being your friend, like they use it for even the simplest of all things. You want to do a calculation, you want to add 5,000 plus 10,000, you are writing it down on ChatGPT. Like, come on, there are some things you should know that those are basic things you should be able to do yourself, or just get a calculator to do that, not ChatGPT. There are specific things that those agents on ChatGPT are being used for, and you are not maximizing it. And the more you actually use them for really, really lesser things, the more it will start giving you some not so useful results when it comes to you requesting. Because why? Whatever you are using it for is not exactly what it should be used for. Because it could be used for more. That's just the truth. Alright? So like I said, digital literacy. The next one is ethical decision making. Asking not only can we, but should we? And life learning. Accepting that skills need regular updating. And that is the truth. If you are a cybersecurity expert today, you know the need for you to regularly upgrade your skills in cybersecurity. If you're a data analyst today, you know the need for you to regularly update or upgrade your actual skill on data analysis. Or even business analyst, you know the need and the importance for you to update and upgrade your actual skill.
if you are a content

creator. You know why it is important for you to upgrade your skill as a content creator? If you are a content writer, you know why it is so important that you regularly need to upgrade your skill in content writing. If you are a videographer, you know why it is. Like, you know exactly why it is all very, very important for you to regularly upgrade your skills. Because, believe it or not, every 1 hour, every skill you feel you already know almost becomes like, that is something of the past, because there's a new upgrade right now in town. If you get my point, there's a new upgrade right now in town. Now, these skills apply everywhere. A teacher who communicates well and uses learning platforms reaches more students. A trader who thinks critically about data and uses digital payments grows faster. A graduate with a digital portfolio of projects and problem solving stands out. An entrepreneur who considers the ethics of customer data builds lasting trust. Now, the technologies create possibilities. Human judgment, creativity, and character still decides the outcome. Now, moving on to the next part of the conversation. Preparing today for tomorrow. What can you do starting this week? 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So verify that information before you share it, especially the ones they share to you on WhatsApp and they say, please reshare, or please click the link. 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I am not talking about having a hard copy. No. A digital portfolio. Build it on social media. Have it with you, because the world itself, your business is global. It's not just within the States anymore. It can be global only if you know how to use it. Use technology intentionally, not passively. Now, the question is this tool serving my goals, or am I only reacting to it? That is one very important question you should always ask, especially as a business owner who mostly or who knows the need to use a lot of these tools. Is this tool serving my goals, or am I reacting to it? If you have children or younger relatives, teach digital responsibility to them early.

responsible digitally, how to, why the need for them to have that privacy in the digital space, and the difference between entertainment and learning in terms of what they consume in terms of content, the better for them. Because preparation is not about predicting every gadget. No, it's about building the habits that lets you adapt when the gadgets arrive. So today we've been talking mostly about the next 5 years. Technologies will change how Nigerians, how we live, how we work, how we do business. So I don't know if there's any question you'd like to ask. The number still remains the same, 070-55-129-881 or 070-55-727-881 or 090-26-7225-92. Maybe you want to know about some of these actual tools you could use for your business. I'll try my best to give you, maybe one or two. All right. Now, before I dive into the part of some of the news in the technological world. Hello, good morning. Calling me back. Thank you very much. I have one here. It says, one of the news I have, it says, a few developments are actually worth noting at the moment. Smartphones makers are now, I don't know if you've noticed, almost every new smartphone today has an actual AI agent or AI app attached to it. We do understand that at the moment, Oppo has their own actual AI agent. That's one brand itself. A couple of other brands have their own personal AI agents. So everybody, every brand at the moment is creating an actual AI agent, real-time translation, and it makes the smarter photo tools, voice assistants that works with limited internet. And these features are reaching mid-range phones, not only expensive models. Now, satellite internet is expanding in undeserved and rural areas, offering more reliable connectivity with where fiber and towers remain scarce. Banks and cybersecurity agencies keep repeating practical advice. Turn on multi-factor authentication. Treat unexpected payment requests with suspicion and keep your software updated. A lot of us actually get that alert about updating their softwares on their phone and you ignore it. It is important you understand the need to upgrade and update your software on your phone, especially because of your firewall. It is very important to avoid being hacked, to avoid being to avoid your phone or data being manipulated, to avoid you being hacked either through a Wi-Fi or even a Bluetooth. Yes, you could be hacked through those. So update your software when it is needed, especially when you get the alert for you that there's been an upgrade. Update it as fast as possible. Younger listeners will notice new devices and gaming platforms incorporating more sophisticated AI companions and creative tools. A couple of new actual games have come in, and at the moment, it is completely conversational. If you play COD, guys, Call of Duty, you definitely understand what I'm talking about. Currently, also, there's a new Nigerian game that is creating a whole lot of talk. Let me see, because I have the game on my phone. Warlords. All right, that's the name of the game. Warlords. And it's creating a whole lot of talk. And right now, I think there's a 5 million naira actual winning competition going on. Whoever gets the highest point gains 5 million naira. So, you know, if you're a gamer and you love playing games, it's not the high-class kind of game, but it's a game you probably will enjoy, and it won't take too much of your time. All right? So, over the recent weeks, we've explored artificial intelligence, cybersecurity, digital skills, algorithms, and the future of work. Now, if there is one lesson I hope you carry away, it is this. Technology is not replacing humanity. It is rather changing how humanity creates value. So the question is no longer whether technology will shape the future. It is already. Don't stop sleeping on the bicycle. It is already. Now, the real question is whether we will choose to understand it, adapt to it, and use it wisely. Because a lot of us at the moment are not using it wisely.
A lot of people at the moment are not using

it wisely. And that's quite sad. All right? So that's the ongoing work of Tech on You. Thank you for spending the Saturday morning with us. And keep learning. Stay curious. And I'll try my best to update you regularly. Now, if you are a cloud user, a cloud user, there's been an upgrade on cloud right now. Cloud can't, it's not only for coding. Right now, cloud can do a whole lot of selling for you. There are some prompts that you can use to do a whole lot of selling for you. Creating a faceless YouTube page also for you. And creating an automated social media handling agent also for you. There's a whole lot of improvements going on in the AI world in terms of Claude, in terms of Grok, and in terms of ChatGPT. Maybe next week, I'll try my best to go dive deep into those actual AI systems. Maybe I might just talk about a couple of AI tools you could use. If there's any AI tool you probably would like to get more information about, send it to me as a message on WhatsApp. All right, 090-2672-2592. 090-2672-2592. Send it to me on WhatsApp and you have my word. I'll try my best to talk about it. In the meantime, I'm heading straight back to the music. MS to the T and the AI, MC Brand is my name. I'm a lover of old school, but not like the kind of old school a couple of people were talking about. B2, they came back, they're back together, and they dropped a new video recently. We'll be diving straight into that. Much later, The Law and You comes in on your One Family One Radio Station, Super 88.1 FM. MS to the T and the AI, MC Brand is my name. Go nowhere. This is Mileage by B2K. Ciao, ciao.

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I salute and I welcome now to the program. Happy weekend, happy last Saturday of the month of July. Congratulations for that one. They say you don't still see the last Saturday of the month of July and how the business they go. Hope the business never crumble. Hope the business they go see really well. Now that won't be our prayer. May the business they go well. May the business they give you more money for inside that matter. So that's why I'll play that song Money by Adekule Gold. Say, make you, you know, say the money must come. The money not get where they go. It must come to you. Say, cause say you they do your business very well. That's all they talk about. Business strategy, business ideas for inside Market Worker every Saturday, 9 o'clock, like this. Where we don't enter the studio to begin to talk about and make you for know one or two things where you need to they put inside your business so you go make your business they grow. One or two things where you need to put inside your business so that anywhere the business offer failed before, you not go fail again. Yeah, because they talk about them, and then of course you go constantly use your mouth to talk about your business, what you they sell, how you they sell, and what you the service where they render, how they go, so that people go know where you they and how to reach you. Now, so it be for Inside Market Worker every Saturday for 88.1, your one family, one radio station. Yes, I know. Say last week we talk about. We talk about trend and tech. I say make I still let you know say that last week we just talk about and small, and then some people say na good thing. Some way call us one way they sell boutique, say a very good one for them, and then others call us still tell us say advantages there and disadvantages there. But today I see make we look another topic. We consign I don't want to call an inheritance, but English you call a succession plan. That means the plan where business they get. Say, if this one come out, who they take over? Who they take over from so and so person? Make we use a big company now, like Dangote, for instance. If Dangote time door reach to step down, who go take over? Or you don't see for banks recently, Tony Lumelu step down as a chairman for a bank. So who they take over? That kind of one now we want to talk about. So I just give you big example. Jim Ovia stepped down for your own bank that time. Who take over? So that's more business way they do. Maybe say you start on by yourself, but now it all grows more. Now that be two, now that be three, now that be four. You don't even go register as company. If you can step down, I'm not talking about die. If you say time don't reach, make I retire and make another person take over. Who they take over? And now that one won't talk about today. Succession plan. You get succession plan for that your business. Say if by today I step down, somebody did to take over. The one is not too far from us now. Adewale Amala Sport, not too far from us here. Not being start time, but now I don't take over. I know they do and well pass the person who is start time. So that kind of one now we talk about. So who they take over from your business? Then who take over determine whether.

the business go succeed or the business go fail. Some we don't see some people take over their papa business or their brother business or their grandpapa business, and then after some time, go not go, come not come for the business, and then so the business still close down. For this Benin, now they talk so. Why we don't see others after they take over from their papa or their mama before anything happen, they don't put in one or two things we not fair day, and then the business just they grow, they go, they big. They can't even expand. Come on for the normal business way their mama or their papa they do or their grandparents they do, and then they can add some more join her. So business succession plan now we talk about. So now very very important thing for that business way they do. You look and say now one man business, you look and say now two man business, but now very important thing for that your business. Start you take over from that business. So now be what you want to talk about today for inside the matter. So I don't tell you different ones for big company and small company. For one man business, for plenty men business, I don't tell you as it be. So now what it be succession plan. I don't talk about the process where it they pass ownership from the person who start the business, for instance, or person who they head the business, the process where it they pass on the ownership and leadership of that business to the next person. Now, who be the next person? The next person if it be family, the next person if it be your one of your trusted staff, the next person if it be say you just give consultants make it help you look for the next person. But the passing down of that ownership from you as the owner or as the leader of that business to the next person. So like I talk, the next person if it be maybe one of your staff who you trust, who you don't deal with you since. Or the next person, if it be your first son, your first daughter, depending on how you see him. The next person, if it be your family person, your brother, your sister, or your cousin, depending on the kind of relationship where you get with them. So, to pass on down, might be a business succession. So, and it matter very much for your business. You know, common problem where make this succession plan, they very important. Common problem where they face. If you not get person where you don't put for granted, you go take after you. You go see fight everywhere. That business fight go scatter the business. I know they talk about property now on a business that they talk about. So fight go full everywhere for the business. So they go say pay to this one, not pay to that one. This one not doing well. So will not they do business with them again? Some of them still bear the same name. But you could say the sharing, they'll come share formula up and down. So one of the problems they cause now when make you need to get business plan. Now business succession plan, I say because of family matter, family fight. Because if you don't put person down, say this one go take after me, you go see say fight go begin to happen. And why many people they talk about business plan? What do you mean get business succession plan? It not go fit happen to me. That kind one. It not go fit happen to me. It dey cause many katakata for business after you don't step down. Especially if you say you will be the owner, you not come day again. Say you not come day life at all. You see say that family could just the business go just scatter because you not put succession plan down. And then when they talk about succession, you know, I talk something just now, trusted staff or worker. Trusted cousin, trusted sister, trusted brother. But if you can't choose the wrong person, that business will still go. I did watch one for inside social media recently, although now one of those AI generated. But the thing teach me lesson. The man, something happened for a company, and then the person will set them up, actually, now in trust pass. So you can tell the person, say, now they go in, and now the person now do the thing. But I say because in my own company for happen, making take the fall. You can tell the person say, as I go inside prison, so see my assets, see my money, see the money I haven't leave for my daughter, all this and all that. I better take care of him when I come out. She, you know, saying a small girl, you use anti trainer. My brother, when the man come out, he go in place. They say, nothing like that, too. Nothing like money. We not see any money. Nothing like this asset to everything we don't convert them. Now my name it can't be now. The man surprised. Based on say he choose the wrong person to succeed them, and then that kind of thing scatter the business. So some of these things now very careful thing we person need to do. If you choose the wrong successor, if you still scatter the person, the

the business as we talk, and so you need to get, you need to see, look beyond just the face of the person as it they smile, look beyond the face of the person as it they lawyer, because it, once you don't get the power now, if you not lawyer like that again. So now all these ones now, and they say, okay, make we look up for, make we can talk about how you got to know, or how you go to do this plan now, how you go to remove the, how you to remove yourself from the business because say age don't they come, because say retirement don't they come, because you don't to spend time for the business, you want to remove yourself. Number one, identify who want take over. Fair, get down for mine. We don't see them for churches too. We don't see them for different business. So we just talk generally. Now identify who want take over from the from you. Now family, now staff, or you don't see say if you give family, this business will scatter. If you give a worker, this business will scatter. So make a kukuma seller. Then I say another way to another succession plan. Make a kukuma seller. Sell and give people where we say they don't say they put money for their business, for the business, so they need to guide the business. So that's another way to do succession plan. Either say family or friends or staff, or you sell. Kukuma sell. That's another pattern to do succession. Another way to plan for that succession. Now train. You go train them, you go mentor them. You go give them early training, early mentorship, and inside the business succession, you go treat them well. They say, okay, now you want to take over my business. If this kind of issue come up, see as I tell the server. If na tax matter, see my tax officer. If na legal matter, barrister, AB Khan, my lawyer. You put her like that. Just everything, just put everybody as they be. You train them one after the other. Make them know who be there, who they do, waiting if they do. And so early training, early grooming, early mentorship, it is very, very important. Another way to plan for the succession, your document. Your document, that means you get document to already carry who get who. If now 5 positions you get for inside of your business or your company, your document already carry the CEO, the CFO, the legal secretary, the admin, or even the CSO, your document already carry and say CCCC who be who. You get document where BB people go school, they call will. You get them say the will, now this one, now that one, now this one. If not shareholder agreement, it they already say, see how I want to make the business go after I just step down. And then another one, now to get professionals like lawyers, like consultants, like accountants, like business managers, we go give you advice on how to go about that succession plan. Of maybe the shareholders, you want to sell your shares, see how you go take sell them, see how many you go keep, maybe if you still get voice for inside the business. So get professionals, we go advise you, lawyers, accountants, business managers, consultants of different type, will be experts for inside this matter. You see, I say maybe if you identify who wants to succeed you. Number two, make you train them. Number three, make you get documents, make you document them, make you write them for grant. Number four, make you get professionals will go advise you on how to go about them. And then number five, make you talk them out. Talk them out. If now one person for inside the office, you want to make you take over, talk them out so that they go begin to give them that respect even when you still there. If now family want to make you take over, talk them out. Communicate them to the people. Let the staff or the family know your plan. This is not my plan. So once I step down, see you go take over. Talk them out. Not put them inside your belly. Say, it is best kept to my chest. Your chest, your chest go fit chest down when the time come. So talk them out. So all these ones go make you, make your plan go Siri, where but in case you want to talk to me for inside phone, say you want to make you still throw small light for it, I don't talk, or you want to ask one or two questions, make I give you opportunity to talk to me. If you talk to me for 070-55-129-881, or you call for 070-55-727-881 070-55-727-881.
0901-260-881. 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Or you send WhatsApp message to that same number, 090-26-72-2592. That's the WhatsApp number if you send me WhatsApp number to talk about this business succession plan. What they talk about, and make I quickly appreciate Ebika Joy and Maran where they follow us for inside their Facebook, and of course, Oba Jaja Blessing where they follow us for Facebook too. When I do well, hello, good morning. When I do well, when I take there, they listen to us and they tell us, say, hey, Moku carry on the good work what they do now because of Nade, they let me cause they here for inside Super 88.1. That's why I'll be one family. One radio 0705512981 or 0705572781. If you still reach us for 090-26-72-2592, send us WhatsApp message for 090-26-72-2592. Now, I don't talk about the plan now. In case maybe your children. Or your the people you want make it take over no fit do any of the thing you sabi do. You go say, okay, I go go tell my children to do that. That's why I tell you, say you need to call experts. Even if they never they follow you do the business, call them, make experts begin to teach them the business. How do I tell my children about my business? Let expert know, say if not your children you want make it take over, teach them like that. What if no one can't say them one time? You know, like some people will say, what do you want is my papa business do? What do you want is my mama business do? Then also look for BB Goibo they get this money. Protege, I be at the call and people will want to learn. People will want to learn to take over the business. Also look for them and then make it be say they take over. I want to something else where be say it is very important to this succession plan. And that one to start early. You don't see the business, say the business will go well. You don't see where you want me the business go. You go start early. Not go to the wait say until you come there for sick bed that you call incapacitated. That time I'm gonna run from pillar to pole. They say who go take over, who go take over. No, start early. You still there healthy. Start early. If you go Mission Road now, where they sell provision, sell many things for Mission Road for Benin City. You go see say the papa will start the business. In though they suffer, they go back small. Now the son or the daughter or the brother or the cousin, now they chest them now. Because they don't say one day, they go come up for the scene. So they don't begin to push their son. Some day you go see some of the children where they holiday now. They just did that their papa shop or their mama shop. They tell you, you want to buy milk, see so and so month. You want to buy sweet, see the so and so amount. You want to buy custard. They just they tell you why. That's because the papa or the mama start early. So you need to start early if you want make this succession plan go smoothly. You need to start early. That means you're not gonna wait till you can't retire. That time you're gonna say, who want to train the boy? Who want to train the girl? No, you go start early. They give them as it they be. You show them your books. The one you take by the invoice where you take by, it they one corner. The invoice where you take the sell, it they another corner. They teach them how to match the two invoices so that they go know the profit margin. If we buy this one on 5 naira, would they mark them up with two kobo? If we buy this one on 5 naira, would they mark them up with 50 kobo? You go teach them the two. The invoice where I take buy, Siam, where they come from Lagos, where they come from Onitsha, where they come from Port Harcourt, anywhere you buy your business from, see the invoice. So see as I tell the seller, start early. Not wait until retirement or till sickness. Number two, separate family from business. Separate family for business. Yes, family now want to take over, but business now business, family now family. Once you come to business, this now how I they do my business. Even if my family won't come buy, the best I go give them now say buy for the same price where it take come. I'm not gonna give them less than the price where it take come, or I can't say because say now my family can't take them free. That money, it don't come up from somewhere. So, just separate the family and business. Not put them, not mix them together.
not mix them together at all, at all. Number two or number three, get two or three options of the succession. Two or three options. If family not take over, one of my worker go take over. If my one of my worker not take over, I go come and sell the business. So get two or three options. Not just say, now my son must take over. What if your son not come like him? Not come like to do that kind of business? We don't hear of person that say, may go read medicine. He say, okay, now musician won't be. They say, no, he must be medical doctor. I say, okay, now my papa tell me this one. He go read the medicine, finish. He bring the certificate. Say, Baba, see your certificate. Bah, I don't do what you say make I do. Now, I won't go do what I say make what I want to do. So, if your daughter, your son, not come like him, say, my mama na photographer, my papa na photographer, but I don't want that line. I get another plan. So get two or three options so that if the person not come like him, you go get another option. That's why it's good to get at least one or two lawyer or key staff. We cannot say lawyer, but key staff. We say they know the in and out of your business. So they go fit, if you not there, they go fit take over the business and do the business as you they do them. Not be those type where people say that they hide the business for their own pocket. No. Those people say, whether you day or not, as you want, make the business go. Now, so it go go. So, may you get that kind of stuff. Where people say, whether money day or money not day, they day with you. Based on the business idea, not be based on, say, I know where to hit this man. Some people they like that. Say, I know where to hit this man. While others, they say, I like the vision of this man. So, make I run with the vision of this man. So that's why you need to get one or two or three options. Like I talked for the beginning, selling now another succession plan. If none of these two options can't work, that's where the third option come. Okay, my business day for sale. Sometimes you go see some people want to sell their school. You go they wonder, you want jackpot? I go say no, I know the jackpot, but I don't want to do this school business again. Hey, why you not give your brother? A long story. Why you not give your a long story? So because succession plan not be only for family to family. He also did for sale. So, you just call a person for us. I say, I want to sell my school. You go buy. Or put down for, if you see a person you want to sell, make we sell. So, that now the third option. And then, another thing we need to also look. Now, say, this business, what they do. The brand. I want to preserve the brand. I go just give anybody any. I made a rebrand them. And you don't see some kind of sales option or couple clause say, I beg you not go change the name of this my business, or you not go change the color of this my business, even though say not then they run them again. But because the brand they want to preserve them, and they go all live on like that. Some time ago, when rebranding happened for the banks, we see different rebranding, some big banks. They keep the name, they carry the logo of the small bank. Why some? The small bank carry the name, then the big bank bring their logo. So, rebranding of different kind. One just happens not quite long. They keep the name of one of the banks, they carry the logo of the other one. So, now so it be. I want to make this my brand, make it not die. So, but even though say with the sell or with the partner or the inherit them, or you help me look over them, this brand make you keep them, make it they go. So all these ones now some things where you need to do. Then another emergency plan. Say okay, if the owner not come day uncle, if the owner come by uncle, maybe just suddenly just by who will come to sign this one, who will come to sign that one. So that's why you need to say okay for succession plan. Especially if I want to give them out much more for checks when reach like so and so amount, only me fee sign for checks when not reach so and so amount, any of my key staff, key employee, or my son or my daughter fee sign. So you go don't put them for grant already so that they go feel easily migrate, or they will easily come out from your shadow and begin to handle the business. So all these ones are some of the things we have to make I bring this money. Time not day to check time. You know, say
9:30 time don't go be that. So if you want make we continue, make you come join us, pull hand for our back so that we feel they continue the program reach plenty time where a day. But you they listen to me since you don't get succession plan. If you come up for that business, you don't get person go take over from the business. You were they listen to me since you go hand over that your business to your picking. You don't teach them enough, make your picking tell no say see what you go do when time come. Even if they not get interest, what you want do? You were they listen to me since what be your biggest fear for that your business? Say if I come out, who go handle this business? What be your biggest fear? I don't ask three questions. What be your plan? You don't get plan succession plan for your business. Number two, you go fee get mind give your picking that business. Number three, what be your biggest fear to handle that your business to somebody else? So make you think well. And so we go take match break for Inside Market Waka this morning. Once the thank Barrister Ebika, where they listen to us since all the way from Enugu, and of course Obajaja blessing, where they listen to us all the way from Lagos. Thank all of Nauna today with us.

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BBCD. What's good? What's popping? More music, more variety. And you're checking it out. 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

0: The God's Kingdom Society welcomes you to this edition of the radio program Watch and Pray. As usual, we have a sermon to preach in today's edition of the program. But before the sermon, let us say the opening prayer. We thank Thee, O gracious and most merciful Father, the God of gods and the Lord of lords, whose holy name is Jehovah, for Thy mercies, goodness, and loving kindness upon us, Thy children, for keeping us alive, safe, and sound till this very moment, and the grace we have to share Your word in this half hour of Christian worship. We beseech Thee, most merciful Father, to give us direction through Thy Holy Spirit. May it please Thee also to open the hearts of Thy children to receive Thy words, so that at the end of today's half-hour worship, all of us will be spiritually edified to continue in truth and righteousness by Thy grace and power through Jesus Christ our Lord. Amen. Hail Jehovah and Jesus Christ.
1: God's Kingdom Society, GKS, the Church of the Living God, presents the Christian Feast of Tabernacles 2024, an annual festival which God Almighty has ordained for all peoples of the world to observe in this age of the last day, Zechariah 14:16-19. Jesus Christ celebrated it as an example to all Christians, John 7:1-38. The President, Brother Felix Adedoku, and all the ministers and elders of the Church will treat various Bible subjects. Other activities include Lesson of Children, Christian Women Assembly, Children Assembly, and Street Processions. 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Happy Feast of Tabernacles, God's Kingdom Society, the Church of the Living God.
0: Brothers, sisters, and friends, listeners out there, we thank God Almighty through His beloved Son, Jesus Christ, for His goodness and mercies upon every one of us, and the opportunity we have to come your way again with this edition of the radio program, Watch and Pray. The Word of God, which is the truth, comprises doctrines, judgments, instructions, and divine promises. Doctrines are the basis of the Christian faith. Judgments are for the discipline of the children of God. Instructions give direction to the children of God in the path of truth and righteousness, while divine promises give hope and comfort to the faithful. So in today's edition of the radio program, we are going to consider one of the doctrines that is preached or propagated in Christendom, and that is the doctrine of three persons held together in one substance. And so our sermon is entitled,

0: Son and God the Holy Ghost are one and the same person, co-equal and co-eternal. This is known as the doctrine of the Holy Trinity. It will interest us to note that the word Trinity does not appear anywhere in the Holy Scriptures. According to ecclesiastical history, the term Trinity was coined by Tertullian of Carthage, a theologian from North Africa who lived between 150 to 225 AD. He was the person that formulated the doctrine of three persons held together in one substance. Later on, Theophilus of Antioch introduced this doctrine into the Christian faith. And at the Council of Nicaea in the year 325 AD, which had nearly 300 bishops in attendance under the chairmanship of Emperor Constantine, this doctrine was adopted as an article of faith. Then at the Council of Constantinople in the year 381 AD, the doctrine of Trinity was ratified, affirmed, and endorsed as clearly expressed in the Creed of Athanasius, which states in part, and I quote, that we worship one God in Trinity, Trinity in unity, neither confounding the persons or dividing the substance. For there is one person of the Father, another of the Son, and another of the Holy Ghost. But the Godhead of the Father and of the Son and of the Holy Ghost is all one. The glory equal, the majesty co-eternal, the Father uncreate, the Son uncreate, and the Holy Ghost uncreate. So likewise the Father is almighty, the Son almighty, and the Holy Ghost almighty. And yes, they are not three almighties, but one almighty. So the Father is God, the Son God, and the Holy Ghost God. And yet they are not three gods, but one God. And in this Trinity, none is afore or after the other. None is greater or less than the other, but the whole three persons are co-eternal together and co-equal. This is the Creed of Athanasius. This historical background of the doctrine of Trinity, which I have just given, can be obtained in the following books or publications. The Two Babylons by Reverend Alexander Hislop, first published in the year 1916 by Partridge and Company in London, at pages 12, 13, and 14. Encyclopedia of Religion and Religions by E. Russin Pike, published in 1951 by Bennett Brothers Limited in Great Britain, at pages 111, 112, and 275. 70 Great Christians, first published in 1992 by Geoffrey Hanks, at pages 24, 34, and 37. The Illustrated World Encyclopedia, volume 19, at page 4,657. And Encyclopedia Britannica, volume 22, at page 241. In order to give a biblical backing to this doctrine, some of them often cite the book of John chapter 10, verse 30, which I would like us to consider. Let's hear what Jesus Christ said.
1: I and my Father are one.
0: I and my Father are one. It is important to note that reference was not made to the Holy Spirit in this very text. So John chapter 10, verse 30 cannot be used as an authority for the doctrine of Trinity. Then when Jesus Christ said, I and my Father are one, did he mean that he and the Almighty Father are one and the same person or one substance? No. Jesus Christ meant oneness in purpose or unity in purpose, just like a husband and a wife are said to be one in the marriage union by virtue of their marriage. Our Lord and Savior Jesus Christ gave further elucidation in John chapter 17, verse 20 to 23, as to what he meant when he said, I and my Father are one. Please read John chapter 17, verse 20 to 23. Please read.
1: Neither pray I for these alone.
0: Neither pray I for these alone, yes.
1: But for them also which shall believe on me through their word.
0: But for them also which shall believe on me through their word, yes.
1: That they all may be one.
0: That is the point. That they all, that is, the apostles of Christ and the disciples known as the other sheep, would become one or united in purpose, yes.
1: As that

0: has sent me. So this John chapter 17, verse 20 to 23, clearly expresses or explains what Jesus Christ meant when he said, I and my Father are one. He simply meant oneness in purpose or unity in purpose. Another text often cited to support the doctrine of Trinity is the account of 1 John chapter 5, verse 7, as rendered in the King James Version, otherwise called the Authorized Version, translated in the year 1611. Read 1 John chapter 5, verse 7 from the King James Version. Please read.
1: For there are three that bear record in heaven.
0: For there are three that bear record in heaven.
1: The Father. The Word.
0: The Word.
1: And the Holy Ghost. And these three are one.
0: There you are, Mr. Preacher, some may ask. And these three are one. We must also say, in all honesty and sincerity, that the rendition of 1 John chapter 5, verse 7 in the King James Version is an interpolation. That is to say, it is not in the original manuscripts. Look up other versions or translations of the scriptures. You will agree with us that it is rendered differently from the way we have just read in the King James Version. Then I have some excerpts from authorities that spoke about the fact that 1 John chapter 5 verse 7 was inserted into the scriptures by biased translators. The first is the Peace Commentary on the Holy Bible, edited by Black and Rawlings and published by Thomas Nelson and Sons in Hong Kong in May 1962 and reprinted in 1980 at page 1038, paragraph 7, has this to say, commenting on 1 John chapter 5, verse 7. The famous interpolation after three witnesses is not printed even in the Revised Standard Version. It cites the heavenly testimony of the Father, the Logos, and the Holy Spirit, but is never used in the early Trinitarian controversies. No respectable Greek translations contains it. It appears first in the late 4th century Latin text, it enters the Vulgate, and finally the New Testament of Erasmus. Then the emphatic Diaglot that was translated in the year 1864 and published in 1942 by Benjamin Wilson has this to say. First of all, 1 John chapter 5 verse 7 is rendered this way in that version. For there are three we testify. And that is how it is obtained in some other translations or versions. Then the footnote says, this text concerning the heavenly witnesses is not contained in the Greek manuscripts, which was written earlier than the 15th century. It is not cited by any of the Greek ecclesiastical writers, nor by any of the early Latin fathers, therefore evidently spurious. Also, the Roman Catholic Revised Standard Version has this to say, still on 1 John chapter 5, verse 7, the passage known as the Comma Johannium, the three heavenly witnesses, is first found in the Latin 4th century and does not appear in any Greek New Testament manuscript before the 16th century. It is probably a marginal gloss which found its way into the texts. These are the facts about the matter, showing that 1 John chapter 5 verse 7 is an interpolation and so cannot be an authority for the doctrine of Trinity. Then in order to avoid the searchlight of scriptural criticism, those who preach this doctrine say that it is a mystery. What is a mystery? Something that is secret, unexplainable, unknown, or something that cannot be understood. Then why teach it? The Bible tells us that the secret things belong unto the Lord our God, and those things which are revealed belong unto us and unto our children. Deuteronomy chapter 29, verse 29. Christian teachers are admonished to teach what they know and what they can prove. According to Job chapter 34, verse 33, and John chapter 3, verse 11. Moreover, the mysteries of God pertaining to the salvation or eternal deliverance of mankind had been revealed, as clearly expressed by Apostle Paul in the book of Ephesians chapter 3, verse 3 to 9. So we believe in the fatherhood of the Almighty God. He is the God of gods and the Lord of lords. He is the great architect, immortal, and invisible ruler of the universe. He is the source of life, and his holy name is Jehovah. A name which means self-existing one, or one who lives of himself. He has neither beginning nor end, but lives from everlasting to everlasting. Apart from his name Jehovah, he has other names and titles that signify his majesty, supremacy, and purpose, such as I am, Jealous, Jah, Ancient of Days, Most High, The Rock, just to mention but these. He has no equal, and nobody can be compared unto him. Not

0: even Jesus Christ or the angels. Turn to the account of Isaiah chapter 46 verse 5. Let's hear what the servant of God Isaiah said concerning the supremacy of the Almighty Father. Please read.
1: To whom will you liken me?
0: To whom will you liken me, said God, yes.
1: And make me equal.
0: And make me equal.
1: And compare me.
0: And compare me.
1: That we may be like.
0: That we may be like. Nobody. So said the scriptures. In fact, God Almighty, the Almighty Father, is the God and Father of Jesus Christ. Apostle Paul said so in Ephesians chapter 1 verse 3. And Jesus Christ himself referred to the Almighty Father as his Father and God, according to John chapter 20 verse 17. We also believe in the sonship of Jesus Christ. He is the only begotten Son of God. In fact, the sonship of Jesus Christ is of an exclusive and matchless category as clearly expressed by Apostle Paul in the book of Hebrews chapter 1 verse 1 to 9. The spiritual meaning of the word Father is one who gives life. While the spiritual meaning of the word Son is one who receives life. It is in this context that Jesus Christ is clearly designated in the Holy Scriptures as the only begotten Son of God, because he received life from the Almighty Father. And he said in John chapter 5 verse 26, "For as the Father hath life in himself, so hath he given unto John chapter 6. Jesus Christ was the first creation of the Almighty God. Speaking through King Solomon in spirit, he said, amongst other things, "The Lord formed me, the Lord created me, the Lord possessed me in the beginning of his ways." According to Proverbs chapter 8, verse 22 to 30. Apostle Paul, in the account of Colossians chapter 1, verse 15 to 17, amongst other things, refer to Jesus Christ as the image of the invisible God, the firstborn of every creature. Colossians chapter 1, verse 15 to 17. But read now the account of John chapter 1, verse 1 to 3 and verse 14. Please read.
1: In the beginning was the Word.
0: In the beginning was the Word. The Word here refers to Jesus Christ, who is known as the Logos. Logos in Greek, Word in English. Then the beginning is the beginning of God's creation, because God had no beginning, as we have said earlier. He lives from everlasting to everlasting. So the beginning here is the beginning of the creation of God. When God started his works of creation, the first thing he created was the Logos, otherwise called the Word, and that was Jesus Christ. Continue.
1: And the Word was with God.
0: And the Word was with God, yes.
1: And the Word was God.
0: And the Word was God. When it is said that the Word was God, does not mean that he is the Almighty God. The word God is derived from the Hebrew word Elohim, which means a mighty or powerful one. So while the Almighty Father is the Almighty God, Jesus Christ is God, according to Genesis chapter 17 verse 1 and Isaiah chapter 9 verse 6. Continue, please.
1: The same was in the beginning with God.
0: The same was in the beginning with God, yes.
1: All things were made by him.
0: All things were made by him.
1: And without him was not anything made that was made.
0: The Bible tells us that God created all things through Jesus Christ, according to Ephesians chapter 3, verse 9. Go to verse 14, please.
1: And the Word was made flesh.
0: And the Word, the Logos, was made flesh and was known as Jesus Christ. God has never taken flesh at any time, yes?
1: And dwelt among us.
0: And dwelt among us.
1: And we beheld his glory.
0: And he was seen of men. And we beheld his glory. The Bible tells us that God hath immortality, and he dwells in a light which no man can approach unto, who no man has seen nor can see, according to 1 Timothy chapter 6 verse 16 and Exodus chapter 33 verse 20. Conclude, please.
1: The glory as of the only begotten of the Father.
0: The glory as of the only begotten of the Father, that was Jesus Christ, yes?
1: Full of grace and truth.
0: Full of grace and truth. So Jesus Christ did not at any time claim equality with the Almighty Father. Whether when he was in heaven, when he came on earth in his first advent, and when he ascended or went back to heaven. And he said in John chapter 6 verse 38 that I came down from heaven not to do my own will, but the will of the Father which has sent me. In John chapter 5 verse 30, Christ said, I can of my own self do nothing. As I hear, I judge, and my judgment is just. I seek not my own will, but the will of the Father which has sent me. John chapter 5 verse 30. Then in John chapter 12 verse 49, Jesus Christ added, I have not spoken of myself, but the Father which sent me. He gave me a commandment, what I should say and what I should speak. According to John chapter 12,

0: verse 49. Then he emphatically expressed the supremacy of the Almighty God, his Father, in John chapter 14, verse 28, which I would like us to consider.
1: Ye have heard how I said unto you.
0: Ye have heard how I said unto you, yes.
1: I go away. And come again unto you.
0: Read on.
1: If you love me, you would rejoice.
0: Because I said,
1: I go unto the Father. For my Father is greater than I.
0: So that is the point. Then Apostle Paul said that the head of Christ is God, according to 1 Corinthians chapter 11, verse 3. Then in the account of 1 Corinthians chapter 15, verse 24 to 28, he also made it bare or clear from the scriptures that Jesus Christ at all times, even after his ascension, is ever subordinate or subject to the Almighty God, his Father. Talking about the Holy Ghost, first of all, the term Holy Ghost is a misnomer. The word ghost is translated from an archaic and a German word, which means the spirit of a dead person appearing after death. This belief is wrong according to the scriptures, because the dead are unconscious, lifeless, motionless, and inactive, according to Ecclesiastes chapter 9, verses 5, 6, and 10. That is why modern translations use the proper term Holy Spirit. So the Holy Spirit is not a God, it is not a person, and cannot be the third person in the Trinity. The word Spirit is translated from the Hebrew word Ruach and the Greek word Pneuma, which means wind, breeze, impelling force or power. So the Holy Spirit is the invisible force or power of God, which he uses to accomplish his will and purposes. At the times of creation, God used it. The account of Genesis chapter 1 verse 1 says, "In the beginning, God created the heaven and the earth. And the earth was without form and void, and darkness was upon the face of the deep, and the Spirit of God moved upon the face of the waters." That is to say, the force of God, the power of God, was at work at the times of creation. God Almighty used his Holy Spirit to inspire the prophets to utter prophecies. David said, "The Spirit of the Lord spake by me, and his word was in my tongue," according to 2 Samuel chapter 23, verse 2. Then he added in Psalm 45, verse 1, "My heart is indeed in a good matter. I speak of the things which I have made touching the king. My tongue is the pen of a ready writer." Psalm 45, verse 1. Then Apostle Peter said that, "Knowing this first, no prophecy of the scriptures is of any private interpretation. For the prophecy came not in old time by the will of men, but the holy men of God spake as they were moved by the Holy Spirit." According to 2 Peter 3:21, then St. Paul added that all scripture is given by inspiration of God. If you read 2 Timothy chapter 3, verse 16, "The Spirit came in the form of a dove when Christ was baptized." According to Matthew chapter 3, verses 16 and 17, "It came like cloven tongues of fire when the apostles received the anointing on the day of Pentecost." According to Acts of the Apostles chapter 2, verse, "The power of the Holy Spirit that Mary became pregnant." According to Luke chapter 1, verse 35. So these are various manifestations of the Spirit of God. It cannot be said to be a person or a God. The fact that it was personified in some parts of the scriptures does not make it to be a person. Though the pronoun he was used to make reference to the Holy Spirit in some parts of the scriptures, that does not make it to be a person. This is simply known as personification. And personification does not imply personality. In some parts of the scriptures, wisdom was personified and even said to have children. If you read Proverbs chapter 8 and Luke chapter 7 verse 35, so it does not make it to be a person. The fact that the Father, Son, and the Holy Spirit are not one and the same person was clearly expressed at the baptism of Jesus Christ. While Christ was at River Jordan, the Holy Spirit came like a dove and rested on him, and the Almighty Father spoke from heaven when he said, "This is my beloved Son, in whom I am well pleased." According to Matthew chapter 3, verses 16 and 17. Now, if we admit, though not conceding, that the Father, the Son, and the Holy Ghost, properly Holy Spirit, are one and the same person, does it now mean that when Christ was in the womb of Mary, and when he died for 3 days and three nights, there was no God in heaven? What a blasphemy the doctrine of Trinity portrays. In fact, this doctrine

0: revealed. The light of the glorious gospel of Christ is now shining from age to age. So Trinitarians are like the Aaron priest of Israel in time of old, to whom God said that a son honoreth his father and a servant his master. If I be a father, where is my honor? And if I be a master, where is my fear? Said the Lord of hosts unto you, O priests that despise my name. And ye say, wherein have we despised thy name? According to Malachi chapter 1 verse 6. It therefore follows that the accurate knowledge of the Almighty Father and that of his Son Jesus Christ will give men eternal life or salvation. As Christ himself said in John chapter 17 verse 3. And this is life eternal, that they might know thee, the only true God, and Jesus Christ whom thou hast sent. Brothers, sisters, friends, and listeners, we're going to end here on this sermon. Are there three persons in one God? Thank you very much. Let us say the closing prayer. We thank thee, O gracious and most loving Father, the Ancient of Days, the God of Gods and the Lord of Lords, for helping us and directing us with thy Holy Spirit in this half hour of Christian worship that is now coming to a peaceful and successful end. Pray thee, O most loving Father, not to look upon our sins, but for thy holy name's sake, wash us and cleanse us with thy wordy truth, so that we might be clean to continue in the path of truth and righteousness. We also pray thee to continue to endow us with more of thy wisdom, knowledge, understanding, and other spiritual qualities that are essential for us to serve thee in the way pleasing and acceptable unto thee, so that we enjoy thy blessings bountifully in this present life and in the world to come, everlasting life, all to the eternal honor, glory, praise, and fear of thy holy name, through Jesus Christ our Lord. Amen. Hail Jehovah and Jesus Christ.
1: 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Thank you for listening and

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And yes, this is The Law and You on your One Family One Radio 88.1. 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Yes, The Law and You. Yes, where we bring the law down from the high legal tower straight to your living room, your car, and your shop. Now, today we're going to be diving straight into a very important topic. Now, this topic tends to set fire in so many family meetings. Now, this is it. Picture this scenario. A young man and a young woman get involved. She gets pregnant. No bride price was paid. No traditional introduction took place. No court wedding. Nothing. Now, the baby arrives. Immediately, wahala starts. The woman family steps in and they begin to say, they begin to tell the young man, look at you, young man. You did not pay dowry. You did not pay anyone naira on our daughter's head. In our culture, the baby belongs to us. That is to the mother's side, the girl's family. The baby belongs to them. We cannot even give the child your name. Meanwhile, the guy in question is saying, but the child is my blood now. The child has to bear my name. Now, this is what we're going to be talking about today on The Law and You. Who actually owns the child legally? Does paying bride price give you ownership over a human being? And can a father be denied his child over traditional rights? Yes, these are the questions that your legal navigator, Success, will be answering here on your One Family One Radio 88.1. So please, don't go anywhere, because by the end of the show, by the end of this conversation and discussion, you would know what exactly the law says.

So let's get right into it. The first question, who owns the child legally? So first of all, let's start with this. In modern law, nobody owns a child. A child is not a property. Picking no be goose and services. A child is not a property, neither is a child a reward for paying bride price. Under the Child Rights Act, there is a particular legal principle that is very important that the law looks at in matters that concerns a child or children, you understand? And that particular legal importance or that particular legal principle is that the law looks at, that the Child Rights Act, which is the law, they look at the best interest and welfare of the child. The best interest and welfare of a child, whether or not the child is born out of wedlock or not. Now, before I move on, let's talk about this born out of wedlock thing. Because when many people hear that, oh, the child was born out of wedlock, there is this, oh man, this bad thing that they used to target. Now, when we say a child is born out of wedlock, legally, there's nothing wrong with the word or the statement at all. It just simply means that as at the time this particular child was born, the father and the mother were not married. Shikina, there is nothing wrong with the statement. Because many people will say that, oh, he born out of wedlock, they begin to tag him. You now start tagging the child with maybe some negative thing. No. It's actually totally wrong. Because it simply means legally that a child born out of wedlock means that at the time that particular child was born, the father and the mother were not married, no bride price was paid, no legal anything, no tradition, nothing. So the child was born out of wedlock. That is what it simply means. So when it comes to who owns a child, nobody owns a child. A child is not a property. The child is not a goods or a services. You understand? And under the Child Rights Act, the law looks at the best interest and the welfare of the child. Now, when there is a battle like this, who owns the child, who should take custody and all of that, the judge will not come and ask the man if he paid 50,000 naira as bride price or if he carried yam to the girl's family. No. The judge will ask a very simple question. Who can provide a safer, more stable and healthier environment for that child to grow in? That is what the law looks at. Who has the best interest of that child at heart? Who can make the child feel comfortable? Who can give the child a very good environment, a safe environment, a stable environment to live in is what the law looks at. Now, Section 42, Subsection 2 of the 1999 Constitution provides this. This is what he says. It says that no citizen of Nigeria shall be subjected to any disability or deprivation merely by reason of the circumstances of their birth. So it's like taking us back to the born out of wedlock. When people hear it, there's like this negative thing they attach to it. Now it is wrong because the law is telling you in Section 42, which is our constitution, which is our fundamental human rights, our fundamental laws that is the first law that we follow. It's telling you that as a child, you should not deprive a child of goodness or blessings or anything that is meant for that child simply because of the circumstances of which that child was born. Simply because the child was born out of wedlock does not make the child different from other children. The papa and mama know you're married. It's as simple as that. Now, let's move down to the traditional aspect of it. The traditional aspect. Now, in most native law and custom of in Nigeria here, they will tell you this. If you did not pay the bride price of that child, traditionally, the mother of that child or the mother's family of that child has traditional rights over the child. It's actually true. Most native law and custom here in Nigeria, they follow that principle or that law, which is actually okay. But now, there is a golden rule to that. There is an exception and a golden rule to that. I told you guys when we're talking about will, interstate will, and I told you that when customary law and statutory law, there is a battle over it, the statutory law would always have the upper hand. The statutory law will always win. Now, in this same situation, it follows. When customary law, custom, tradition begins to conflict with the Child Rights Act, the statutory law would always win. So when there is the parents, the mother's parents, you say, because you don't pay 1 naira on the child's head, you don't have a right over the child. And the father of the child is saying, am I picking now? I want the child. Okay, I want to take care of the child. I want to do this for the child. The parent, the mother is saying, oh, because you did not pay dowry, we cannot do anything. You, the child will not bear your name. No. It is not done. So far, the father is ready to take custody, to care for that child, maintain the child. Because he did not pay your daughter's dowry, does not stop him from doing his legal rights as a father. So in that situation,
The Child Rights Act, the statutory law, will stand. Traditions or custom that treat a child like a goose to be withheld simply because there was no dowry paid or until the money is paid would not stand in modern courts. So what the law follows is the Child Rights Act. So when the mother's family or the girl's family begins to debate over, oh, because you did not pay bride price, we cannot give you the child, and the father in question wants the child or wants to care and maintain that child to the best of his abilities, then you should give him the right to do that. The law is saying he has the right to do that. So far, he has the child's best interest at heart. Now, down to the name aspect, surname. This causes issues. You never pay dowry, no bear your name. We get everywhere. Now, under the Birth, Death, Compulsory Registration Act, if a biological father agrees that he's the dad and he acknowledges the paternity of that particular child, he can sign the birth registration attestation and the child can legally bear his name. Now, I will explain that, but let's move to this. If the father now runs away, or he denies the pregnancy, or he refuses to step up, he refuses to do the needful for that particular child, the mother of that child has the full authority to register that child under her own surname. Yes. So as a father, you run away, you say the pikin not be your own, or you don't carry out the needful for that particular child, the mother of that child has the full authority to go and change that child's name and put her own surname there. Or if she has not done maybe birth certificate for the child before, she can just change her mind and say, this man, you're not trying, you're not doing well as we want you, you're not, or you deny the picking, or you run away from the pregnancy, then the mother can actually put her own son name, that is her father's own name, as the surname of that particular child. So to the men listening to me, or to the men or men listening to me, or you have been in this situation before, you cannot now say, or you cannot say, since you did not pay bride price and the baby answers her own son name, you will not do child support. No, now. So far, you're the father of that child. You have the legal responsibility to provide financial support for that child. If you don't provide financial support for that child, the mother can go to court. At least Section 52 of the Child Rights Act gives the mother the right to actually go to court and demand for financial support from you as the father of the child.

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And I'm going to be opening the phone lines in case anybody wants to call in, ask a question, contribution. Yes, I want to open the phone lines now. 0705-512-9881. 0705-572-7881. 0902-672-2592. 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Or a WhatsApp message. 0902-672-2592.

So yes, I was talking about surnames. Yes, surnames. Now, there's what we call attestation of paternity when it comes to the child's name. Now, as that document is just like a formally or legal binding written declaration where the person confirms that, oh, this particular fact is true. So when it comes to, in terms of the child, it's just a legal document that the father is saying that, oh, this particular child, I'm the biological father, the Pikin, I'm my own, Nunami born the Pikin. That is it. So it's actually very important, especially for children born out of wedlock. It's actually very important that the father go and carry out an attestation of paternity or affidavit of paternity of that particular child. Or if you don't do that, you and the mother of the child can go to the registry and then register the child together. And then if there's an agreement between the both of you that you want to put the man's name, then good and fine. But I would advise as a father that you do the attestation of paternity, especially in a situation when the child is born out of wedlock and there is a high tendency that, oh, maybe you and that woman, you are not going to marry. You people are not going to marry. It's a high tendency that you don't want to marry the woman again. You don't want the relationship, or you just, okay, pick it or enter, but maybe one or two things you don't want to get married. Then it's important that you do the attestation of what? Of paternity. Or there can be a joint request that, oh, the both of you agree that, oh, this particular child is the father and you people want to put the man's name. Now, what that particular attestation of paternity helps is that it allows the child to be officially and legally bear the father's name on any governmental record, passport, or even down to school documents. And another thing, the very moment you sign that attestation of paternity, once you sign it as a father, you cannot now go back and say you are no longer the father of the child or you want to dodge your responsibilities. No, the law will not allow you to do that. And it becomes, for the women, for the mothers, it becomes concrete evidence, that particular attestation of paternity that the man has signed. It becomes concrete documentary evidence for the mother. And the mother can use that to go to court if the father refused to carry out the needful. She can use that to go to court and enforce child support under section 52 of the Child Rights Act. And also for the child itself, he gives the child the right to the father's estate. Maybe when the father goes and there is a property and everything, the child can

Well, look, it's important that you do the attestation of paternity. It gives you that legal, But you can do joint request where the father and the mother will agree and they will go and register the name. So when the child now grows up and decides to now change the name, now the picking choice be that.

0: 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Hello, good morning.
1: Hello, good morning.
0: Good morning. Your name or you're calling us from? Please turn down the volume of the radio, please. Hello? Okay, call us back, 0705-512-9881, 0705-572-7881, 0902-672-2592. 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
1: Good morning.
0: Please turn down the volume of your radio. Yes, I can hear you. Good morning. You know where you're calling us from? Okay, do well to call us back if you want to contribute or ask a question. 0705-512-9881. Now, many persons may want to say, legal navigator, tradition is tradition now, with all due respect now, in our land. If a man does not pay bride price, he is not recognized as the father. How can the court just come and push our culture aside like that? You know, I told you now, when the tradition is having some hickey-hickey with child rights, the child rights are to be the one to have the upper hand. Now, culture gives our society structure and identity, and the court respects our custom. But culture cannot strip a child of their basic human rights or deny them the care of a biological parent who wants to be involved in the child's life. The customary law is recognized, but

2. Good morning. Okay, just do well to call us back. And when you do, please turn down the volume of your radio. Now, let's paint another scenario. Let's imagine that a father of a 2-year-old child, he did not pay a dime during pregnancy. He abandoned the woman and her child, did not do anything. Now, the baby is all grown, and he's showing up to demand that the child must answer his name, even though that is legal. Most times, we have that kind of situation. You know, most men will be like, now, maybe the papa of the pikin, the father, the child will always come back to the father. He will always ask for his father. If you are a man and you have that mentality, I love you in the legal way. I love you in the legal way. Now, if he wants the name of that child in the birth certificate, he must formally, first of all, acknowledge paternity, because before you ran away. So before we can even change it, or before the woman will go and change it, you must first of all acknowledge the paternity of that child. And when you, it's not just for you to acknowledge, you will now start your responsibilities as a father. You will assume your legal obligation to provide maintenance, school fees, feeding, shelter, medical care, everything. So if you want to take the name of that child, you must man up. You must take up the responsibility of that child.

Now, in situation if of the child, the father wants to support the child and pay for everything, but the girl's family hides the child from him because he has not done marriage right. I've said that before. It is not allowed. No family has the legal authority to hide a child or block a willing biological father from having access to his child simply because he did not pay marriage right or he did not pay dowry. You understand? If a family is doing that, then the father has the right to approach the court for an order granting him access and establishing visitation rights for the child. The court prioritizes the child's having a relationship with both parents over traditional marriage

0: Hello, good morning.
1: Hello, good morning. My name is Cynthia.
0: Okay, Cynthia, where are you calling us from?
1: I'm calling from Adua, Wabini.
0: Okay, we can hear you quickly.
1: Okay, for instance, a man that is pregnant again, he now ran away. Mm. When the family of the girl changed the child, when the child is now maybe 30 years or 35, because the child is not doing well, the man will not come back and visit to the man for the custody of the child. What would the girl do?
0: Okay, thank you very much. I will answer that your question. Please just stay on and listen, okay? Thank you. Okay, I already said that before, that you ran away and you did not do the needful, and you now want the child, you now want the child to be bearing your name. It's actually very simple. It's actually very, very, very simple. You will have to... Okay, situation where the child is not going on, the child is not doing well for himself, well, we will not have to bring that down to the courts. The courts will not be the one to decide the best thing for that man to do. Because right now, the child is all grown up. He is already doing well for himself. And you're now demanding. It's actually... It will be very, very difficult for that man. In fact, the court might not even give the man any right over that child. Whether you do the needful, you run away. Now, because you see that, okay, the child is doing well, you now want to now demand that the child bears your name. There's a high to not even that child. A very high tendency. Hello, good morning.
2: 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Hello, good morning.
0: You know where you're calling us from?
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0: Your name or where you're calling us from? Please, can you be audible, please? I cannot hear you, Endurance. 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Okay, so we are short of time. We have a lot to discuss on this conversation, but we are short of time. Now, there are situations where the law would not allow a parent have right over a child. Hello, good morning. Okay, there are situations where the law will not allow a particular

0: particular parent, whether the father or the mother, have rights over a child. So because we are short of time, we're going to treat that by next week, Saturday. Situations where the law would not allow a father or a mother have rights over their own children. There are situations like that. So we'll talk about that next week, Saturday. So please stay tuned to your One Family Run Radio. And to everyone that joined in on the show today, thank you so much for calling in. I'm Jessie. I saw your text message and you said I've answered your question already. Beautiful. Thank you so much. Okay, let's just take this last call. Hello, good morning.
1: Hello, good morning, ma'am. My name is Cynthia Ugiagbe. I'm calling from Benin, Edo State.
0: Okay, princess, quickly, please.
1: Ma, I've been married for 4 years now, and I have 3 kids. So me and my husband, we have divorced. And the children, I'm taking care of the children. Can I change their surname to my father's surname?
0: Okay, I will answer your question. I would have loved to answer your question, but I'm short of time. I'm really, really short of time. So by next week, Saturday, I would answer your question. So please just stay on and stay to us and keep yourself glued to your One Family, One Radio 88.1. 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
1: My people, I salute una. The voice when I listen to now na voice of Chief Yabi Taishi. I dey always pray every morning, say, sickness wey be say no go get solution, may God no let that kind of sickness come our way. The one way go get solution, may God make you no let and to take for inside our body, and may God make you show us the direction we be say we go go, we will go solve problem, we be say if they confront our life. And the one way no go to get solution too, may God no let and no here be a place. Because I dey always pray for all my patients in the morning. Because now only God now get power and now be the supernatural healer. So every morning we must pray for our patients. May God heal them. All the people will be saying they sick. May God heal them. May he use the supernatural power. Make he heal all the sick la, all the sick people. Other the one way they have care and the one way they hospitals. May God heal all of una. We be saying they sick. Sickness is our great enemy. We have to take our body system serious. Once you see say your body don't change, you see say your body mechanism don't they misbehave because of wrong food, because of the nature or the kind of things what we say we they dump inside our body or our lifestyle can make us get problem, or because of bad enemy too. Because some sickness they will be say now those bad enemies and then they afflict, that they take and they afflict person. You can't see say you can't they take medicine, the sickness no go go. You take from Mr. A, even though where prayer they answer, you go go there, your prayer no go answer. Even though where they take medicine, you go go there, where everybody they shout, say, ah, this place where this person they go, the people they shout hallelujah there, people they say praises of that person. You go go there, you go take medicine, the sickness no go go. And make sure, again, you get good faith if you won't go take medicine. Especially if you won't come here, be a place. You have to get good faith. No doubt. No, they doubt. Say, ah, these people, now all of them are the same thing. Now, so talk, now they talk for radio. All of us are not the same thing. We are different. YBA is a God sent. We never change our name one day. You can't call me, may another person pick my call. Now, YBA voice, now you go here. Now, me go talk to you. We will know they play for one night. We know they do GBT. We be say some people, you go even call them, they are not another person, now you go they pick your call. YBA no be so. If you get any challenges for inside your body, will be say don't they confront you. You be person will be say you dey get severe waist pain, peppish all over your body, stomach noising, something they work out for inside your body like say na warm, something they make kulu kulu for inside your body. You dey get chest pain, your chest they pepper you, your waist they pepper you, your leg they pepper you. You go toilet like this, na so blood, or your anus they pull out, or you dey experience peppish in your anus. Or you experience weakness of the body, or your mouth the bitter, your headache, you get severe migraine all the time. All these things na problem. We be say you don't supposed to dey inside our body. When pain too much for inside body, the soul will come out. You will come here and say the person don't die. So we don't want to make that kind of thing happen to us. That is why we always pray every morning. May God deliver all the sick, all the people will be saying the sick. If you get any challenges for inside your body, your challenges you no go ever be permanent. You must see solution to that your particular challenges will be say they confront you now. May you get up now. Constitute Yabi Taishi. The name where sickness they hear, where sickness they run. If you get any challenges for inside your body, you will person will be say get big sore for inside your body. The sore no great healing time. Or for you to trek from one pole to another, na difficult things. May you pray. May Yabi if he heal you. Once you don't get that faith, you go see, say, any medicine, what would they apply for you? It could work effectively for inside your body. If your body know the function, the way it's supposed to function, call see Chief Yabi Taishi today. We therefore Benin Asaba Expressway by Uromi Junction, inside that new Lagos Motor Park for Agbo, you where you want to see me for Delta State. 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
2: 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I don't come with different root and herb way I inherit from my forefathers to help a body day can be and stand gidigba. Today, we dey talk about long-time infection where they worry man and woman. Infection no dey make man perform well like a man. Wetin dey cause this problem for man? If sugar too much for body, e no go make man perform well. While some other people, na old age dey cause their own problem, because when man don dey old, na so e vein go dey weak. As your vein dey weak, to dey active well like man, e go come be problem. So if e be say you get this problem of infection, you go come dey experience say something dey enter your body. As your vein dey weak, to dey active well like man, e go come become problem. So if e be say you get this problem of infection, you go come dey experience say something dey waka for your body. Now so something go dey waka for your body go dey vibrate, your belly go dey make noise. Now so urinate, you go dey urinate, your urinate go dey yellow. If you dey urinate, now so you go dey feel pain, your piece go dey divide. You feel dey urinate more than 5 to 10 times a day. You not go fit perform like a man. If you do one, you go tire. Abi you no fit do at all. If night reach for you to enjoy with your woman, your network go fail. When it come to action, be a man. Don't be a lazy man. My papa na 95 years. He still dey perform his duty as a man. Some no fit produce well as a man. A real man supposed wake in the morning and his body go strong kakaraka. How old are you? You never reach 40 or 50. You dey complain say your body no dey answer you as it dey be before. You as a man, if you bend down, na pain. You stand up, na pain. From your waist down to your legs, na so you go dey feel pains. No let your woman carry your duty go outside though. Some men no fit give woman belle because then coconut na so water and you no dey fit fire down. Abeg, come see Baba Ilorin. Abi your own na vein problem. Na so your leg go dey pain you, your back go dey pain you, and if you never use something, you no fit perform like a man. Your own na anemia. Na so your under go be as if say na bag of cement dey there. Abi your own na dysentery or pipe. You no fit dey go toilet. All this one no good o. Make you visit Baba Ilorin, aka Mr. Fire Down. Na sharp e dey work. If infection don dey man body, e go make man lean. Na so your body go dey hit you, your body go dey scratch you, inside your body go dey hot, while outside your body go dey cold. Na so something go dey waka for your body. If you climb woman now, you don't come down. If you try to do another one, no way. Na so body go dey bite you like say na mosquito. You go dey treat malaria today, typhoid tomorrow, and na so your mouth go dey bitter. As this infection dey worry man, na so the thing dey worry woman too. You be woman, when don't marry for long and no get joy for your marriage. If you get belle, e go drop throwaway. When you and your husband dey enjoy together, whatever suppose enter your body, once you get up, na so everything go throwaway. All this one no fit make woman get belle o. Abi na your private area dey scratch you. If you dey urinate, na so e go dey pepper you. Na so some things go dey move inside your belle as if say na pikin. No be pikin o. Once you dey see your ovulation, all the area people go know say you dey see your thing again. Na so belle pain you go dey complain. Abi you be woman where infection don't take for your body. You don't visit Mr. A, you don't visit Mr. B, you don't use different medicine in no gree work. All this na problem. E no good for woman body o. If infection don't too take for woman body, na so e go dey come affect your vein. All your body go come dey pain you. You go come dey get weakness of the body. To waka go be problem. Na so pain you go dey complain. You be person when get asthma, cough, abi na ulcer dey disturb you. Na so you go dey burn your chest. Your chest go dey hurt you, go dey pepper you. E no go make you breathe rich ground. Whether you be man or you be woman, you don't marry for long but nothing to show for it. Na every day you dey cry, make God help you. Infection ready to destroy your body. Na you no go grieve for am o. 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

0: school. When time reach, na go hear her voice. We dey inside the ongoing Harbor Trade Fair, where the apple for inside National Museum, roundabout, Ring Road, Benin City, Edo State. I occupy stand number 10. I repeat, stand number 10. My number now, 081-3557-9700. You man, when of you maintain correct strong balance and lasting stamina to satisfy your partner, make you enjoy yourself as a real man, a problem. If you wake up in the morning for your bodies to stand up kakaraka as your fellow men, na wahala. If you try to do small thing, sharp sharp, you don't tire. Abi, you know even they get the feelings at all as a man. 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Or even open your body for where your fellow men day. Or you get issue of low sperm count or watery sperm. Or your sperm no strong reach to put your woman for family lane. Now many health conditions fit cause all this yamayama for body, like diabetes, prostate problem, low libido, bacteria plus including infection, when it cause pain or burning during urination, serious waist and body pain, rashes or boil on body, you go to feel internal heat, like say them rub pepper for all your body, frequent urination and so on. 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
2: 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Now maybe Baba Oyo, aka Stand and Waka. I dey ongoing trace where when it dey happen for Ring Road, inside Ring Road roundabout, I occupy stand number 2. 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Our GSM number should be in case you want to call me. 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I call them again. 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I don't carry different Ogonga medicine. Come for my people in Edo State. Medicine for man and medicine for uk, rheumatism and arthritis. Medicine for man, name be a man where we say he cannot answer a name as a man. Instead of make you come back for work like this, make you and your wife then I do as man and woman they do like this. You go to give your wife story. Don't be a newspaper reader. Don't be a storyteller. Don't allow your wife to carry your duty to go outside. Now make me come with Muse Muse for a man where we say he cannot handle him. A madam where once you satisfy your madam, you make her happy. Now your wife then go be the person to congratulate you for job well done. Medicine for uk, rheumatism and arthritis. Medicine for a man or a woman where we say you cannot work at all. If you work small like this, you go look for somewhere to sit down before you continue the journey. All your vein from your waist down to the leg, maybe you get them. You go just be like say they use bag of cement put for your waist. Under your leg, he go they shock you. He go they pepper you. You know go even know the time where slipper to go just remove for your leg. If you sit down small like this, your leg don't swell up. Instead of you to bend down like this, may you pray back, not let you pray. You woman like this, instead of you to enter inside your room, may you carry broom, may you sweep where your waist not they let you sweep at all. You will be say you cannot walk without holding walking stick. The walking stick, when you take waka come my place, you go to where I'm having your own a level 2. A level 2 mean if you the waka like this, you go just be like say na foam, then day your leg. Now so you go they make quick. Slipper, you go the waka like this, you no go know the time where slipper go remove for your leg. Inside that vein, I go give you Ologbojo, baby, go. Ologbojo mean some people will be say they don't use medicine several times. different different medicine, eh? They don't pack for their belly, you know they work. If I give you this olobo jobabe gogun, you use and take gari, or you take and take pounded yam. Anywhere where the fame for block, the olobo jo come to the thing. By the power of Almighty God, all those things when they do you, the pain when you they experience, the stroke where don't visit you before, where you not fit talk where, or if you want to talk like this, and so your mouth bend for one side, you not go fit talk where. Once I give you this root and herbs, all those things will be a thing of past. I me come by myself. I not send any of my pikin come. I me come barakete. Now me sit down. Carry different different ogbonge medicine come all the way from Yoruba land.
3: I occupy stand number two. 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Now there you go fit see Baba Ojo, aka Stand and Waka. Our GSM number should be in case you want to call me. May you carry baru. 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
0: Special greetings to all our good people for Edo State, especially to my fellow men. When sickness or problem don't limit you from a full strong man to a lazy man, patapata. My name is Baba Miracle, aka Baba Kuboko, Baba Twins. My wife gathered day with me, Mama Miracle. When time reach, na go hear her voice. We dey inside the ongoing Harbor Trade Fair, where the apple for inside National Museum, roundabout, Ring Road, Benin City, Edo State. I occupy stand number 10. I repeat, stand number 10. My number now, 081-35-57-97. 00. You man, when of you maintain correct strong balance and lasting stamina to satisfy your partner, make you enjoy yourself as a real man, a problem. If you wake up in the morning for your bodies to stand up kakaraka as your fellow men, na wahala. If you try to do small things, sharp sharp, you don't tire. Abi, you know even they get the feelings at all as a man. 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Or you get issue of low sperm count or watery sperm. 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
2: 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You will see us for stand number 7. Now stand number 7, I will occupy a deal. What you will come to discuss with our people today, na matter of bone and vein and muscle and prostate enlargement. Baba Ibadan don't go far up to Ghana and above to make proper research, to join them, to broaden our knowledge, to discover this medicine of prostate
4: streets. And as you know, say bone and vein, now the supportive system of our body, where we say they get vital message that they pass through for inside our body. Because this vein and the wire of our body, where they carry message around our body system. So anywhere, you know, if you carry message go, that place you can't go get issue. You can't be inactive. You know, you can't feel raise your hand. You know, if you carry your leg, if you want waka, now 2-3 people go hold you. If you waka go waist, you go the feel and from waist down to the leg. You go the notice, say you know, go feel pick anything from the ground. Even sometimes you go the shock, you go the pepper, you know, say you go the draw you from your waist down to your knee, down to your ankle. To even sweep in the morning, now wahala. To stand up for bed, go kitchen, now problem. To bend down, pray, now problem. All these things, you know, good. Call us on our phone number, Baba Ibadan, for stand number 7080-36-80-4071. I repeat, 080-36-80-4071. That's why we prepare our washing and setting the root. That root, if you take them, it will channel all the veins. It will reactivate all the alkaline and the calcium. It will build them back for you inside your body. This prostate enlargement, now be the second medicine. Wait, Baba Ibadan, don't make research. Go far from Ghana. Come back. Don't prepare. Come now. Wait, we say, some person, they don't get this problem. You're going to notice and say, before daybreak in the night, you don't urinate. Read 7 or 8 times. Every time when you go urinate, now so you go spend 30 minutes because you didn't know the flow. Now, so you go to flow, share the you go to flow small, small. Now, so you go there, even difficult to come outside. Even sometimes, you go to get urge, go to peace all the time. Even if the peace they owe you, if you know quick, come on your sukoto, you come like say, default for inside body, you can't go to affect your waist down to your leg. Even to go normal toilet, you know, go fit good toilet again. You can't spread, go enter inside your erection transmitter. You can't weaken your power as a man. You go weaken your libido. You know, come make you feel the perform the way a normal woman being to perform. You can't make you look your wife, like say, now your sister. Now I make Baba Ibadan don't come now. And good news for our men, we be say they don't go fit act well. When they wake up in the morning, a good main man body stand kakaraka. Your body no answer you the way they call up. Visit us. Action for men don't day for those kind of people. We be say they're inside that category of problem. And by the power of God, when we give you, you go take away weight on right body. That gallant, you go come back. That button power, you go reactivate. You go enjoy your body. And your wife go tell daddy, thank you for job well done. We then stand number 7. Now there you go see us. Or you call us on our phone number 080-36-80-4071. Our Chamada machine day, we will take the stages of your case. Whether na bone, na injury issue, whether na vein, na injury issue, whether na your prostate, any other one, we will check them before we apply any medication for you. Thank you for your audience. Sickness is not going to be our portion. Bye for now.
5: My good people of Edo State, I greet you now. Now me be the gala man, aka the king of high. I dey participate for Abba Trade Fair, where they shell for inside the National Museum Ground for Ring Road Roundabout, here for Benin City. I dey for stand number 4, for inside the National Museum Ground, for here for Ring Road Roundabout, for Benin City, with my telephone number 070-6268-7665. My people, waiting they cause high problem. If sugar too much for body, if it affect your eye, and it no go let you they see well, why some people na yamayama infection na here affect their eyes because it go affect their vein and na one vein na connect the two eyes together. Once this one don't get problem, waiting be the sign for body, Mr. My brother, Mrs. My sister, be to see far or short distance go be problem. How you go they scratch you? How you go they throw away water? Something go they waka inside your eye? How you go they red? Even pack up, some go wake up in the morning, their eye go come together. Na so Apollo they arrest you. And you when you be young guy, alias small boy, and you know they see well again. Sometimes go be like say, spider web cover your eye. If person near you, where, you no go see her clearly. And if the person far from you, you go to see double-double without eyeglass. You no fit read. Right, I know the difference between 1,000 Naira and 500 Naira. Sometimes, you go be like, say, smoke, they cover your eye. If you dare Edo State and you dey hear my voice, now, I congratulate you because your eye problem don't hand it. Make you come visit me, the Gala Man, aka the King of Eye. I don't land the gidigba for the ongoing Upper Trade Fair with the shell for inside National Museum for inside Ring Road Roundabout for Benin City. Now because of you where they hear me so, make I Chief Dr. Abudu Ugbesia Godwin, JP, Board Chairman of Edo State Traditional Medicine Board, join her together organize this Upper Trade Fair. Make yourself enjoy miracle, wonder, and power way there for roots and herbs. And once you enter stand number 4, I say stand number 4, you see me, Igala Man, aka the King of Fire, you go begin to praise God and shout, Obaga Tope! He said, after you don't apply our eye medicine, Wipol Herbal Cleanser. 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We settle down, prepare them to help humanity, and God come pull and join up. No waste time, oh, come collect your hold now, because the Wipol Herbal Cleanser, not many again, as people they rush up and many they buy up, said go give their people for abroad. 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I say, no waste time, quick, come collect your own Wipol Herbal Cleanser today. With our Wipol Herbal Cleanser, you go shout, now I can see. The place again, now inside National Museum Ground, for Real Growth Roundabout, for Benin City. Not forget though, I did for stand number 4, the Igala Man, aka the King of I. My telephone number now, 070-6268-7665. And if you come to the Igala Man, aka the King of I, your language must change from, I know they see where we're low, to, now I can see. With Wipol Herbal Cleanser, come receive your light, come power your sight. Oba ha talk me, he said.
6: Country people, when they hear my voice, I salute una well, well. My name na Baba Yoruba. I occupy stand number 1 for the ongoing About Trade Fair, where they happen for inside National Museum, roundabout Ring Road, Benin City, Edo State. My phone number na 070-2617-6885. Today, I don't carry good news come. What I won't talk about na prostate.
7: My main focus na to attend to prostate-related problems.
6: Prostate, now the gland will be inside the male reproductive system where they produce fluid. Now that fluid, they join body with sperm cells from the testicles and with fluids from other glands to combine to form semen. This prostate gland fit get problem, start the experience enlargement or other issues for inside man body. Nobody sabi the exact thing where they cause prostate enlargement. But the truth be say, aging or some kind of hormonal change fit cause some. Bacterial infection or other factors that fit cause prostatitis. Or waiting we sabi as the inflammation of the prostate. But prostate disease gets some risk factors with the age, race, family history, or lifestyle. It gets some signs where we say if you notice them, now we say your prostate don't get problem. You will get frequent urge to urinate for night. You go wake up many times to go pee. As you pee, the pee go pain you. You go feel some kind of burning sensation. If your urine they get pink or red color, you suppose waka fast. Go see expert for prostate matter. Because why? Delay fit spoil something for you. I occupy stand number 1 for the ongoing About Trade Fair with the Shelley for inside National Museum roundabout, Ring Road, Benin City, Edo State. My phone number na 070-2617-6885. Once again, 070-2617-6885.
7: My main focus na to attend to prostate related problems.
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6: 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Once again, 070-2617-6885. We get ogbonge roots and herbs to take shrink that prostate and set you free from pains and embarrassment. No miss this great opportunity, you. I did here with my friend Marcella, will be prostate gland herbal specialist all the way from Congo. In come to help us put full stop to anything with the prostate issues. As they come, look out for Baba Yoruba signboard. I occupy stand number 1 for inside National Museum, roundabout Ring Road, Benin City, Edo State. If he not be Baba Yoruba, he no fit be like Baba Yoruba.
0: Special greetings to all our good people for Edo State, especially to my fellow men. When sickness or problem don't limit you from a full strong man to a lazy man patapata. My name na Baba Miracle, aka Baba Kuboko, Baba Twins. My wife gather day with me, Mama Miracle. When time reach, na go hear her voice. We dey inside the ongoing Herbal Trade Fair, where the apple for inside National Museum, roundabout Ring Road, Benin City, Edo State. I occupy stand number 10. I repeat, stand number 10. My number na 081 0-0. You man, when you maintain correct strong balance and lasting stamina to satisfy your partner, make you enjoy yourself as a real man, a problem. If you wake up in the morning for your bodies to stand up kakaraka as your fellow men, na wahala. If you try to do small things, sharp sharp, you don't tire. Abi, you know even they get the feelings at all as a man. Or you be man, we carry big body with small engine. 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Or even open your body for where your fellow men day. Or you get issue of low sperm count or watery sperm. 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
2: 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Now maybe Baba Oyo, aka Stand and Waka. 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I occupy stand number 2. 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Our GSM members, in case you want to come here, make you carry baro, make you write and down now. 081-66-22-4748. I call them again. It's 081-66-22-4748. I don't carry different Ogbonge medicine come for my people in Edo State. Medicine for man and medicine for rheumatism and arthritis. Medicine for man, name be a man where we say he cannot answer a name as a man. Instead of make you come back for work like this, make you and your wife then I do as man and woman they do like this. You go to give your wife story. Don't be a newspaper reader. Don't be a storyteller. Don't allow your wife to carry your duty to go outside. Then make me come with Muse for a man where we say he cannot handle him. A madam where once you satisfy your madam, you make her happy. Now your wife then go be the person to congratulate you for job well done. Medicine for rheumatism and arthritis. Medicine for a man or a woman where we say you cannot work at all at all. If you work small like this, you go look for somewhere to sit down before you continue the journey. All your vein from your waist down to the leg, maybe you get them. You go just be like say they use bag of cement put for your waist. Under your leg, you go they shock you. You go they pepper you. You know go if you know the time where slipper to go just remove for your leg. If you sit down small like this, your leg don't swell up. Instead of you to bend down like this, may you pray back, not let you pray. You woman like this, instead of you to enter inside your room, when you carry broom, when you sweep where your waist not they let you sweep at all. You will be say you cannot waka without holding walking stick. The walking stick when you take waka come my place, you go to where I'm having your own elebutu. Elebutu mean if you the waka like this, you go just be like say na foam, then day your leg. Now so you go they make quick. Slipper, you go they waka like this, no go know the time where slippers go remove for your leg. Inside that vein, I go give you olobojo, baby, go. Olobojo mean some people will be say they don't use medicine several times. different medicine, they don't pack for their belly, you know, they work. If I give you this Olobo Jobabe Gungun, you use and take gari, or you take and take pounded yam. Anywhere where the frame for block, the Olobo Jobabe can't do the thing. By the power of Almighty God, all those things, when they do you, the pain when you they experience, the stroke where don't visit you before, where you not fit talk where, or if you want to talk like this, and so your mouth bend for one side, you not go fit talk where. Once I give you this root and herbs, all those things will be a thing of pass. I may come by myself. I not say any of my pikin come, I may come barakete. Now me sit down. Carry different Ogbonge medicine come on the way from Yoruba land.
3: I occupy stand number two. Stand number two, now there you go fit see Baba Ojo, aka Stand and Waka. Our GSM number should be in case you want to call me. May you carry baru, may you write and down now. 081-66-22-47-48. I call them again. It's 081-66-22-47-48.
8: Country people, when they hear my voice, I salute you na wewelo. My name na Baba Yoruba. I occupy stand number one for the ongoing About Trade Fair, where they happen for inside National Museum, roundabout Ring Road, Benin City, Edo State. My phone number na 070-26-17-6885. Today, I don't carry good news come. What I won't talk about na prostate.
9: My main focus na to attend to prostate-related problems.
8: Prostate, na the gland will be inside the male reproductive system where they produce fluid. Now that fluid, they join body with sperm cells from the testicles and with fluids from other glands to combine to form semen. This prostate gland fit get problem, start the experience enlargement or other issues for inside man body. Nobody sabi the exact thing where they cause prostate enlargement. But the truth be say, aging or some kind of hormonal change fit cause am. Bacterial infection or other factors that fit cause prostatitis or waiting we sabi as the inflammation of the prostate. But prostate disease gets some risk factors with the age, race, family history, or lifestyle. It gets some signs where we say if you notice them, now we say your prostate don't get problem. You will get frequent urge to urinate for night. You go wake up many times to go pee. As you pee, the pee go to pain you. You go feel some kind of burning sensation. If your urine they get pink or red color, you suppose waka fast. Go see expert for prostate matter. Because why? Delay fit spoil something for you. I occupy stand number one for the ongoing About Trade Fair with the shelley for inside National Museum roundabout. Ring Road, Benin

0: really they drop. Sometimes when you want piss to start, the piss self go dey hard you. As you dey piss, it go dey difficult to empty your bladder. For daytime, you go dey feel tired. You no fit get normal erection or even stand gidigba. You no get urge at all, abi don't turn you to 1 minute man. Now this science go tell you say your prostate gland no dey okay. But I get good news for you. All these things go be things of the past if you visit Baba Yoruba. My main focus now to attend to prostate related problems. I occupy stand number 1 for inside National Museum, roundabout Ring Road, Benin City, Edo State. My phone number na 070-26-17-6885. Once again, 070-26-17-6885. We get ogbonge roots and herbs to take shrink that prostate and set you free from pains and embarrassment. No miss this great opportunity, you. I did here with my friend Marcella, will be prostate gland herbal specialist all the way from Congo. In come to help us put full stop to anything with the prostate issues. As they come, look out for Baba Yoruba signboard. I occupy stand number 1 for inside National Museum, roundabout Ring Road, Benin City, Edo State. If he not be Baba Yoruba, he no fit be like Baba Yoruba.
1: 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When sickness or problem don't limit you from a full strong man to a lazy man, patapata. 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My wife gather day with me, Mama Miracle. When time reach, na go hear her voice. We dey inside the ongoing Herbal Trade Fair, where the apple for inside National Museum, roundabout Ring Road, Benin City, Edo State. I occupy stand number 10. I repeat, stand number 10. My number na 081-35-57-97-00. You man, when of you maintain correct strong balance and lasting stamina to satisfy your partner, make you enjoy yourself as a real man, a problem. 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If you try to do small things, sharp sharp, you don't tire. Abi, you know even they get the feelings at all as a man. 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Or even open your body for where your fellow men dey. Or you get issue of low sperm count or watery sperm. Or your sperm no strong reach to put your woman for family lane. Now many health conditions fit cause all this yamayama for body, like diabetes, prostate problem, low libido, bacteria plus including infection, where it cause pain or burning during urination, serious waist and body pain, rashes or boil on body. You go to feel internal heat, like say them rub pepper for all your body, frequent urination and so on. My brother, no play with your health, oh. 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My number now, 081-35-57-97-00 081-35-57-97-00. 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
2: 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I am Ifeoluwa Mabinuri. First, our top stories.

Adel government not tip to tackle human trafficking others. Suspected Adel kidnap gang leader denies charges. On the foreign scene, Tanzanian lecturer charged with terrorism. In sports, Team Nigeria end day one, second in medal standings. We'll bring you details of these and more after the short break.

0: President Bola Tinubu has called on Nigerian medical doctors and other healthcare professionals in the diaspora to return home. He urged them to lend their expertise to the ongoing transformation of the nation's healthcare sector. Tinubu made the call when he received a delegation of the Nigerian Diaspora Medical Associations Worldwide and the Chief Executive Officer of the Nigerians in Diaspora Commission at Abike Dabiru Eriwa. This was part of the 2026 National Diaspora Day celebration at the State House, Abuja. The Vice President, Kashim Shettima, said it is time for African nations to take their rightful place in the control of global resources and trade. This, he noted, can only be possible if nations on the continent brace themselves and maximize the potential of the resources the region harnesses. Shettima stated this in Cotonou, the Republic of Benin, when he led some Nigerian state governors on an official tour and assessment of the Glo-Jibe Industrial Zone, GDs, in the neighboring country. He, however, said that Nigeria is focused on becoming one of the industrial nations of the world. The Inspector General of Police, Olatunji Disu, has directed personnel across the country to deal decisively with those bearing illegal firearms. He urged them to apply Force Order 327 to end the loss of service personnel when they encounter criminals to ensure peace is restored in Benue State. Disu gave the order at the IGP Town Hall meeting with Governor Iyasit Aliya in Makurdi. This was part of his operational visit following the spate of killings across the state. The Edo State Government, through the Office of the First Lady, has reaffirmed its resolve to partner with the National Agency for the Prohibition of Trafficking in Persons, NAPTIP, on combating human trafficking, drug abuse, and gender-based violence, GBV. This, it said, would be done through increased public sensitization and grassroots engagements to strengthen prevention efforts and protect vulnerable populations across the state. The coordinator, Office of the First Lady, Desley Anani, revealed this during an engagement with NAPTIP officials at the Government House in Benin City. She noted that prevention is key to safeguarding girls, boys, and women from the menace of human trafficking, GBV, and drug abuse. Meanwhile, the coordinator, Office of the Edo State First Lady, Desley Anani, has called on market women across the state to maintain a clean trading environment and adopt fair pricing practices to reduce the economic burden on residents. Anani made a call on an engagement with market leaders, popularly known as IEKs, at the Government House in Benin City, to describe clean markets as essential to public health, commercial growth, and dignity of both traders and consumers. The coordinator noted that affordable pricing would help improve the welfare of families and support the overall well-being of Edo residents. The suspected gang leader of the kidnapping syndicate that abducted a woman at a vegetable market along Airport Road in Benin City, Marvelous Isaac, has denied being a kidnapper. He said he is an electrician. The suspect made a claim during his trial before Justice Terry Momodu of the Special Criminal Court set up by the Edo State Government to prosecute kidnapping and cultism-related cases. The accused and three others are facing a 10-count charge bordering on alleged kidnapping, armed robbery, cultism, and unlawful possession of firearms. After the cross-examination, Justice Terry Aigbona Momodu adjourned the case to Wednesday, August 5, 2026. Love, kindness, and mutual respect have been described as important values that can help reduce crime and promote peaceful coexistence. This was the take of those who spoke with Ebo Success following a Edo State Governor Monday Okpebolu's call for residents to embrace love regardless of religion, ethnicity, or status. They, however, noted that unemployment, poverty, drug abuse, and poor parental guardians remain major factors contributing to crime.
1: Affects crime or that promotes crime are poverty, unemployment, lack of quality of education, drug abuse, and poor parents. Everything contributes to crime. Addressing this issue alongside promoting good values can help reduce criminal activities in our society.
0: They said families, religious institutions and community leaders should work together to instill moral values, mentor young people and discourage antisocial behavior.
2: You know, love also brings peace, and it is very, very possible that from the family perspective, love can actually promote peace in our society. And then also talking about the religious institutions, it is also very, very key, because I believe that it's going to also promote peace and also to reduce crime in our society.
0: The speakers also urged the governments to complement value-based campaigns and with sustained youth empowerment, quality education and job creation to address the root cause of crime. This is the news at 12 on 8.1 Super FM. More stories after this short break.
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0: You are still on to the news at 12 on Super FM 88.1. Now the rest of the news. On the Foreign Senate, Tanzanian University lecturer Melchizedek Kaijage, who was arrested earlier this month over allegations of inciting anti-government protests, has now been charged with terrorism. Kaijage, who works for the University of Dodoma, had appeared at a magistrate court to request bail after spending 15 days in police custody when the charges were changed. It was among more than 130 people arrested over planned protest calling for democratic reforms and justice for those killed in a post-poll crackdown last year. Kaijage was not asked to enter a plea at the hearing, as his terrorism case can only be heard by a higher court. In sport, Team Nigeria have enjoyed a superb start to the 2026 Commonwealth Games, claiming 6 medals on the opening day. The West Africans sit second on the medals table after day one with 3 gold and 3 silver medals, trailing only Australia. All 6 medals came in a para-powerlifting event. Veteran lifter Roland Izurike won silver in the men's lightweight. Esther Nwogu delivered Nigeria's first gold medal of the Games, among others. And that concludes the news. Before we go, a recap of our top stories. We brought you a report that the Edo State government, through the Office of the First Lady Yasiri Fema, resolved to partner with the National Agency for the Prohibition of Trafficking in Persons and Combating Human Trafficking, Drug Abuse and Gender-Based Violence. We also reported that a suspected gang leader of the kidnapping syndicate that abducted a woman at a vegetable market along Airport Road in Benin City, Marvelous Isaac, has denied being a kidnapper. On the Foreign Senate, Tanzanian University lecturer Melchizedek Kaijage has been charged with terrorism. And Sport Team Nigeria have enjoyed a superb start to the 2026 Commonwealth Games, claiming 6 medals on the opening day. Super FM News at 12 was edited by Esther Owolabi. I am Ifeoluwa Mabinuori. Remember, security is our collective responsibility. Be sure to play your part. Thank you for listening and good afternoon.
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I couldn't level up, cause the Grammys had me feeling sick as going up. 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
4: Praise the Lord. To God be the glory that he brings me your way again today. My name is Archbishop Prophet Fred Oifuge Agedo, the presiding bishop of Gospel Defender Ministry. Gospel Defender Ministry is a prophetic church where God is still saying something. We are located at Ikpobahi, Lucky Way Ikpobahi, by Ramat Park. Come to Gospel Defender Ministry and inquire of the Lord about your journey, about yourself, about your marriage, about your plan, about what you are about to do. Because we are living in a wicked world. That what you think you are hiding to yourself, there are enemies that will look you, read your heart, and know exactly what is happening. And I beg of you, don't think you can do anything without anybody knowing. Even if you think so, involve God. Involve God in your plan, in your thought, in whatever you think you are doing. Without God, the foundation you are laying is zero. Build upon the word of God. Build upon the foundation of the living God. Because Bible says in Psalm 127, except the Lord build the city, the builder builded in vain. Except the Lord watch over the city, the watchmen also watch in vain. Allow God to watch over you. Let him have a final say over you, and you will see things working for you to his own glory and honor. My name again, Archbishop Prophet Fred Oifuge Agedo, a place where you can inquire of the Lord. Gospel Defender Ministry becomes so unique because when you come in there, like we have always said in our slogan, a place where you are permitted to come with your problem, but you are not permitted to go back with it again. Just hear my message this afternoon, depending on when the time, when it's meeting you. My message today is going to be about Hannah in the Bible, First Samuel. The story of Hannah is a story that men have not really taken time to think about or talk about or walk about. So I don't know how God have designed your life, but whatever you see happening to you, there is a purpose behind it. That's why I say children of purpose, children of destiny. There is a purpose behind the delay of Hannah having Samuel as at the time he had it. But the truth is, before Samuel came, there is something that was happening in the house of Elkanah. Elkanah married two wives. The first one is called Peninnah. The second one is Hannah. But hear this story and what you are about to hear that really interests me in it. That there are enemies who are always happy to laugh you with the problem of your life. They want to mock you with what is happening to you because it seems as if life favors them. Marrying two women, one was producing, the other one was not. And now that one that was having children begin to mock the one that have none. To an extent that anywhere they go, she'll be embarrassed. Hannah will be embarrassed by the way her mate deal with her. They went to the house of God. He helped the mate to carry baby. He got to time of sharing. The other woman, Peninnah, told Hannah, give me my baby. Go and have your agan. Barren. I don't know the name they are calling you. I don't know the area they are mocking you. But I have come to tell you, child of purpose, child of destiny, there is a testimony that is about to happen that will silence the mouth of those who are laughing at you. That will silence the mouth of your enemy. What has never happened before is going to happen. You know, the story of Hannah is so pathetic in the sense that she married. And Bible said the gynecologist told the woman, you have no womb. There is no way she can have a baby. It was an error. God created her without a womb. But Hannah said, no. No, God cannot make mistake. That's my message for you today. God cannot make mistake. Hannah said so in her heart. And she prayed it out. She did not consult anybody. I know this problem is within me. My father cannot help me. My mother cannot help me. But the parents are aware that since the day Hannah became a woman, from 12 years of age, she has never menstruated in her life. And that is one of the signs to know if a woman is barren or if she has a womb or a reproductive organ. She don't have. A Bible confirmed me that she don't have. But she was not worried. And the man that married her was not even worried. Perhaps the man married because of beauty. Perhaps the man married because of influence. Perhaps the man married because of one thing or the other. She's quite presentable. But her mate said that was an avenue to always laugh her and mock her. That you who have no child. You who is this? You who is this? You are dragging my marriage with me. Hannah didn't know what to do. Hannah cried and cried. Severally have reported to the husband. But finally he reported to God. And when he reported to God, not that he was dragging the pastor, not that he was telling the pastor, this thing is not done, I will not come to the church. It was still in the same church. She cried her life and cried to this God who knows the state of every man's heart, who knows what is in everybody's heart. God who never look at the clothes you wear, God who never look at your tears, but search your heart. Because the world will look at the way you are behaving in the outside, but God will look at the way you think in the inside. And Bible says, as a man thinketh in his heart, so he is. So Hannah severally cried to God. But on this fateful day, when her mate seized the baby from her, and everything was shared according to children and number of people that come to the church, she cried bitterly. Everybody left church. He was in the corner of church, crying and praying. Why the prince of the church thought everybody have left, but only to come to clean up the church and discover that a woman was naked before the altar, rolling on the ground and sweating seriously. And the priest accused her. Who is this? What's wrong with you, madam? Why are you stripped naked in the church? Why are you sweating when there is cold everywhere? Everybody have gone? What is this? And the woman, in spite of all the insult that the priest gave, the woman said, my Lord, I am not drunk. My Lord, it's too early, even if I'm going to drink, to be drunk at this early morning. It is the pain in my heart that I'm pouring to God. And the man of God looked at her, in spite of all the accusation, in spite of all the insult I poured on you, is it how you are talking? I don't know what is in your heart. I don't know what is bothering you. I don't know why you have defied this code. Go. That God of Israel will answer you. The man speaks as a priest and a prophet. Prophet Eli, and God answered this woman. Unknowingly to the man, unknowingly to the woman. Go, what you have asked of the Lord, God has done it for you. The woman got home and told the husband, I'm no longer crying. God has answered my prayer. What is it? I knew what I prayed to God. Before you know it, Hannah became pregnant. The error and the mistake that was made at the time of birth, God has made up mind to change it. Hannah became pregnant. Church, a barren woman wants to become a mother. And I know when that baby has not come down, what do you think the mate will say? What do you think the mate will say? Will the mate not say that this is sickness? This woman is about to die? What about the husband who is aware that the wife ought not to be pregnant? What about the husband who is aware that my wife has no womb? Why is there a prostitute from the stomach? And behold, 9 months, a baby came down. And when the baby come down, it's just like this story that I'm going to give you now about the elephant and the puppet, or a dog. One man have an elephant and also have a dog. The dog, you know, when authority, the dog became pregnant and the elephant became pregnant. 3 months later, the dog put to birth 6 children. The elephant was pregnant. Then the elephant has not yet put to bed. Then another 3 months later, the dog became pregnant again. Put to bed another 6. The elephant was still pregnant. That is 6 months now. In 1 year, the dog has another 6 again, 18, 24 children. The elephant was still pregnant. One day, the dog now called the elephant. Ah, you say you are pregnant. Ah, we are pregnant the same month. I have got 24 babies. You are still there. Are you sure you are pregnant? He began to laugh at the elephant. The elephant shook head. The elephant did not say anything. For 2 years, just imagine how many children the dog has. The third year, which is the 24th month, the elephant put to bed one baby, just one. And when the baby arrived, the ground shook and everything. You know? The elephant now called the dog and said, dog, say, yes, why are you calling me? Say, I have put to bed. Look at my baby. All the puppies you have, put them all together. All put together, about 20-something or 40-something, has not yet looked like one leg of the elephant baby. Say, you see to it? So be careful of how you laugh at people. Be careful of how you mock people. So the story of Hannah is just similar case. Penina was always laughing, mocking, nothing will not do to Hannah. Hannah cried to father, to mother, there was no help. Cried to elders of the church, there was no help. All was all encouragement. Until Hannah cried to God. And the cry make the prophet to have an encounter. A prophet to have an encounter in the temple with Hannah. And the prophet said, go home. This story must change. And I'm talking to somebody now, your story must change. I don't know as many that have been laughing at you. Having one baby, you have none again. You are due to marry, husband is not coming. No life partner, nothing is working. That story will change this year in the name of Jesus Christ. Wherever you've been tired, I don't know as many that have laughed at you. He who laughs last, laughs best. I'm telling you the truth. It may come late, but it is better when it comes late. Because your evening is going to be better than the beginning. My dear, take this word very serious. Hannah became pregnant. 9 months later, Hannah had a baby. And the name of the baby in the Bible is called Samuel. But hear this word. Take it very, very strongly. The children, the first wife was having it today. We don't know any of the names. Their names are never written in the Bible. They don't have any chapter. But the one that came late, Samuel, has first Samuel and second Samuel. Samuel was the first prophet that make a king, that raised a king for Israel. Samuel was the Lord's choice. Samuel took over from Eli the prophet. Samuel was talking directly with God. And now their father Elkanah name was known. The mother that was mocking Hannah was known, but the children he had that he was laughing, the mother Samuel with none of the children name today is recognized in the Bible. I don't know the area they've been laughing at you. Hear me and hear me. Call this prophet now on this telephone number 080-33-706-818 or 090-79-39-7879. Call now. The prophet will call you back after this program. Anywhere they've been laughing at you, your story is going to change. Hannah's tears was wiped away when Samuel came. After Samuel, other children start coming. Now, I don't know where the rival mate will face. And I don't know how the rival mate will look like. And I don't know how Elkanah, their husband, will feel. Child of God, he who laughs last, laughs best. The mother of Samuel called Hannah, laughs last. Samuel becomes so popular. And Samuel coming was to shut the mouth of the enemy that had been laughing. And I see somebody who is going to have a miracle that looks like that. that your miracle will speak for you. Your miracle will shut the mouth of your enemy. Where is this happening? Gospel Defender Ministry. Gospel Defender Ministry is at Ikpobahi, along Lucky Gbinedion Way. Just come, enter the church that you are permitted to come with your problem, but you are not permitted to go back with your problem. Just come and ask the man of God, what is God saying about me? This is the area where enemy have laughed at me. This is what they have been mocking me with. And is God saying anything about it? I will tell you what God is saying. Prophet Eli asks Hannah, go home. The Lord has answered you. In the same way, Hannah, the Shunammite woman, had an encounter with Prophet Elisha. And Prophet Elisha said, because you have feed me, go by this time next year, you shall carry a baby in your hand. There are so many that I cannot even count. Prophet Elisha met the widow woman who borrowed, and out of borrowing her debt, the husband died. And a little pot of oil brought out a lot of millions that was able to solve problem. Children wanted to expand the territory of their father, and they begged the prophet to go with them. Some of them borrowed to the place while they were cutting down tree. One of the axe fell down, and that was when the white men knew that an iron can flow on top of the water. Child of God, get a prophet involved in whatever you are doing. Wherever the enemy have laughed at you, whatever they are using to mock you, if a prophet is involved in your life, the story will change. Don't tell me there is no longer a good prophet. Don't tell me all these prophets are fake. Don't tell me the problem is, even when you are told of what to do and what not to do, you don't listen. There is a bad news that came here just this morning. Somebody came to church here while he took a prophetic card on Sunday service. And the prophetic card said, there is a hole in your front. Don't go on this journey. He got home and said, because he has an appointment of a visa in Abuja, that he must go. That he can, this one is not true. That he don't mind. These are all lies. They cry here this afternoon. What is the cry? That our son told us he was here on Sunday, and look at the paper he picked, and it is because he went for a biometric. They just gave him the date of a Monday. There was no way he could cancel it, so he left with afternoon flight on Sunday, and because he had no money to fly back, he decided to follow road, and now behold, look at what happened. Had an accident at Kogi, and he's dead. Was he not told? Hey, man of God, you would have done it to stop it. What are you talking? Bible says obedience is better than sacrifice. As he died now, with the embassy not continue. As he died now, with business not continue. As he died now, with things not continue. It didn't affect me. God warned. Don't go. There is a hole on the road. There is danger in your front. You are not telling me, hey, man of God, you would have stopped it. Man of God, what are you saying? What are you saying? Problem known is problem half solved. Not that you were not told. You were arguing. You were saying it's not real. Daddy, don't bother yourself. This is how this man of God, they talk. He needs money. He needs this. Is it money now? Who is there now? Is it me? Who got lost? The mother was crying bitterly. I just told the mother, well, take heart. Not that it was not seen. Not that it was not told. But because of this visa, I want to travel. I want to be careful. Seek God

are praying. The truth is, when they talk to you, you don't agree, you don't believe. That made them to start going extra mile and be doing what they ought not to do. What's the name of this prophet talking? My name is Archbishop Prophet Fred Oifori Agedo of Gospel Defender Ministry. Where is this church? This church is at Ikpobayi, along Lucky Gbinejon Way. Just come. You don't enter any street. You can't even miss it because the name of the church is written at the fence. Painted white. Defense. In the compound, you have some flags. American flag, all the consum of the country are visited. Just enter the compound. When you come in here, you are permitted to come with your trouble, but you are not permitted to go back with it. So, now that child has been cultured, doesn't mean he was not told. He was told. Hannah got encounter with what? The prophet of the temple. And behold, the womb that have never existed came alive. And she became the mother of the first prophet that gave them a king. Samuel came. The mouth of Peninnah was shut. Other children that were existing before he came, they were irrelevant. I am seeing your testimony speaking for you. And I can imagine when Samuel became what he was, how the mother's mate that was laughing at the mother, how he would feel. And how even Hannah, her mother, would feel. My dear, you will laugh at those who are laughing at you now. The end result shall be better than the beginning. I'm telling you and I'm prophesying. I know what I'm talking about because I can imagine how Hannah will feel anytime you see Samuel dressed as a prophet on top of chariots and horses. Men are guiding him and he will now come to the father's house. How will the father feel? The names of other ones that senior him today, I don't even know them. Only Samuel I know in the Bible. Child of the living God. If the prophet could get involved with the Tsunammite woman who said I was too old to start having children and testimony came out, then your own is not as bad as that. What about Sarah in the Bible who laughed even at God when he said by this time,

the two sons, the only two sons he has, if I'm unable to pay, since my children to become slaves. And that alone eat up the husband till the husband died. And when the husband died, that did not bother those who he borrowed money from. They were interested in taking the children as slaves. And the prophet got encounter with her. And when the prophet got encounter, he only asked, what do you have at home? What do you have at home? Make a little food for me. Make a little food. Let me eat first. After eating, what do you have? A little oil. Okay, that oil, go and borrow again. But borrow empty jerry cans. I want to surprise you. And behold, Bible says there was more than enough to pay the debt and to start a new business. Then when children of the prophet also wanted to expand, like your own children, saying, Daddy, let's go to the forest, let's go to the village and expand. And behold, what they borrowed to expand got lost. But they were worried, not knowing the power of a prophet. And the prophet was able to bring out what got lost. I don't know what is in your hand now that you'll be using to serve God. Perhaps you borrowed it and situation make you to lost it. You are getting it back again. Get a prophet involved. Let prophet be involved in your life. Let prophet be involved in your business. Let prophet be involved in your marriage. Let prophet be involved in what you want to do. Don't go alone. And any prophet that take advantage of it because you respect him as a man of God and you are listening to him as a child of God, and begin to cajole you. The battle is not your own. It's between him and God. Child of the living God, how can I reach this man of God talking? Take this telephone number now. 080-33-706-818 or 090-79-39-7879. Call, the prophet will answer you. And the church is along Lucky Benedo Way, at Ikpobahi, by Ramad Park. When you are coming from New Benin, go drop at Upper Mission Extension, Lucky Way, along the road. You don't enter any street. Along the road. Ask any keke, drop me at Gospel Defender Ministry, the prophet temple. Come and get encounter with him. And you see, everything that died in your life that refused to walk before now, we start walking to the glory of God. Child of the living God, we are always in the office here when you want to see us for consultation, Monday to Friday, 11 o'clock to 5 o'clock every day. Then worship with us on Sunday service, 9 o'clock, where you have an access to the prophetic card. Prophetic card is a thing you pick by yourself and it will talk to you. Then our Saturday Sabbath service is 1 hour prayer for the prayer band. You want to be a prayer warrior, just come and be a part of it and God will transform your life from nothing to something, from zero to hero. I invite you specially to our Sunday service. 9 o'clock every Sunday, come and see the beauty of God. Come and hear testimony. Come and also share your own. And then you will not know that having a prophet is just like having a guiding angel. You need it. Child of purpose, you need it. Child of purpose, you need a guiding angel. If not, where you are going, you will get there, you still continue going. Where you are going, you may miss your track and follow another track that is not God's way. Come not to make mistakes in life. Be a part of us every Sunday, and God will richly transform your life to become a testimony. Hannah become a mother of pride when God finally answered. The elephant and the dog, which one will you have chosen? Elephant baby came once in 3 years, but dog have children every 3-6 months. So it's not how many. The one that comes that brings your joy. The one that comes that wipe away your joy. Wipe away your sorrow. That brings smile on your face. There are many children that even Mary in the Bible had. But that Christ become an example of it all. Jesus become an example of it all. That's why today some of us cannot do without Mary in the Bible. So I beg of you, be like the mother of Samuel.
Don't just look at the

0: enemy laughing at you, that makes you to give up. That makes you to say, I will not go to church again because God have not answered me. Maybe it has not come to the time God will answer you. The day God will answer your chapter, it will be like that of the prophet in the Shiloh, prophet Eli and Hannah. Now, the husband, Peninnah was not there. Elkanah was not there. It was between these three persons, God, the prophet, and Hannah. And Hannah made a vow. Bible says only a fool that make a vow that don't keep to it. Make a vow. If God will really give me a child according to the word of this man of God, if God will give me a child, I will bring the baby back to God. She made a vow and she kept to it. And behold, God fulfilled his own side and Hannah fulfilled her own side. And when Samuel was growing in the temple, God started talking to Samuel. Until one day, God told Samuel what Israel said they want. And that was how Saul became a king. Child of the living God. The testimony that is about to happen to you now will change your story forever. And your case will be like that of Hannah, whom the world were laughing at. A motherless child that now become mother of a king. And how he become, I don't know. But the baby become a prophet that now anoint kings, that now make king, become a kingmaker. A kingmaker is more important than even the king. So child of the living God, I see testimony that is about to come out of you will wipe away your tears forever. Don't cry again. Don't complain to human being. Human being cannot assist. Human being cannot help. They will encourage you to bear it, but God will act on it. God will act on it. God will act on it. What costs you tears is going to cost you laugh. God answers Sarah in the Bible. He becomes the mother of who? Mother of Isaac. God answered the Shunammite woman. Yeah, the Shunammite woman even lost the baby again. And look at how the prophet got involved again. And the baby came back to her life. And the Shunammite woman recognized what the man of God did. Many of us, we don't recognize it when God answers our prayer. Our excuses is, I would have come to church. My baby is not fine. But when you were not having that baby, this was the God you were calling. I beg of you, call me now on this telephone number, 080-33-706-818 or 090-79-39-7879. Just call, I will call you back. And I invite you to our Sunday service, 9:00 on Sunday. Be with us and come and hear testimony and see what God is doing for people. You are next online. God will answer your prayers. In Jesus Christ's name, I have prayed. Child of God, remain untouchable until I come your way again next week. God bless you. Same station, same time. God bless you real good. In Jesus Christ's name, I pray. Amen and amen.
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0: Today's July 25th. The pastor is saying to us, three important provisions for life's journey. Our opening scripture comes from the book of 2 Corinthians chapter 13, verse 14. The grace of the Lord Jesus Christ, and the love of God, and the communion of the Holy Ghost be with you all. Amen. Some have recited our opening verse countless times without realizing it's from the scriptures. To them, it's merely a closing prayer at the end of a service. Yet, in that scripture, we've been blessed with three indispensable provisions for life's journey. Any Christian, anywhere, regardless of city or nation, who walks by these three important keys will live victoriously in every circumstance, irrespective of the challenges they may face. The first one is the grace of the Lord Jesus Christ. What does this mean? The Bible says in John chapter 1 verse 17, "For the law was given by Moses, but grace and truth came by Jesus Christ." This means you couldn't really know God until Jesus came. The prophets of the Old Testament brought God's message, but they didn't express the real character of our Heavenly Father. Study the Old Testament. You'd find the law and the judgment that made the people fear God. But the Lord Jesus came and expressed the love of God. He said, "He that has seen me hath seen the Father." John chapter 14, verse 9. To know God, you must know Jesus. He is the one who expressed God's character, His person, and His reality. Grace and truth, reality, came by Jesus Christ. The second thing is the love of God. God wants us to walk in the light of His love. Understand that all love is not the same. This isn't about a mother's love or a friend's love. It's a different kind of love. Love that knows no bounds. Love that's beyond this world. Love that's liquid and flows eternally. The third one, the communion of the Holy Spirit, is so important because the Father and the Lord Jesus are in heaven. But the Holy Spirit is here with us. He's in you and will always be. That fellowship is your greatest blessing and advantage in life. God's desire is that you walk in the light of these three amazing blessings. They are to be your daily realities. When you understand them and walk in their light, it won't matter where you are, where you are placed, or what comes against you. You'll always rise above and remain victorious. Hallelujah. Please say this prayer with me. Dear Father, I walk daily in the fullness of your blessings, guided by your grace, rooted in your love, and sustained by unbroken fellowship with the Holy Spirit. My life is victorious, excellent and ever triumphant. In Jesus' name, amen. For further study, please read Romans chapter 5, verse 5, 1 John chapter 1, verse 3, and 2 Timothy chapter 1, verse 9, 2 Corinthians chapter 13, verse 14 of the Amplified Classic. For the one-year Bible reading plan, please read Romans chapter 1, verses 1 to 17, and Psalms chapters 32 to 34. For the two-year Bible reading plan, please read Ephesians chapter 2, verses 11 to 22, and Isaiah chapter 45.
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2: 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That is why we dey always dey talk about health. Good health is not negotiable. First way no get good health, e be like say e just dey live life. Say anytime if e go. So good health is what we should take as our priority. Even though you get big money, you get big car, without good health, you see, say you just they live life for another person. So we need to spend money on good health. We need to do everything possible to make sure say we secure our life in the hand of enemy and in the hand of sickness, because sickness is our worst enemy. So sickness not the prey, moku see solution. We have to collect our health back from sickness. You when you get sickness today, your sickness where they do you, your problem where you get today is not permanent. Too. You know, go there permanent for inside your body. You must see solution to that particular problem. That is why Yabiye de here. Yabiye na name will be say when sickness here, sickness the wrong. Sickness no they like to hear that name Yabiye. That is why you need to come and see Yabiye. If you get any problem for inside your body, we don't they battle you for long period of time. We be say you don't go enter wrong hand. Don't give your health issue to wrong people, to all those 419. No let them manage your health issue. Health issue is very, very important because now only one life now we get. You need to manage that one thing where God give you. Now be your good health. So anything where it makes you say you secure that life, you need to secure that your life, because once you are gone forever. That is why we need to take good food, we need to take good medicine, and we need to remain healthy. You when you be man or woman, you they get severe waist pain, you they get stomach noisy, but then they pepper you like say they take rub all over your belly. Or you be man or woman will be say you know they feel waka from one pole to another. Either your legs swell up, or you they get stiffness of the bone, or your hand you they cramp. You like say blood no they flow for inside your leg. Some people there will be say if they even they trek like this before slippers go even come off for their leg, they no go know. Some people go there will be say their hand, their leg will be stiff. For them to even bend the leg, na problem for them. They can they get serious pain in the leg, serious pain in the bone. And if pain too much for inside body, the soul will come out, because our body soul no need pain. When the pain don't too much, the soul will come out from inside body. That is why we need to take proper care of our health. We need to give our body what our body needs. You need to eat enough vegetable. We get a lot of vegetable like amaranthus vegetable, like celosia, different type of vegetable like Teferia occidentalis, Talinum triangularia. All these are vegetables. We be say we feed they eat. We be say our body need. What do you give your body now, your body will give back to you. And sickness name, may you hide me, make a kill you, now be sickness name. If you hide sickness, sickness is ready to put you for inside grave. And as most more now sickness, they drop us in leg, they enter grave. You where you be get problem today, you dead disease. Problem don't make you sit down for inside house. You don't come tired, you can't fold hands. You can't lose hope for your enemy. Don't lose hope for your enemy. Your condition when you get today, people don't suffer for it and then come out from that condition.

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It's time to move. It's time to bounce. It's time to lead. It's time to shout. Time for new dreams. Time for new drip. Time for new scenes. Time to tear up the script. So bring the noise. Bring the fire. We're flying high. Time to get higher.

0: Zone, please, Saturday afternoon. There's a lot to unpack. Yes, the World Cup has come to an end. Definitely, there's a lot to unpack in terms of the water football. Remember, this weekend, they're at the start of the Women's Cup of Nations, which Nigeria will be defending. But I can tell you that the Falcons are not happy with what is going on in Morocco. They are currently saying that their items have been stolen at the hotel that they find themselves in. What is happening there? We'll talk about that this afternoon. We'll also touch base with what is happening at the Commonwealth Games. A lot is happening. Three medals in for Nigeria. That's the last time check. We'll also look at what is happening in water boxing. I can tell you that Anthony Joshua set to hit the ring for the first time since he lost his partners and friends. We'll also talk about Tyson Fury's win yesterday. Also, we're going to look at what is happening in world of tennis. The Canadian Open is obviously very much set to go down, but without some of the top guns. Look at that as well. Touch base with what is also happening in the world of transfers. That's a lot. Arsenal, you might be getting one of the biggest players in the world right now. The key word here is might be getting. Who is that player? Yes, from Real Madrid. Who exactly? Mbappe, Rodrigo, or Vinicius Junior? You find out as this show progresses. Good afternoon. Welcome to Sports Zone. This is Life in Your One Family, One Radio, 88.1 Super FM. Paula Chonogo is my name. Mighty glad to be with you this lovely Saturday afternoon. Opportunity of 5 p.m. There's a lot to unpack. If only you stick around with us right now.
1: 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Those who love Super FM and those who have never tried.

0: All right, let's start the show proper this lovely afternoon. Let's start things off from the world of Formula One. What is happening in there? What is really going on right there at this particular point in time? And it seems the season will be for the young man himself. I'm talking about Kimi Antonelli. What a time it's having. But first off, let's tell you that Malaysia is set to host a Formula One race in October. Yes, how far off is that? Well, let's let you know about it. And the FIA, that's the Formula One authorities, they are set to hold a Grand Prix in Malaysia sometime in October. So Malaysia is set to host a Grand Prix as a replacement for the Bahrain Grand Prix that was called off earlier this season as a result of the war in the Middle East. We can tell you that for Sepang track near Kuala Lumpur, which was last on the calendar in 2017, is expected to change on behalf of the Bahrain from the 2nd to the 4th of October, a week before the event in neighboring Singapore. The race will be presented as the Bahrain Grand Prix, which is being held in Malaysia. The event is expected to be announced officially in the coming days, perhaps as early as Sunday. Also, it has been arranged by Formula One, but not yet been through the formal sign-off process, which also includes governing body, the FIA, also Bahrain and Saudi Arabia. Both had their April races postponed in March after the United States and Israel launched their war against Iran. F1, that's Formula One. They hope that Bahrain could be stated in October. But with the deadline approaching, by which a new date had been confirmed for logistical reasons and no sign of war ending, a decision had to be made for the race to finally go on. And this time around, it's not going to hold in Bahrain, but it's set to hold in Malaysia. So when Malaysia is confirmed, it will mean that we'll have three consecutive weekends in Azerbaijan, Malaysia, and in Singapore. What about the end of the season? Well, the ongoing war means that there's uncertainty about the two season-ending races in Qatar and in Abu Dhabi, scheduled for the final weekend, November, the first week of December. A decision on those who do not have the right flags in will be made sometime before the end of September. But a number of alternatives are also being considered if Qatar and Abu Dhabi cannot happen. The most likely side to host a race at the end of the season will be in Imola in Italy. Imola stage in Emilia-Romagna Grand Prix between 2020 and 2025 after previously hosting Formula One between 1980 and 2006. Potiamo in Portugal and Istanbul Park in Turkey are also under considerations, but they are significantly less likely to happen. Okay, both tracks have construction work to complete before the official return to the next year's calendar, and hosting the race in early December could significantly increase the difficulties in doing so. The cancellation of four Middle East races will take what had been originally scheduled for a 24 race calendar down to 20. So that's what we have on our hands right now concerning us seeing Malaysia replacing Bahrain on the Grand Prix calendar just for this year, by the way. Anyways, let's tell you that for the drivers, they are all set in Hungary this weekend and hungry for victory. Yes, you heard me right. All in Hungary and hungry for victory. And I can tell you that Lando Norris is the fastest in the final practice. And that is the latest coming in from that particular end. Yesterday, Hamilton was the fastest. As for Aston Martin, they made a very, very encouraging debut for themselves yesterday for their driver. But at the end, I mean, it was the most important one is who tops the final qualifying race. Yes, you have the third final practice, and they have the qualifying race. But as it stands right now, it is very, very much Lando Norris trying to close the gap on all of the other constructors and also on his teammates. So, clearly, as it stands right now, Antonelli continues to hold on to the lead at the top after last weekend's brilliant finish. Well, as it stands right now, looking at how Kimi Antonelli is going for strength to strength as he continues to extend his lead at the top of the championship standings. So Ferrari's Hamilton is in second, 45 points behind Antonelli. George Russell's Mercedes teammate, who is now top And for John Joseph, he's dropped to third after the DNF in Belgium the last time out. So that's what is happening in there. All of the drivers had their say out of the weekend's races. Let's hear from each and every one of the top guns. Strictly the top guns. That's what we'll do right here. And when we come back, we'll head straight into the world of boxing. What did Tyson Fury do last night? We'll let you know when we come back. Don't go nowhere. It is Sport Zone, live from your own family, One Radio.
1: Yeah, it's been good first half. Very happy, of course. Things to look back and to improve, but I think on execution-wise, we've done a great job with the team. Even with myself, I'm happy. But of course, still a weekend to go where we want to finish well in order to go on summer break happy. But definitely good. More than what we expected. But still, you know, we got to keep this thing rolling, keep raising the bar. So, yeah, looking forward to this weekend, summer break, and then second half.
2: You mentioned after Spa that it wasn't the smoothest weekend, but you still scored points, and you said the team had executed really well. What is the feeling heading into this weekend, and how much would you like to end this first half of the season with a good result for you and the team?
3: I mean, we've had good results for the team. We've been moving in the right direction in the past kind of second half of the first half of the season, so that's been a positive. Obviously, I want to maximise this weekend, as I do try to maximise each weekend, but I think we've had more to extract in the past couple of weekends, which I haven't, so the goal is to do that this weekend.
4: Yeah, obviously a very tough weekend in Spa, but feeling good going into Hungary. You know, it's a new race, new opportunities. We're pretty confident. We think we've got on top of the issues that we had in Spa, and should be easy to resolve, we hope. And we think we've got on top of it, so feeling more positive.
5: I mean, I'm looking forward to it. I mean, it's a track where I always tend to have to work a bit harder to have the flow that you need to have in order to be fast. But it's a cool track at the same time. Last year it went actually very well for me, so I'll try and just reproduce the type of performance of last year. Bar the race that we had a bit of our struggles.
6: Lando, you showed some real pace last time out in Belgium. Very different challenge this weekend. The team have said they expect it to be a little bit more difficult. How are you feeling for the weekend ahead, especially with the upgraded package?
7: Don't know, I've not tried it yet. So
6: yeah. But what are you expecting from it?
7: Just more grip, faster car, I hope. So let's just wait and see first. Obviously hoping that it just moves us, or just allows us to get more pace out of the car, limits some of our issues that we have currently, or at least just makes them a little bit less, you know. So I'm confident we can still be quick. You know, I think there's been many races this year where we've been quick. Spa was probably one of the first, alongside kind of Miami, you know, where I think we generally seemed pretty decent, and actually the pace was pretty strong, even comparing to the front runners. The quickest. Where we're clearly behind is still like just qualifying, you know. Like there's no chance we're getting close to going 0.4 quicker in qualifying, or half a second quicker in qualifying. So I think there's bits on both sides that need to improve, but certainly hope the upgrade can give us a little bit of a jump.
8: I think we should be a bit more competitive. We've got a few upgrades this weekend. So hopefully that puts us a bit closer to being able to fight. I think in Spa, certainly in the race, we were probably a bit more competitive than we expected. So that was a good thing.
9: Tell us more about the upgrades. How did they feel on the simulator?
8: I actually can't remember if I used them on the simulator. So I don't know. Should be faster. That's all I care about. I feel like we've got a pretty good track record with upgrades for the most part, and how they perform in the sim versus reality. So fingers crossed it just makes us quicker.
10: Yeah, I mean, looking forward to go out here and see how competitive we are. I mean, honestly, I don't really know. We had a decent weekend in Spa. To be on the podium there was definitely very nice. I mean, it's been in general like an upwards trend the last few races, so that's good to see. The season probably didn't start where we wanted it to start, so yeah, we're making nice improvements.
11: I think it was I think the starts carried a long time, like for a long time, and that's not an easy thing to fix, but I was more referring to deployment issues at times, understanding the boost features, spinning on lap one, not ideal, just stuff like that, ruining our weekends. But that takes a bit of adjustment, and now I think we're well settled in.
9: Well settled in, and you're on a run of 6 consecutive points finishes. Just how much confidence do you have behind the wheel now?
11: Good. It's a car I handle well. It's not the easiest to drive, but it's, it's consistent. I get the most out of it since a few rounds now.
12: Pierre, great to see you. I appreciate that the last couple of rounds, it feels like either you guys have drifted back, Racing Bulls and Audi have come forward. Kind of what is the mood like in the team at the minute? Because you're in the mix, aren't you? It's just not quite.
13: Yeah. I don't believe we drifted back, but I think it's fair to say, the Racing Bulls and Audi sort of made a step forward, seem to have brought some good upgrades, and that definitely worked and gave them the edge on us at the minute. So as you said, I think in quali it's a bit more tricky. In the race, we were a bit in the fight, but we're missing these few tens that to properly get get in the mix. So I think at the end of the day, I think we're very well aware of the situation, and we just got to bring those upgrades that will come in the next few races, and in the meantime try to try to get a shot every single weekend and try to perform with what we got. So we know it's not easy, but again, we scored a point in Spa. We managed to score.
0: All right, so you heard the voices of the drivers and different constructors right there as well. We heard voice of Lando Norris, also McLaren, all their teammates, Oscar Piastri as well. And then you heard the voice of Kimi Antonelli. The first off, that was the first voice you heard. I mean, he's the championship leader, so the first man comes first. And you also heard that of Lewis Hamilton, George Russell, and many other drivers also shared their thoughts. So the qualifying race is going to be up in the next couple of minutes, and if we're still here and we get the final update to see who starts on pole, we'll let you know as the show progresses. Right, so that's what is happening in there. Quickly now, let's move on from that end, but let's say what the standings is looking like. All right, so 45 points separates Kimi Antonelli of Mercedes and Lewis Hamilton of Ferrari. 204-159. Third is George Russell of Mercedes, 154. Charles Leclerc of Ferrari, also 126. So it's Mercedes 1, Ferrari 2, Mercedes 3, Ferrari 4. Lando Norris is currently fifth on the driver standings of McLaren, 103. Oscar Piastri is sixth, 92 points. And also Max Verstappen of Red Bull, 91, clearly off the pile at this point in time. So the top drivers holding things down for themselves. It's not been the best of last two seasons for Max Verstappen. Well, we'll see if he will be able to bounce back before the end of this season. So, like I said, as soon as we get more info concerning what is happening in Hungary, qualifying race will be up very soon. We'll let you know about that. Quickly now, let's tell you what is happening in the world of boxing. And let's tell you that for British heavyweight Tyson Fury, he stopped Marius Wai in a low-key bout in Thailand to keep a potential blockbuster fight against Anthony Joshua on track. 37-year-old dominated for several rounds at Max Muang Thai Stadium in Pattaya, in front of no more than 1,500 fans. Before the overmatch, match for the 46-year-old who retired on the Stewardy end

0: must always find a way to call out Anthony Joshua. I mean, that's the fight that he has been looking forward to. That's the fight that he wants to get on the end of. That is one fight that we all, as fans and lovers of the sport, we're looking forward to seeing. Quickly, let's hear from him what he had to say right after his fight, and we'll come back and continue the rest of the show.
1: These sounded like shots that could work very well on your next opponent. We've got to talk about this. That was fight number 39. Fight number 40. Wimpy Anthony Joshua. Yeah.

0: to you, Marius. You put in a game performance against Tyson Fury. Just talk me through how you feel after that fight.
1: That's a trip, guys.
2: All right, so quickly, you heard that of Tyson Fury, but it wasn't really just the way it would have wanted it. Some technical issues, so I really did not let that fly in. Well, I would have loved to hear you all, or want you all to hear what he had to say right after that bout, where he called out Anthony Joshua one more time, and he said that if this was Anthony Joshua last night, he would box his head off. But, I mean, it's obviously part of it. And I always say, when it comes to MMA, that's the Mixed Martial Arts, or the UFC, that's Ultimate Fighting Championship, you get to see things like this all the time. Trash talking, and also the dark arts side of things coming into play, where they call at each other, they say a lot of nasty things about themselves. But at the end of the day, it's all love, and we get to see what happens at the end of the day. But that's what happened in there. He called out Anthony Joshua, but that fight was largely criticized because it was more of him just trying to warm himself up, trying to return back. The big picture, or the bigger picture for him, is the fight between himself and Anthony Joshua. Well, Anthony Joshua, on the other hand, is set to return to the ring when he faces Christian Pringle in Saudi Arabia later today in Jeddah. On paper, this is a fight that Anthony Joshua is expected to win, yes. But some external forces, which might eventually just turn up this fight between himself and Tyson Fury in the future, is what lies at the end of the day. Tyson Fury most likely had his eyes on this fight earlier in the year, but with what happened to Anthony Joshua, that did not really materialize. But Joshua's most recent win was a sixth round demolition of Jake Paul on the 19th of December. He fights that left Paul with a shattered jaw, and Joshua with a bounce back victory after a knockout loss to Daniel Dubois. Also, unfortunately, Joshua was also involved in a car crash a couple of days later, and since then up to now, he's not really found himself up in that regard.

0: But this is a fight that he will use to relaunch, as we saw yesterday, from Tyson Fury, who was quite poor himself against, talking about the Polish man now, Marius Wasz, in that particular fight that we saw, wasn't really up there. But at the end of the day, both men know what they have in store for themselves. The bigger picture is the big fight. When is it going to happen? We'll find out pretty much shortly, as both lads will be looking forward to getting a win. For me, as long as Joshua set his head straight and is clearly over what happened in Lagos, Nigeria in December, and if he wants to also put things in the right perspective, he needs to do this for his friends and partners that he lost sometime last year, okay? December last year, a couple of days before the start of the... I know it is expected that that will be very hard for him, but in terms of levels, I don't think Pringard has enough power if Anthony Joshua can put everything into this fight and make sure that he doesn't get upset in this one. Joshua, as always, expected to be quite professional, and the expectations coming into this fight and coming into the ring is something close to the best that we saw from him in December when he took on Jake Paul. But as long as the case has no doubts, then you expect Anthony Joshua to win. Maybe the fifth round win, a fourth round win at the end of the day, that might also play a huge part in that. We'll have to go on this break. When we come back, we'll hear from Anthony Joshua as he look forward to this fight against Christian Pringle. We'll be right back.
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0: 20 victories, all 20 wins. Coming to us first, his professional record, an outstanding one. 21 fights, 20 victories, all 20 wins by knockout, only one defeat in his career. Ladies and gentlemen, from Mirdita, Albania, the WBA, former WBA, NABA heavyweight champion, he is Christian K.P. Hrenga.
1: My grandma didn't even believe in me. I kept going.
0: And his opponent. He captured Olympic gold in 2012. Now as a professional, an outstanding record. 29 victories. 26 of those 29 wins by knockout against four defeats in his career. From London, England, the former two-time heavyweight champion of the world, AJ Anthony Joshua. Stepping on the scales first, the young man from Albania, his record, 20 victories, 20 wins by knockout, only one defeat in his career. Officially weighing in, 261.4 pounds for Christian K.P. Pena. Pounds for AJ Anthony Joshua, former two-time world heavyweight champion.
2: Obviously, your team can't fight for you, but I will say this, Christian Pringer has brought some support here. Albanians always have a big support base. AJ, 251 pounds, back to his usual size, Tony. Jake Paul sort of tried to drain him down to 243, but he was 251 for Dubois, so this is his size.
3: It is.
4: 251 pounds for Anthony Joshua, as he said, to take on Christian Pringer. And that one set to go down later tonight in Jeddah in Saudi Arabia. I wish him all the best.

0: going for 8 months, to be very clear. And if you want to put that into the right contest, then he needs to fight and make sure that this particular fight that's up against Christian Pringard, he gets this one over the line and puts that devastating loss of his friends and partners behind him. Let's hear from Anthony Joshua ahead of the fight.
1: You're going to lose a couple more pounds in the weather as well. Pretty humid.
2: Yeah, I don't think people back home know how humid it is here.
1: It is really hot.
2: But it's really good to see you both.
1: Yeah?
2: Really good, yeah. Two good guys of boxing.
1: Thank you very much.
2: Good fellas.
1: How are you, sir?
3: Trying, brother.
2: I'm good, man.
1: Yeah?
2: Yeah, I feel good.
1: Here we go. Another fight camp. It's been a few fight camps. Does this one feel completely different? I say this because obviously it's the same training team, but does it feel completely different than the Jake Paul one?
4: Yeah.
1: In terms of just what you've been doing in
2: the progression, explain it, but it was just about collecting dust training camp, and this is exactly what we've got to do to get you ready for this fight. So it's a lot harder. I've been in the gym a lot longer, and a lot of improvements have been made, basically. Okay, we noticed last camp you weren't doing this, so it's interesting because when you talk about film study, it's good to film study your opponent, but I also done a lot of film study on myself. As I said, the first camp was a lot of data, film study and so on, and also look at ways to defeat Pringer as well. So it's been a good progression.
3: You look really well. I just think
2: you too, bro.
3: No, you just look
2: really
3: well.
2: You're looking well.
3: You're getting into now. A lot of people are calling this the comeback, and I just said to people before, I said I don't really like the comeback because since 2012 you've never left.
2: Nah, I think if you look at some fighters like Mayweather back in the day, or Shakur Stevenson as today, and they used to fight once a year, twice a year. They're champions, but this is like a championship level in terms of the media obligations and stuff. So this will be my first fight this year, and God willing, I win, I'll be out again. So we've just been consistent. It may not be as frequent as people want, maybe four times a year, five times a year.
3: You've done that a couple of years ago though, and it was like, how many times back to back?
2: Yeah, we used to do 7-8, but different level of fighter back then. Undercard, so I wasn't the main attraction, didn't have anything like media pressure, but we're on course. It's not really a comeback. It's
3: even after the Usyk fight, Josh, the rematch, you went and had fights back to back to back, and it was quite a quick progression of fights. So you've shown that you're the one who's relevant and present all the time. You don't go missing. Like, you ain't retired 15 times. Like, you ain't John McClane.
2: Who are we talking about?
3: I don't know. I'm just saying.
2: Who are we talking
3: but
2: about?
3: You ain't done that. Yeah. Me point in saying is, you arrived in 2012, and I've said this before, changed the game.
2: It's been fun.
3: You've been relevant the whole time.
1: Is it still fun, though? I mean, can you enjoy all of this? Like, when you see all this, is it still like, wow?
2: This, for me, is really nice because I'm not tired. I've worked hard. I believe in the training that we've done. I believe in myself. I'm going to have fun on Saturday, do my job professionally, but I'm going to enjoy the process. And yeah, it's fun. It's a big blessing. It is tough. It's really hard, but I'm looking at the positives of this mission that I'm on.
3: What do you see when you look at him?
1: That's a good question. But on the back of that question, sorry, remember that one. I asked Tony before you came up. I said, why pick a guy that has 20 wins and 20 knockouts? Like, why pick a puncher? There are no feather-fisted heavyweights, but you could have picked someone with less power. Why go straight for a puncher?
2: 20 fights, 11 knockouts.
1: Yeah, exactly. Exactly that type of guys, yeah.
2: Because knockout punches are interesting. They bring that uncertainty. People have seen me knocked out. People have seen me down, have to get up. I've felt that pressure in a fight before where all of a sudden, you're not worried about his corner shouting. I've been on the floor and my full focus is now on my opponent. It's a whirlwind of emotions in there. I've been in fights where I've dropped him and he's dropped me. This is the type of fight I need. It's a good fight for me. It's a good fight for the fans back home. It's the uncertainty of an Anthony Joshua show that makes it exciting. So let's add to that mix and bring in a puncher, someone who does deliver 20 times that he's been out in the ring.
3: You'd always get up, Josh. That's the difference.
2: I always try. I didn't beat the count once.
3: No, listen, you'd always get up.
2: Back up.
3: You always get up.
2: I didn't get carried out on the old stretcher.
3: Always get up and walk out.
2: It's a tough game. Many of great fighters have experienced what I've experienced. But the good thing is it just makes me stronger. I build a firmer arm around myself. And I'm still, the main thing is I'm still here. Some people lose that confidence. They lose that passion, they lose that desire because they realise this ain't for me. But I've thought to myself, you know what? If I change this, maybe I can get better and I'm still here.
3: What do you see when you look at him?
2: Do you know what? There's mutual respect, but in that ring, he's going to come try to take my head off.
3: Yeah, but what do you...
2: Wait, no, no,

0: When you're looking at them, what, like...
1: What do I see?
0: Yeah.
1: I don't want to say. I'll tell you off camera.
2: Yeah, tell us off camera. Tell us off camera what you see. But you are ready for Saturday. Yeah, another AJ fight in Saudi Arabia as well.
1: Oh, bless him. Thank you for being here.
2: Fights here. No. Yeah,
1: Thank you for being here.
2: Yeah, that's okay. They paid me to come, but I was going to come anyway.
1: Wait, quick 10%?
0: That's all, listen, I say this before and people don't like me. Say, change boxing. And I was here before he jumped in it, and now I'm here.
1: I'm a fan of you, bro. I'm watching you, but it's come a long way.
0: It was different. It was different. Before you come, these stadium fights, these places were unimaginable.
1: Watching Tony, as you said, when he first started, I was just hoping that he don't come up to heavyweight. He's just making his way up the rankings all these years.
3: All right, that's Anthony Joshua right there. I mean, speaking to two professionals, all right? When I say two professionals in the game of journalism and boxing, by the way, and they share their thoughts with Anthony Joshua. You can see him in very, very joyous mode. He's quite relieved, and I expect him to go all out in this one. And definitely, Christian Pringard, it's not going to be a stroll in the park, trust me. For someone who's got a very, very fantastic record when it comes to knockouts. Now, it might be a dangerous one for AJ, but the most important thing is the big fights that will go down between himself and also Tyson Fury very much later this year. All right, let's move on from that end now, and we're done with boxing right about now. Let's look at what is happening in the world of basketball. I can tell you that LeBron James, who everyone thought was done with basketball, is now a player for Philadelphia 76ers. In fact, LeBron James has announced he'll be joining Philadelphia 76ers next season for what he says is his final contract in the NBA. The 41-year-old, the highest point scorer in the history of the league, left Los Angeles Lakers after 8 years last month. The Cleveland Cavaliers, Golden State Warriors, Minnesota Timberwolves, Miami Heat were also all rumored to be running for the four-time NBA champion. And it's what's on X. I'm going to read it out directly from his X account, what LeBron James had to say, and what Donald Trump has also said about LeBron James, which will leave a lot of people unhappy with Donald Trump. But at the end of the day, these were the words of LeBron James. I thought I was done when the season ended. I wasn't ready to announce it, and I knew I needed some time to really decide. But I was pretty sure I played my last game. I was honest at the last press conference when I said I needed to look at myself and decide if I still love this game. I still truly love this game and have more to give. The last few weeks has been really special, and I have never been able to have no clue what to do and take real time to just think. An incredible few months with all the people I love trying to figure it out. And this time, this is my last decision. I'm not going for money. I'm not going for family. What I'm really playing for at this point, I still want to sacrifice. I still want to work. I still want to grind. I still want to compete and to win and to have a chance at the feeling of winning another championship. I believe I can make the Philadelphia 76ers a championship team, and I am so excited to energize a new fan base and start this incredible journey one last time. Thank you, LA, Miami. I'll forever love you, and not East Ohio. I will always be home. This is LeBron James announcing his move to the Philadelphia 76ers right there. James helped the Cavs become NBA champion in 2016 and Lakers in 2018, claiming another NBA title 2 years later. And he has been the NBA most valuable player four times, all between 2009, 2013, and has been the NBA All-Star. He has been in the NBA All-Star squad the last 22 seasons running. I mean, at this point in time, he has something still left for him at this point, and he has said he wants to still win. He still wants to have that feeling of, oh, I'm winning a championship at the age of 41. If you're talking of that hunger, you have that same hunger with Cristiano Ronaldo, who's still very much giving it a shot at the age of 41. And you can clearly see how these guys are still hungry. And that hunger is why they are always at the top. To always work hard, to always keep giving it. That is why They always at the top and do what is expected of them. Massive congratulations to the Philadelphia 76ers for copying this one over the line. And for Donald Trump, U.S. President Donald Trump, he has said that for LeBron James, he might be a racist when asked if the basketball star is the best ever to play the sport. 41-year-old LeBron James announced on Friday set to continue his glittering career with the Philadelphia 76ers. When asked about the move in the White House news conference, Trump explained why he believed Michael Jordan was a better player. Jordan, who is 63, won six NBA titles and this time with the Chicago Bulls in the 90s and the NBA Most Valuable Player five times. And when asked if Jordan or James was the best ever, Trump said, Michael Jordan is a guy. That's a friend of mine. I play golf with him. He's a really good guy. I think LeBron is, maybe he's racist, but maybe he doesn't like Trump. And I don't know. I only like people who like me. So I would say Michael Jordan all the way. James has not responded to Trump's comment and has always been a regular critic of Trump during his term as president and endorsed Democrats candidates Hillary Clinton, Joe Biden, Kamala Harris when they all ran against him. In 2017, he referred to Trump with a very, very particular word, which I can't really say on the radio right now, following a roll over invitation to the White House for the NBA winning teams. Am I? And for James, he's won four NBA titles with Miami Heat twice, Cleveland Cavaliers, and the Los Angeles Lakers. He has also been named the NBA MVP, that's Most Valuable Player, and his NBA's all-time for securing a fifth title with the Philadelphia 76 just released announcement on Friday. And now, for this side, they now boast of talent such as LeBron James, and all-star Joel Embiid, Tyrese Maxey, and Jalen Brown. Wow. It's going to be a very, very interesting season when we head straight back into a brand new NBA season

what Donald Trump has said about LeBron James at the end of the day. That's his own opinion. That's down to him. That's left for LeBron James to also react to it. But like I said, he has been critical of Donald Trump and a regular critic. And Donald Trump did not even hide his own. He said in pomp and plain that a guy that doesn't like me, there's no way I am going to rate this same person. So, and his friends with Michael B. Jordan, the only thing that you can expect from him at that point in time is to say, this is my friend. So, because this guy is my friend, I'm going to rate him over. Okay? And that's where his own conclusion of who he feels is the greatest ever basketball player between Michael Jordan and LeBron James. And his sentiment is clearly not being hidden in his choice at the end of the day. But, I mean, let's see what the season holds. Joel Embiid, Tyrese Maxey, Jalen Brown, LeBron James, all with the Philadelphia 76ers. That's going to be wavy. Trust me. It's going to be crazy when the season starts in full. Let's move from that. And now let's move on into the Commonwealth Games, which we are seeing at this point in time. But before we do that, let's just touch base with the world of tennis. And let's say what is happening there. We can tell you that for some changes, it's called for Jannik Sinner and also Novak Djokovic to withdraw from the Canadian Open. Okay. So the tournament director of the Canadian Open says changes need to be made to the demanding schedule of players after Jannik Sinner and Novak Djokovic pulled out of the Masters 1000 event. Sinner, who beats Alexander Zverev to win the Wimbledon this month, said he had to withdraw from the ATP tournament, which takes place from the 12th, from the 2nd to the 13th now, okay, of August in Montreal to prioritize his health. Carlos Alcaraz will be absent for the Canadian Open as he continues his recovery from a wrist injury that has kept him out since April. We're obviously very disappointed that Jannik and Novak won't be joining us in Montreal this year, especially after they also withdrew from last year's tournament in Toronto, says the Canadian Open Tournament Director, Valerian Tetris, in there. So, we respect their decisions and we understand that. With such a demanding schedule, players' health must remain priority. They said, we believe the frequency of this last few minutes withdrawals in the last few years raises a broader issue for our sport. Masters 1000 events are among the flagship tournaments on tour. Fans respectfully and rightfully expect to see the world best compete. We are already in discussions with ATP to ensure that this matter receives serious consideration. The Canadian Open takes place before the Cincinnati Open, which is also a Masters 1000 event, and prior to the start of the US Open, which will be the fourth and the final Grand Slam of the year, which starts on the 30th of August. Okay, so 7 of the existing 9 Masters 1000 events, the sport's highest level below the Grand Slams, are now staged over 12 days, and concerns over the congested tennis calendar, which stretches across 11 months of the year for the top players, have been regularly voiced. And that's why you see players always asking for, in terms of the prize money, they also want to see that improve. But also, let's not lie, the sport is demanding. We've seen times where some of the biggest lads go into games. Sometimes they even spend 4 hours on courts playing just one game of tennis, just one matchup of tennis. And it's obviously demanding. They stretch their muscles. They go as hard as training regularly. And most of the time, when we see this ATP 1000 event, which is very, very much highly ranked. In fact, it somewhat affects the rankings of tennis stars and across board. So, this ATP tournament are also as important as the Grand Slams. But we are seeing more and more and more events. And it's not just in football in general, okay? We're seeing this go down in tennis. We are seeing it in Formula One. We are seeing it across other sports as well. More and more games being added. More and more games being added to the schedules, to the calendars, and the likes. And people always keep asking. Yes, the fans want to see these guys on courts or on the field of play. The fans want to see these guys week in, week out. But their health is as important as anything. And we are also going to see increase in injuries, whether we like it or not. You can't see someone who
goes from the Canadian Open to the Cincinnati Masters, then to the German Open or to the Berlin Open, to the next ATP tournament, and then from there you're moving into the Grand Slam. That's way too much. That's way too much for the players, and it's going to tell on their health. Novak Djokovic is no longer a spring chicken. I remember at some point last year, he said that the only thing that he'll be competing for, okay, are the Grand Slams. He's going to be competing for the Grand Slams. That's where his own mindset is. The Grand Slams, that's the most important tournament for him. That he wants to spend more time with his family. He's no longer a young person again and all of that. But also know that age is also coming into play for Novak Djokovic. So he will also want to at least keep himself fit for the major events, which is the four Grand Slams of the year. And maybe one or two ATPs, which he will fancy. But expect him to be active across all ATPs, both the major ATPs and the Grand Slams. That might be way too much to ask from him. And that's how we're seeing a rise in injuries. We also saw that play out for Carlos Alcaraz, who's been out since April, battling injuries left, right, and center. I mean, the organizers and those in charge of tennis, they really need to look into this. And I know for the tournament director for the Canadian Open, he will not be happy because, I mean, from his own point of view, he's looking at the marketing aspects. How these top guys, when they appear on various courts, it's going to draw fans, which will mean fans will purchase tickets. But if they are not very much there, you wouldn't see a large turnout of fans coming out to see these guys play tennis. So, also from that aspect of things, he's looking at, okay, the health of the players being prioritized. I mean, if you're talking about one of the major ATPs, you also count the Canadian Open. And if you're also going to look at things from the other angle, which will also mean that monies are also not going the way it's supposed to go down in terms of the revenue from some of these big events. So they really need to look at things and also maybe reduce the schedule. That's all I can say. Reduce the schedule. Cut it down because the players are feeling it, whether you like it or not. At the end of the year, maybe reduce some of the ATP sets from 3 sets for some of the lads. And also, reduce it to like 2. If you win the first set, you are done. 6-2, you are done. And then you just move on to the next. I know for the major Grand Slams, have 5 sets, okay? And so maybe it might be reduced. It might be reduced at the end of the day to maybe like 2 if they want to still see top-level tennis across board. All right, so that's what is happening there. Let's head straight into the Commonwealth Games and let's tell you what is currently happening. And I mean, Nigeria know they carry last. As expected, we are showing our true colors and we are showing them the stuff that we are made of already. So, one thing I can tell you that is that our power powerlifting outlets, they know how to represent us at that level. They know how to give it to every begins. They tell you that as it stands right now, we are doing amazingly well. In fact, on the medal table right now, Nigeria sits second. Okay, maybe at the end of the day when everything is being tallied together, maybe our medal haulings would move upwards. But as it stands right now, after day one, Nigeria has 3 gold and 3 silver. Now, let's tell you about everything that transpired yesterday and who got our gold for us. All right, so after day one, throughout the 2026 Commonwealth Games, we have seen some of the best lads from Fola Sade Oluwafemi Ayo and Rita Ferdinand. They both deliver.

Ferdinand also inched her name into the record books, setting a new record of 158 kg in the 79 kg category to win silver and a record-breaking start to Team Nigeria's Glasgow 2026 campaign. Now, yesterday, I saw Seodiko, that's the chairman now of the National Sports Commission and the Director General, Bukola Olukpade. This time around, we saw the cash in dollars being given to the gold medalist. I saw the pictures here. The cash, as it happened, they put the money for their hand. So nothing like we were told to go to this place to get, as they cut in the gold, they got their monies. And these are the things that we want to see. Since you've told this athlete that gold medal is $5,000, silver medal is $3,000, let us see it. Let us see the funds go into their hands. And I'm quite happy that aside the funds that have been given to the lads to motivate them, they are also playing their part. They are also winning. That's the most important thing. The most important thing is for them to get in medals and for them to do what is expected of them. So a massive congratulations to the gold medalists and silver medalists. But I'll give you a rundown of what has transpired so far from Nigeria. What is going on right now? Collins Egbiga and also Abdul Jabbar Adama were both in action in the same heat of the men's 100 meters butterfly at the 2026 Commonwealth Games in Glasgow. We got finished 6th, 55.45 seconds. Now let me sit out on the place in the semi-finals. Just minutes after qualifying for the men's 50 meters freestyle semi-finals, Adama returned to the pool and placed 7th in the same heat with 55.81 seconds. So that's what happened in there for the team. For almost all of our lads so far that were participating, some of the games expected. So we've gotten two of our lads. That's for three now. Okay, three of our lads, they've done their part in there in day two of Nigeria participating right there at the Commonwealth Games. We saw the men's swimming, that's the 100 meters and also the 15 meters. Abdul Jabbar and Collins Ebiga both are competing, and also Dorcas Oka. Not getting the results from that end as well. And Clinton Opute also very much showed his quality in there earlier today. And also at 4 p.m., we're going to see 3x3 basketball, wheelchair basketball, which will be between Nigeria, Scotland, and David Akintola in the men's boxing. Preliminary rounds, David Akintola will be up at 7 p.m. So that's our schedule for today. But it was a great turn of events in day one of the of our team introducing themselves at the top level and showing their quality. So our gold medalists from day one of us participating, Folashade Oluwafemi Ayo and also Rilonwa Idris, also Cup Team 1, Esther Nwogu, all power lifters, all never disappointing us, okay? As always, we know when it comes to this, and I think I made this assertion a couple of days ago that the sports that I'm so confident of us raking in gold medals. You see the para athletes, I am always 100% sure that these guys, they will deliver, and they did not fail us at the end of the day. So some of the lads were also heard saying, legends, I am

opening ceremony, and we got our colorful entrance into the event, and we have copped in the medals. That is the most important thing for Team Nigeria. So, brilliant fashion it was putting these medals on our next round to Team Nigeria. 3 gold and 3 silver so far at the Commonwealth Games. I mean, not a bad way to start things off right there. All right, so let's look at the medals table and what it is looking like at this particular point in time. And as our last update, we got top of the medals table. We've got Australia with 6 gold, 2 silver, and 5 bronze medals. 13 medals in total. And also Team Nigeria, we're currently second. 3 gold, 3 silver, 6 medals in general for us. Third is Scotland, 2 gold, 2 silver, 4 medals. England, 3 bronze medals, 4 silver, and 1 gold. And also Canada, I've got 1 gold and 2 bronze. That's 3 medals. South Africa, they've got 1 gold and 2 bronze medals. That's 3 medals in total. And also for New Zealand, 2 silver. That's just 2 medals in general for them. 8 on the medals table is Wales with 1 silver medal. And India got 1 bronze medal. Malaysia got 1 bronze medal. As that last update we've gotten in terms of the medals table. So that is what we are looking at right now, the Commonwealth Games. And we are having our lads do what is expected of them. So yesterday, Australia beat Nigeria 21-15. The men's 3-3 basketball at the 2026 Commonwealth Games in Glasgow. Ikechukwu Mau led the Nigeria side, scoring 9 points, with Australians proving too strong to secure the win. Nigeria had opened their campaign

across the powerlifting event, as it was a brilliant performance and a brilliant show of quality and show of class from our lads. So, three gold medals, like I said, from Riluwan Idris, Esther Wongu, and Folashade Oluwafemi Ayo, all copping gold medals for Team Nigeria right there at the Commonwealth Games. So that is what is happening right there. As soon as we get more updates from that end, we'll get you up to speed with what is happening from the Commonwealth Games. All right, so let's move on from that end now. There's a lot to unpack. There's a lot happening in the world of sports. And so we have to run through things quickly and as quickly as possible. Let's tell you that for the Super Falcons, yes, you heard me right, the Super Falcons and also the team in general, it has not been a very, very good last few hours for us. I must say it has not been a very, very good last few hours. So, Esther Okoronkwo, yes, you heard me right, Esther Okoronkwo, she posted on Snapchat, okay? She posted on Snapchat several images of what happened and the hotel that they find themselves in. So, according to reports that we have on our hands, they raised an alarm, okay, over the hotel that they are staying, that they find themselves in, okay? And Marriott Hotel in Morocco, in Casablanca, Morocco, as they prepare for their first game against Malawi, which will be played on Tuesday. So, they made their session known, and it seems that it has now become a national issue. And we have seen people talk about the fact that this same set of people, I don't want to paint a very, very terrible picture about them, but it's clearly not looking good. So, the Super Falcons players, they've complained of thefts at the team's hotel in Casablanca. Players have alleged that monies were stolen from their wallet while they were away from their rooms at Marriott Hotel in Casablanca, Morocco. So, reported amounts and the players. Esther Okoronkwo said $700 is missing. Rashida Tajibade said $200 is also missing. Osinachi Ohale, from my own point of view, said it's $100 that's missing. Also, Joy Omewa said it's $120 missing. Alimatu Ayinde said it is $100 missing. Nigeria. I don't know if I'm going to blame the NFF right there. I don't know the preparations. I don't know if I'm also going to blame the Moroccans in there and the people that are managing the hotel at this point in time, because I would expect this hotel to be a five-star hotel. I would expect this hotel to be a very, very much huge quality hotel, because you are not just putting anybody there. These are the treasures of ours. These are national assets that are there to represent the country and retain the crown that they won last year. This is sad. And I also saw someone also complain. I think a random individual also complained on X and

She also went on to say, we started talking to them and they don't have answers. They started to be disrespectful to us. Wow, this is shocking. More slides to it. They stole $200 from Rash. That's Ashira Ajibade. From Osinachi Ohale, they stole $100 from her. They stole $120 from Joy. This is ridiculous. Okay? She also went on to say, they stole more from Halima Tuainde. Guys, my calculations wrong. They actually stole $700 from me. The cleaning people stole the money. So they waited while we went in the room to steal the money from us. Write bad reviews. Wow, this is shocking. This is shocking. This is the hotel manager and the hotel manager's name. Please write a bad review. They stole from the Super Falcons. The NFL.

They've cleared it. So I don't want to hear us coming out later to say that the Super Falcons, they've not been paid. I don't want to think about that. Because I am already unhappy about what has happened to the Super Falcons. Anyways, let's move on from that particular end at this point in time now. And let's tell you what is happening with our various teams at this point in time. Don't forget that our very own Flying Eagles, they are set to take on Ghana in the opener of the WAFU, being the opener now of the WAFU B Under 20 Championship. So wish the team all the best, and we hope that they will get things done over the line. And we expect the team to perform as highly as possible and deliver the goals for us. And you know what this means. If they go as far as winning the competition, they take that step further now to the next level, which will see them participate in the African Youth Championship, which will be the CAF Under 20 Cup of Nations. And from there, we'll move on to seeing the team perform at a very, very, very high level, which will be them qualifying for the prestigious event, which will be the Under 20 FIFA World Cup. Okay, so that's that for the team in general. Let's look at the group phase of the Women's Cup of Nations, various groups, and then we'll look at what is happening in Europe.

All right, so we've got various groups and we've got all of the teams participating at this particular WAFCON, and we expect all of the sides to deliver across board. So in Group A, we've got all of the sides ready for action. In Group A, we've got Algeria, Kenya, and we've got Morocco, the host nation, alongside Senegal. In Group B, we've got Burkina Faso, we've got Ivory Coast, we've got South Africa, we've got Tanzania in Group B. In Group C, we've got Egypt, we've got Malawi, we've got Nigeria, and we've got Zambia. And in Group D, we've got Cameroon, we've got Cape Verde, we've also got Ghana, and we have got Mali, all on the same group. So, the tournament officially starts tomorrow. Tournament starts tomorrow, and we expect nothing but the best. So, the first game that is expected to come is Algeria against Senegal. That's the first game of this particular competition. And Morocco will be up against Kenya, which will be in the second game for this competition. And that game will be at 9 p.m. The first game is at 6 p.m., Algeria against Senegal. Second game, Morocco against Kenya, is at 9 p.m. And then for the third game, that will be on Monday at 6 p.m., South Africa against Tanzania. And for Ivory Coast, they're going to be up against Burkina Faso. Okay, Ivory Coast will be up against Burkina Faso. And on Tuesday, Zambia will be up against Egypt, and Nigeria will be up against Malawi. That game is built for 9 p.m. on Tuesday. So, mark your calendars for what's set to happen with the Women's Cup of Nations. So, all of the standings, all of the group standings, quite clear. And we expect nothing but the best from all of the teams moving forward. So, remember, Nigeria's first game is on Tuesday at 9 p.m. And all of the groups and the participating teams, quite clear. We've got Algeria, Morocco, Senegal, and Kenya in Group A. We've got South Africa, Ivory Coast, Cote d'Ivoire, Tanzania, and Burkina Faso in Group C. We've got Nigeria, Zambia, Egypt, and Malawi. Group D, we've got Ghana, Cameroon, Mali, and Cape Verde all in this various groups. So we expect the WAFCON to live up to expectations. 6 p.m. tomorrow, officially, we'll see the very first game for the team. Okay, so that's what is happening in there. Let us move on from that end now, and let's tell you what is happening in the local scene. For Governor Abdoulaye Sule.

0: should be better than the players that they are letting go of at this point in time. All right, so that is what is happening to what in the world of football in Europe in particular. So yesterday, I remember in the morning I made mention of the fact that for talking about Italy, they were very much in for Pep Guardiola, and Pep Guardiola has said, he's not interested in that particular deal. And we can tell you right now that for Guardiola, he's not joining the Italian national team. And another name is being touted to replace the outgoing Gattuso, who left his role as the coach of the side after a very, very atrocious campaign, seeing them get that one to the top. Quickly, let's tell you that for Andre Pirlo is the man now. Is the man now seen as a replacement for Gattuso, and for Pirlo to join Italy. That's already a done deal, by the way. It's already here we go. Done deal, agreement in place as he set to take over that role. And for Pep Guardiola, he said no to the Italian National Football Federation head coach job being offered by them. Guardiola considered the proposal this week, but wants to dedicate his time to his family, recharge, and return into football later on. But I will say this. What I feel for Pep Guardiola is, I don't think the job for the Italian national team is quite lucrative. If there are jobs that I feel Guardiola would love, the Spanish national team, the English national team, and give or take, maybe the Brazilian national team, because of the pool of talent very much in these nations that I've mentioned. If it's not Spain, if it's not Brazil, if it's not France, those countries, I don't think Pep Guardiola would fancy any of them. I don't think Pep Guardiola would fancy a country. And I am not saying that these countries are not really up there, but I'm talking of the pool of talent. In club football, you can buy players. When it comes to country or international football, you cannot. It's the players with their nationality that will play for your team. Or maybe players who were born in that country that maybe you can convince to switch their allegiance. But if you don't have those set of players, sorry, there's no way you get in and you start to work with... Let me not mention players now. Let me not mention certain players in there. Or let me not sound disrespectful to certain players. But there are some players that they are not... Like, if Pep Guardiola should see some of those players, I don't think he will be impressed accepting that job. So, family time according to Pep, but I don't think he was ever interested in managing the Italian national team. So, that's that for Pep. Let's quickly move on from that end now. And let's hear from Maresca. So, Enzo Maresca had his first interview as the Manchester City boss. Yes, that's done and dusted. We already know that. And he has never hidden his intentions, and he has never backed out of certain conversations about how he feels about his side or the team in general. So, for Maresca, he was asked about the 115 bridges and all of that. And you trust Maresca to give a very, very funny response concerning that. And he made it clear that he was there before. He has been with Manchester City before. And for Manchester City, nothing really would change concerning them. And he understands the pressure, understands what it means to be the boss of Manchester City Football Club. Quickly, let's hear from Enzo Maresca quickly. And these are the words of him, particularly reacting to what I made mention of already, talking about the 115 bridges when he was asked about this. These are the words of Enzo Maresca.
1: The club is still facing these charges of financial wrongdoing. It's over 100 charges, I believe. What assurances have the club given you that, you know, all they can be fine with these?
2: No, the only thing I can say is that 3 years ago, the treble season, I was here, and it was the same words about this kind of problem.

0: in 3 years is still the same. So nothing happened. I don't have any anything to say because it's something that is there. But again, the only thing I can say that the way the organization is working is show how serious they are, how good they are, bringing titles and more things.
1: They obviously deny all wrongdoing, and you don't have any concerns personally.
0: Me, no, to be honest.
1: The club is still

0: All right, welcome back to the show. This is Sports Zone Live on your own Family One Radio, Deep on Super FM. I mean, you heard Enzo Maresca right there speaking and talking about the 115 bridges as well. He was there when that happened, and he said that nothing has really changed. It has always been the same. When we divert it, be given concerning this one. It's a charge, but it has not yet been delivered anytime. Or it has not yet been delivered, and it might not be delivered anytime soon. He had some words to say about Pep Guardiola and his time at Manchester City so far, and if he's going to be successful right at the club. We'll hear from him. We'll go on a short break. We'll be right back. Don't go anywhere.
1: A lot since he decided to leave the club. I was with him a week ago. We spent some hours together. But the relation with Pep, since I was with under 23, always has been quite close.
2: God loves us, and He wants us well.
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0: lovely Saturday afternoon into the evening. And for Maresca, more questions for him. We'll hear from him, and then I'll throw some posters out, and then I'll deliver the big breaking transfer story. Seems Arsenal quite serious about getting in the Marquis signing in this summer. I mean, that'll be a statement signing to equally ginger the other opponents. Let me not say the other rival clubs in there now. So we'll talk about that when we come back. But first, let's hear from Maresca.
1: Final target. I think you miss all the previous part. So I'm a manager that I like. I love the day by day. I love to do my job. I love to spend prepare session to spend time with the players. And then at the end, for sure, the target is to win titles with this club.
2: Enzo, James Ducker from the Daily Telegraph. Enzo, just following on from a few points about following the dynasties, obviously we've seen the challenges that United have had down the road, and obviously Arsenal, it took time. Do you think the difference here is that when you look at what Guardiola and the club have sort of bequeathed, you know, the infrastructure, the squad, the setup with the director of football, the chairman, the way the club's run, that it's a bit different than following, you know, United following before? Do you think you're more set up for success maybe than some of those other clubs might have been?
1: I don't think so, because probably at that time, I don't remember exactly how many years with Sir Alex. I think the club was in place. So I don't think so that now we have a different structure compared to Man United or compared to Arsenal with Arsene.

0: Every manager is different. Every manager, there can be some similar concept, but at the end, every manager is different. The way we approach the day by day, with the way we approach the games. So we see in which way we need to tweak some concept. But I don't think there are managers that they just copy and paste another manager. It's difficult because I can copy and paste, but I don't see the football in the same way than the other manager. So that's why I don't believe in copy and paste.
1: Maresca indeed. Anyways, lastly, let's hear from him. Talk about the dip from last season and maybe what might change this coming season with him being in charge. And then we'll go straight into the biggest breaking news that will affect Manchester City.
0: It's very complicated. It's very difficult to understand the reason why something is not going to happen or is not happen. So, I don't know. Since two, three months ago, when there was a real connection with the club, I started to watch all last season games. But again, to have a clear idea, you need to spend the day by day with the players and to understand why something is not going to happen.
1: Enzo Maresca speaking right there and letting us know some couple of things about his side and also what to expect moving forward. But quickly, let's look at Jurgen Klopp. We'll come back to Manchester City and we'll come back to Real Madrid because these two sides are very much active. Arsenal as well involved in all of this. Quickly, now let's tell you that Jurgen Klopp has now signed as the new German national team coach. That's already done and dusted, but something was made clear in here. So, in his presser, he said something that really got to me. He said, "The day you don't want me anymore, I'm gone. Without any severance package. If you say tomorrow that he's rubbish, I'm gone. If you behave badly and don't leave my family in peace, I'm gone. Criticize me. If something doesn't work, I'm happy to work on it. It's about the job. Jurgen Klopp doesn't have a career after the national team, ideally. This is the highlight of my career." This is coming in from Jurgen. And surely, clearly, this is the right way to go. This is also another philosophy of managing football clubs or national teams. Okay? The moments where things start to get sore, that's the moment where you should read the room.

The moment things start to get bad, that's the moment you should read the room. That's the moment you should tell yourself, okay, I need to look, I need to go. I need to pack my bags. Because it might end up being toxic. It might end up becoming worse. It might end up being that the same people who cheer you are still the same people that will say the most terrible things about you. So this, at the end of the day, just means leave while the ovation is loud, or leave while the ovation is at the loudest. Just leave when you see that atom of disrespect, or when you sense it. This is clearly from Jurgen Klopp. Anyways, let's quickly look at other matters at this point in time. I'm going to tell you that for Al Diriyad SC, they've agreed a deal to sign Idrissa Gananko. Here we go, everything signed. The midfielder leaves Everton and joins the Saudi Pro League side. Sad ending to his stay right there. We can also tell you that Andrea Pirlo has accepted verbal proposal and is set to become the new Italian national team head coach. Here we go, Pirlo said yes already to the long-term project presented by Paolo Maldini and Leonardo. He's set to sign in the coming days and waiting for formal steps. Right, that is what is happening there. Cristiano Somerville has joined Ahila from West Ham United for 55 million plus 10 million in add-ons. That's also one over the line. And Vozinha Kolo, he has joined Kolo. That's for Vozinha.

That is what is happening in there. All right. Rafael Edilenguin has agreed to join Crystal Palace from start breast as he sets her back all done on player side. Exciting project for the young man. Also, Kan In Lee has joined Atletico Madrid for Paris Saint-Germain. That's also one deal over the line as well. Abdulkadir Kusanov has signed a new deal at Manchester City for the next 5 years, and that will take his current contract until June 2031. A massive congratulations to the young man. Nottingham Forest, they have submitted a second offer for Gvirario Reid as new right back from Feyenoord. Understand that the proposal is worth 20 million euros in package. The player has given a green light for that deal to happen. Personal terms, not an issue. The deal is on the way. Luis Openda to Olympique Lyon. Here we go. Verbal agreement in place on loan from Juventus. And Lyon to cover the salary and pay around 3 million loan fee. Openda already gave the green light. Medicals next week. If you are talking about a journeyman, that's Luis Openda. RB Leipzig, Juventus, and now Olympique Marseille exploring all the league. Ismail Benacer will leave AC Milan by terminating his contract and join Al Gefara Gerafa as new agent, as a free agent, as revealed this week. Prep agreements already done for all parties. Now, let's look at the big one. The big one. Real Madrid. They submitted initial bid for Yann Diomande. It's right back. As right winger, and for RB Leipzig, with club-to-club talks on the way. Contacts have started this week between the two clubs. Negotiations ongoing also from the players' camp. Now, David Austin, this is from Fabrizio Romano. David Austin broke the news again yesterday, and it was quite clear. And in his words, he said, Real Madrid, the entire race to sign Yann Diomande from RB Leipzig. Real Madrid in club-to-club talks with Leipzig over the winger. Paris Saint-Germain, that's PSG, remain interested in the 19-year-old as he chose PSG as his next destination initially, not yet at the level of finance required to finalize this deal. But according to Fabrizio Romano, he has now extensively explained what is going on here for Real Madrid and Yann Diomande. Okay? Real Madrid have been on a mission to Germany to sign Yann Diomande this week. 5-year contract proposal presented to the player, who is now open to the move. Why PSG are yet to agree a fee with Leipzig? Manchester City and Arsenal currently not involved after recent calls made by both sides. And that is where we'll find ourselves right now. And this will mean Rodrigo will be affected. Ada Güler will be affected. Brahim Diaz will be affected. Even Vinicius Junior will be affected with this signing, because

bench. So it's now left for one superstar at Real Madrid to leave. Well, stay with Real Madrid, because this is Operation We Must Win a Trophy this season. With the deals already completed, Ibrahima Konate down to Marco Correa, down to Dumfries, also in there, and some of the signing. In fact, I can tell you that right now, Real Madrid, they are interested in getting the services of Rodri. Real Madrid working on the deal to sign Rodri for Manchester City club, not yet in talks, but Real Madrid now operating on basis of the midfielder joining this summer. Manchester City still hopeful that the captain stays without new contract. But if he stays, it means next summer he'll be leaving as a free agent. That is the dilemma that Manchester City find themselves. It will be so bad for Manchester City to lose Pep Guardiola, John Stones, Bernardo Silva, and then you lose Rodri in the same week. You can't lose these four. And Manchester City will not go down. No matter the magic Enzo Maresca will try to perform, they are bound to go down if they add Rodri to that equation. That's why they are open at this point in time that, okay, let's keep you. Just stay with us for one more year. By the way, he's set to have a back surgery. That's for Rodri. He's set to have a back surgery. And anytime soon, if that surgery is done, he will miss the first few games of the season. So, will Real Madrid be patient enough to wait for him and wait until he returns before they sign him? Will he stay or will he go? That's where everybody finds themselves right now. And it will be difficult. Trust me. It will be difficult for City to keep this player. Because he has said it before now. Come out to say, as a Spaniard, and even as a footballer, you do not say no to Real Madrid or to Barcelona. He has said it before now. You do not say no to these guys. Can he say no to Manchester City's contract proposal on the table? The contract proposal has been on table since April. It's there for the player to decide. Is he staying or is he leaving? That's the discussion for another day. But like I said, if Manchester City, they've lost three of their key figures. John Stones, Bernardo Silva, who is the captain of the side, and also Pep Guardiola. If you add Rodri to that equation, that would be a big, big mess. But it might also mean Enzo Fernandez might head straight to the other end, which would mean Manchester City coughing out another huge sum for another McQueen signing into their midfield. It's left for them to decide. As I was about to come on air this afternoon, this was the exclusive story that broke. Trust me, Arsenal fans, this will put smiles on your faces. Arsenal exploring move to sign Vinicius Jr. from Real Madrid. This is David Austin. David Austin, Fabrizio, in terms of their credibility, these guys are up there. Arsenal exploring a move to sign Vinicius Jr. from Real Madrid. Arsenal initial interest is at the early stage. Club's not yet in talks, but idea approved by all levels. Much rest on contract process as no breakthrough yet. Real Madrid do not want free exits because his contract is coming to an end in 2027. Can Arsenal get Vinicius Jr. into their team setup at this point in? This is David Austin and a credible source to add to it. So Arsenal have genuine interest in Vinicius Jr. at this point in time. Zolis already signed. And you look at Arsenal, this transfer window. In fact, coming into the show this afternoon, I was close to talking about Arsenal not being too active. Or Arsenal not going the way City have gone in the last few years that made City dominate. City won the league in 2021-2022. And the next season, they brought in Erling Braut Haaland. The best striker in the world. They brought in Haaland. That's to tell you ambition.

0: And if there's certain aspect of Arsenal's game that's not being refined, it's that left wing. And you are getting the best left winger in the world. Nobody comes close to Vini. Maybe Mbappe, playing out from the left-hand side of the attack. But if you are talking of talent, this is the best left winger. And if Arsenal are able to pull this through, this will be crazy. I can't lie. This will be huge. Now imagine having Vinicius Junior and Bruno Guimaraes. And we saw these two combined during the course of the World Cup. If Arsenal can get these two, they are done for the window. They are done for this transfer window, because I've always been vocal about the quality of Bruno Guimaraes. I've always been vocal about how I feel this guy will elevate the midfield of Arsenal from the physical standpoint and down to even playing the dark arts of football. As a Brazilian, he knows, and when it comes to dark arts, trust Vini to do that. But that will also mean that Arsenal will have to change their style of play. Because for them to get the best out of Vini, a player like Vinicius Junior, the best side of Vini is when Vini is in transition. That's counter-attacking football. That's another brand of football that's in my possession to say, okay, you know what, enjoy. Now imagine them having Bukayo Saka from the right, a fit Bukayo Saka from the right, running at your defender. And from the left-hand side, you have got Vinicius Junior running at your defender too. That would be devastating. So that's the breaking news concerning Arsenal. They are exploring a move to sign Vinicius Junior from Real Madrid Football Club. Early stage with interest. Clubs not yet in talks, but the idea is welcomed by everybody. Do you understand? Much rest on contract process. Vinicius Junior is on about 400k. So if he's coming to Arsenal, is it that Arsenal will maintain that or Arsenal will move it a notch higher? Saka is already on 400. Realistically, from the financial point of view, might not be big. It might not be too good for Arsenal to go into this deal. But the Premier League, I don't think there's any player on 600. Maybe Haaland, that's currently on 500k. Aside that, the salary cap is there. From the financial standpoint of view, is this going to work for Arsenal? That's where everything lies right now. Be a part of the show. Call me up this lovely evening, 0705-512-9881 or 0705-572-7881, 0705-512-9881 or 0705-572-7881, 0902-672-2592, 0902-672-2592. Arsenal, they are interested in the services of Vinicius Junior from Real Madrid Football Club, currently at early stage. Real Madrid, Yann Diomande, and also Rodri. These are the guys that will headline this transfer window. You think Morgan Rogers and Elliot Anderson, they've got the say? Wait until these deals go overboard. Hello?
1: Hello, good afternoon.
0: Yes, good afternoon to you. Welcome.
1: Yes, I'm Destiny calling from Ekenwan.
0: Destiny, talk to me.
1: Yes, like, I want to know, like, Chelsea next move, because I've seen Chelsea sign Morgan Rogers and Lascor. I think they're going for Scott. Who do you think Scott is the brother to start to replace Enzo Fernandez?
0: Well, for Alex Scott, the deal for Alex Scott, initially they sent in a £64 million bid, which was rejected. I don't think Alex Scott will be an upgrade on Enzo. I don't think so. That Alex Scott will be an upgrade on Enzo Fernandez. But at the end of the day, a sale has to be made. Fernandez has to leave before Chelsea can bring in Alex Scott.
1: Yeah, I wanted to ask something. You see, Arsenal will not be a great move as for me, because Arsenal is somehow playing around football and defensive football. Except they have the counter attack experience.
0: I mean, if you have Saka and Vini for your counter-attacking move or transitioning from defense to attack, let's be real. These guys are world-class when it comes to running at your defenders 1v1, and they will cook, trust me. Having Vini...
1: Last question. Do you think Enzo Fernandez will surely lift

0: any club going for Enzo Fernandez?
1: I don't think so. I don't think that will, except if Rodri leaves, he will be Manchester City's next target. Because City have already shown interest. I think even before the end of the season, they showed real interest in the services of Enzo. So if Rodri leaves, I think Enzo Fernandez will be heading to City. I think so.

0: 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Hello.
1: Hello, good evening.
0: Good evening to you.
1: My name is Emma. Who wants to buy the lab?
0: Who wants to buy the lab? Chelsea wants to sell, but
1: whether insurance will go for the lab. I don't want to see him in that team. Let's just say.
0: You don't want to see the lab? Why?
1: Yes. He's not even an average player. He doesn't improve. I beg they to let go of him. So that they have the opportunity and financial strength to bring more new players that will perform well. Well done, sir.
0: All right, thank you very much for joining us at this time. 0902-672-2592. 0902-672-2592. I've seen so many people say, would this deal really work out? Can Arsenal get it over the line? The real questions being asked. Hello.
2: Hello, good evening.
0: Good evening.
2: Yeah,
0: the quad don't come, oh.
2: Le quad. If the show starts, then I've got we are at the beginning of the Chelsea. I don't see any important player that will come to Chelsea. I don't see any player who are leaving Champions football and come to not Champions League football. See, when you are big, you are big. No matter how the situation you find yourself, a big club is always a big club. Chelsea are the club that have won two Champions League, Europa League, Conference League, Club World Cup. That name is there. Even see, Arsenal is bigger than Chelsea, but for even not last year they won EPL. How many years Arsenal have not won EPL? But they are still remain Arsenal because of what they have achieved in time past. So you can't say Arsenal not a big team because of maybe in 24 years they have not won a title. Because Chelsea missed out in the Champions League last season, everybody is saying that no player is going to sign for Chelsea. No player is going to sign for Chelsea. I have to say, I think if this move for Arsenal to get Junior, well, and Gomez, well, as you say, I think that's actually that they lose to PSG, they will get it. But they should watch the kind of recruitment Real Madrid is making. Those people, they mean business. Real Madrid means business. Mourinho, see, if I must, remember, he did not win Champions League when he was coaching Real Madrid. He didn't win Champions League.
0: Who?
2: Abi? Mourinho.
0: No, he didn't. It was Carlo Ancelotti that ended that 10-year run without a Champions League for them.
2: Okay. So, Jose Mourinho want to win Champions League with Real Madrid. Without even Champions League, that league, this league never started, but we have given already La Liga to Real Madrid because of the recruitment. You know, the Silva is there. Don't check the kind of player they are signing. If Rodrigo goes to that city again, my brother, I think he's done. All the same, I think it's a good move for Arsenal. If they finally get Junior, I think there will be a club to beat. No, especially now that Pep has left. I don't know the kind of magic, as you say, that Enzo Maresca will perform, but I think he will not go half close to what Pep has done. No, especially the first season. But let's see as well for Chelsea. Well, Champions League, that is what I give my coach to give me next season. I don't want trophy. Maybe two,
0: okay,
2: three seasons.
0: I would say you don't want trophy now, Nasu.
2: Because if I begin talking, I say Chelsea will win. They say, but I thought the juju man.
0: No, it is not you saying Chelsea will win. It's you having that ambition or saying that you want your club to. You wanting Chelsea to win a trophy does not mean Chelsea win a trophy. Do you understand?
2: Exactly.
0: You want Chelsea to win a trophy does not mean that Chelsea 100% will win a trophy. It's when you start bragging. Say, now next season, Chelsea go win Premier, I'll go win this one. That is when the banter can set in. But I mean, Chelsea are not in Europe. No Europa League, no Conference League, no Champions League. So at least, the bare minimum next season should be getting the club back, playing Champions League football, and maybe a domestic cup competition won't be bad.
2: Exactly.
0: All right, thank
2: remember,
0: you very much.
2: If to say this Premier League started in January, I think Michael Carey would have won that Premier League last season. Because he did well, understand? So when they have a good coach, or a coach that players love, I think the club will do well. What do you say, my wish is the best of luck. Thank you and good evening.
0: Thank you very much. Hello.
3: Thank you, Mr. Paul.
0: Good evening.

0: to you.
1: Good evening. Can you hear me?
0: Yes, I can hear you. Good evening, Mr. Rich. Good evening.
1: Yeah. Firstly, we will not give Vinicius Junior to Arsenal.
0: Why now?
1: No, no. We'll give Chelsea, if Chelsea need him rather. We can also give to Mayu, but we will not give to Arsenal. Yes, because they are not like us. It's only Chelsea in England that is like us. Mm. They are copying. They are the Real Madrid of English football. So we will not give Vinicius Junior to them. And I want to say one thing. No player in the world that say no to Real Madrid. Mm. I say Real Madrid, not any other club. No player. What is his name? Rodri. That is our boy already. He's already has been dancing for us since last season before he went to the World Cup. He has the interest of playing for Real Madrid. And we welcome him, even if he's injured. We'll bring him to Real Madrid. There is no way he will stay in City. His boss has left there. He will not want to stay with the other chairman. He will want to come to where he can win lots of trouble. I think he has won one Champions League there. With Real Madrid, you are guaranteed at least two Champions League.
0: Hmm.
1: Would have given Vinicius Junior to Arsenal to go and teach them how to win the Champions League. They will not. Vinicius Junior, the way he is there, he has two Champions League. If eventually we decide to give him to Arsenal, the day he will be unveiled, the whole Emirates will be filled up. Because they know that this one will give them Champions League. They will not give it to them. So that's how it is. Thank you.
0: All right. Thank you very much, Mr. Rich, for joining us. 0902-672-2592. 0902-672-2592. Real stuff coming out. And yes, you can hear me right. Arsenal are interested in the services of Vinicius Junior. They are exploring a move. All parties will want that move to happen. And Arsenal, they just won the Premier League. So they'll have that very, very much big advantage over any side. The only thing that will hinder this deal is the financial aspect of things. Not the base fee to be paid or anything. What is going to be the problem here is the wages. Can Arsenal offer him what he wants? We'll find out. Hello.
2: Hello, good evening, sir.
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2: Okay, please, so I'm talking from Upper Pomeroy Road.
0: Okay.
2: First time caller.
0: First time caller. Welcome please, to the so, family.
2: You are welcome. Thank you very much. Please, so can you update me on any Manchester transfer?
0: Manchester United transfer? Done deals or maybe interest or maybe concrete interest? If it's
2: concrete interest, because I already know if it's done the address.
0: I've not seen anything concerning Man United in the last few days. Any real concrete stuff about Man United in the last few days?
2: No target.
0: No target yet.
2: What about my Emmanuel Koné?
0: They're just mere rumors. I think I saw something about Marcus Rashford and Manu Kone potential swap deal. But, I mean, when it comes to swap deals, it is very difficult most of the time. So, I cannot really see that happening. Maybe United have real interest now because I personally feel United need a number 6. A proper defensive midfielder. Not the ones that United have signed of recent. I don't think Telemans is a defensive midfielder. But in terms of creating from the deep role, he can do it. But I don't think he's a defensive midfielder. Also, Andre Santos, Andre Santos is a level raiser too in terms of his addition to that midfield. So maybe Manu Kune might do it for United. United are interested in him, but what I'm saying, I don't think those stems can be achieved. Hello.
3: Wow.
0: Great Gunners.
3: Good evening. Good afternoon.
0: Good evening. No, good evening. We don't enter evening.
3: I was away for 3 weeks.
0: Mm.
3: I landed, came back yesterday.
0: Mm.
3: But when I tune sports worker, the first thing I hear, the criticism of Arsenal.
0: That's what?
3: against Arsenal, the condemning and the criticism, some people still get bad belief for Arsenal. Mm. When I see my radio, and when I climb the hill at Okwai, coming to Benin, I see here, when somebody took it upon himself just to condemn Arsenal for just no sake. I want to ask, if the person have issue with Arsenal, you made a point here. Dan Chelsea, God bless you. You made a good point. You tap out to you. You make your point. And you make your thing. See, whether he likes it or not, whether he said yes, and Chelsea will win, or Chelsea will not win, will not make Chelsea lose, or will not make Chelsea win. It depends on how the manager arranges his game. What we see here doesn't matter. If Arsenal that bought Declan Rice without looking back, and they want to go for Vinicius Junior, whosoever that life in Nigeria here, you know he died. The person can waste all his credit if you know he died. We are making a point, depending on the money, because that's the way Arsenal spend their money. They don't spend lavishly like the rest. If they want to go for Vinicius Junior, I don't like to go. I don't like to make it go. I want to make it go. If you not stop it, Arsenal will go. So it's no good we should wait. Just call and make your point to God. You know, they used to say, Arsenal is a big team. Yeah, we are not one Champions League, but we are going to the final. But one day, a star to call a papa name. He said, sure, make it easy on Arsenal. We get a body, don't enter their mouth or their blood. It's not good. I love Madrid. I love a good team, a team that plays. And I also love Chelsea. Those that bring this show. I don't hate any club because I'm a sports body man. Why must you hate a team? God, for no sake, you will make your points and the point will not end up. You say, Arsenal. Even if you're junior, don't know what they have discussed in the World Cup. All the Brazilians that are playing, you don't know what they have discussed. Yeah, he said, I would like to go to Arsenal. If the money comes, you know, we're in that I'm now. Take things with Arsenal. Arsenal is not a small club. For the fact that we are won two European Cup in the past. How many times Premier League? 14 times FA Cup. 17 times Community Shield. Our town, short rest, whatever you can push over like that. But if I would never win Champions League, the Champions League don't end now. Look at what Arsenal staff contingent did the World Cup. Are they push over? So take it to Arsenal, please. Yeah. In case when you are wasting, don't waste your credit because of Arsenal. Don't make points, and so that you're a tough man who love football. Yes.
0: Anyways, thank you very much. Thank you very much, great goodness. Thank you very much. It's actually four Premier League titles for the goddess. Hello.
4: Hello. Good evening, sir.
0: Yes, so this is Paul. Good evening.
4: Paul, good evening. This is Efa from Information.
0: Welcome.
4: My brother, this you. Please, I want to know whether it's Chelsea keeper or another keeper outside the name, sir. That Chelsea keeper.
0: According to reports, Alonso has to see them during the course of preseason to decide if he wants a new goalkeeper or not.
4: Okay. Please, that Arsenal, every time they talk on radio concerning Arsenal, always they speak kind of things.
0: No. Don't worry.
4: Please, no. Not before with the quarter. You understand? If the way they talk of you, you're not saying like somebody. Nobody, you get to say what Chelsea, not they do well. After everybody, they talk about the bad side of Chelsea. But for Chelsea, everybody sit there and no quarter, nothing. So nobody will not get this time.
0: All right, thank you very much. Thank you very much.
4: Thank you.
0: Hello.
5: Mr. Paul, I'm back.
0: Okay.
5: Good evening once more.
0: Good evening.
5: Why you not do? What are you not do? What you have, I think you will tell the person, you choose the person you want to give it to. We will not give Vinicius Junior to Arsenal. That's what we are saying. Real Madrid want to give out Vinicius Junior. who can give him to any other club, but will not give it to Arsenal. That's our own. I am celebrating Chelsea for the beautiful signing they are making. And I know a lot of people believe that Chelsea is gone. That's not true. Not true. Alonso is a young prospective manager. I know he's not going to stay 20 to 20-something years before winning the league. So he will win the league. And if some clubs are not careful, this Xavi Alonso you are looking at will just win this Premier League in their eyes. They'll be looking at this. They'll open their eyes, it's not close. The man is not playing. They are already making signings. Don't forget they don't have European football. They only have domestic league. And Xavi Alonso can concentrate all his eggs on it and face it clearly. They don't have any other thing to disturb them. If their players stay fit, they can take a go at that league. Man City is not the city of last season. Even the Arsenal now, they are already facing injury worries. The Saka I know in the past is not the Saka I saw in the World Cup. So don't run away Chelsea. Don't push out Chelsea to say, hey, Chelsea, let them be talking. If they don't take time, that's Guimarães. Chelsea will just snatch it. Unless maybe Chelsea does not have interest, they'll just snatch it. A lot of people know what is going on now in Real Madrid. Real Madrid want to start picking our players now. And Barcelona know where they are going to be at the end of the season. But we will not give Vinicius Junior to Arsenal. That one is clear. And nobody can do anything about it. I greet you once more.
0: Thank you very much for joining us. Well, this now also been popping the last couple of minutes that Mourinho will oppose it. That Jose Mourinho is not going to allow that deal happen. That's what we're having on our hands right now. But Arsenal have real and concrete interest. Financially, it might be now, but let's wait and see. Hello.
6: They not get money. Arsenal not get money. Where they come out for the air? See where they all they go. Now, wow. Where they come out for the air, they not get money. So they said they want to go for this guy for Real Madrid. Yeah, come out for there. Put the come out for that place. Hello.
0: Afa now.
6: I greet you. What was that? I'm not dry.
0: No, no, you know day today.
6: Now, Biggie, why are they talking to you? After they fall in. You see, for this season, so me and you, boy, you will shock many of all those Mario people.

0: with the Man City. All those three clubs, we will shock all of them. This new season, although they bad players, many pillars, they worry many. Oh, Baba, when season start? Thank you.
1: Oh, yeah, excuse, when season start, too? Anyways, that's what is happening right there. Anyways, Rema.

0: to balance their book, 117. Mogaroja will not be one assist for walk up. I'll go by and watch them as the third one. I'm the third one. We want the money monger. With the jam, the way it's supposed to be. We've been in this game, in this system. How many times I've done here, say the whole Arsenal? For financial misappropriation, whatever.
1: But let's not lie, He was Arsenal's number one target so far into this transfer market. Although Aston Villa needed to balance because Aston Villa and Chelsea needed to balance because that's why both sides ended up doing that. But Arsenal, I think Arsenal were slow. If Arsenal had gone in for at least 80 million or 85,
0: or 85
1: or 90 million, they would have gotten Morgan Rogers. They would have gotten Morgan Rogers.
0: So they would sell him. He went for 80. I remember Anderson. I don't know what that. I remember 2 seasons ago. Arsenal wanted to buy Oli Watkins. Who said he's a childhood? This childhood that because of Una Emery, these people refuse to go deep on it. They never want to sell anything that will lift Arsenal up. Any player. At the end, they didn't sell Oli Watkins to Arsenal. So, and yet, what happened? So that it does not matter. Arsenal has their way. We have the way.

0: Me, as a person, I'm not against band talent. Great Ghana, don't worry. This is a Ghana brother. Leave them, let them banter. But they should remember we are the champions of England right now. No disputes about that. Then the second thing is, how can a fan be saying, we know they give them? What do you want to decide on? If Arsenal put the money on the table, even Mourinho will submit. See, it's just the ball is on Arsenal's court. And when people say Arsenal no get money, that's a big lie. Mr. Paul, help me educate them. The money is there. It's just that we are prudent in our spending. For Morgan Rogers, we actually had him as a top a priority. But the point is, Arsenal takes time. That's true. And again, we don't beg any player to come to Arsenal. We allow you to choose Arsenal or no other team. So that when we take our pattern, you will wait for us. Look at Joe Carey. He waited. Bruno Gomes is waiting. But we will do it. If Vinicius decides he's coming to Arsenal, he will come.
1: All right.
0: So let's not be arguing all these things. I greet you. Good job.
1: I greet you too. Thank you very much for joining us. This a lovely evening. I mean, it's all fun. It's all fun and games. And sometimes I always, in fact, all the time, I always say this: don't take banter to heart, because people will always throw jibes at your club. People always say things. At the end of the day, the most important thing is just for you to win. Arsenal won the league last season, and everybody went back into their hiding place. One might be saying, "Oh, Arsenal, no get money." No, that's not true, anyways, because Arsenal also, from the financial aspect of things, with how Arsenal performed last season, winning the league. From the financial angle, Arsenal are well robust. And Arsenal are not in danger of the PSR. That's profit and sustainability rules. They are not in danger. Especially from revenue that Arsenal made last season. They are, in fact, they were set to be the most valued club in the Premier League. Okay? So, with time, maybe that might be made clear. But also, to add something to it at this point in time, it's all banter when you say Arsenal would not win the league. All right? That's our show for this lovely evening, man. Thanks to you. Paul Ochenogo is my name. We're back again on Monday morning, bright and early, 7:30 a.m. for Breakfast Sport, 3:30 for Sports Waka. We're back at 7 p.m. for the EPL show. Enjoy the rest of your evening. Bye for now.
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0: Your Family One Radio 88.1 Super FM, Crazy Paul Live. This lovely Saturday afternoon, 52 minutes past the hour of 4. And this is Saturday, the 25th of July, 2026. So, we've got a special guest joining us this lovely evening. She's got something brilliant, something really interesting for us. And I'll let her do the honors of introducing herself this lovely evening. Let's hear from you. Good evening, good to have you.
1: Good evening, everybody. Good evening. Good evening, Edo State, Benin City. Good evening, wherever you're hearing me from. My name is Dr. Mrs. Chizoba. I'm here to tell you something that actually be interesting for you.
0: So, what is that about?
1: Oh, yeah. Why I'm here is actually for, we're here to talk about health, kind of awareness on issues, health issues that are creeping into our homes, and people are not actually taking, you know, recognizing the fact that this is actually happening. I'm here to tell us about it, how it you see issues, signs, symptoms, and also preventions, and so on and so forth. So that's why I'm here. Yes.
0: Okay, so what exactly? What are the issues? What are the symptoms?
1: Okay.
0: What can somebody reach out to you about exactly?
1: Okay, well, my campaign so far has been on prostate cancer. A lot of prostate enlargement, and they are not even aware of it. A lot of them are also aware. Some are not aware of it. Some know what it is, some don't know what it is. And we are here to talk about those two parts. Now, what is prostate enlargement? Now, first of all, we'll go to the gland, the prostate gland. Now, this thing is actually causing men to have a lot of issues in their homes. It's causing them their emotional balance, their financial balance. It's also causing them psychologically. So I'm here to talk to the men and also women, but first of all, the men, about this prostate, what it can actually affect them. Do you know that prostate enlargement can cause a man not to have erection? Do you know that prostate enlargement, yes, can actually make a man not to urinate at all or frequently? Do you know that prostate enlargement can cause a man to die? But some men don't know about it. They go about their normal life and they feel it's all right until it turns to be a very difficult or a situation they cannot handle and it causes death. That is why I say it can cause death. Then I'm also here also to talk about cervical cancer. Now, cervical cancer is creeping into women. I remember some years ago while I was still here to talk about breast cancer, a lot of women turned up as some do not, some believe in God. Yes, I believe in God. But remember, it is what you need. Know and you can prevent. Now we are talking about cervical cancer. A lot of women are having that problem, but don't know. So here is a program we are handling that we are going to educate people, both men and women,

0: hometown at Sapley Road, where we are inviting men and women to come forth. There we are going to get, and we're going to speak about it. Those men who are already suffering from this prostrate, they are going to get a solution. We're going to teach them a solution, how this prostrate can return back. Someone was asking me some few weeks ago, is it possible for the prostrate enlargement to restring back to normal? I said yes. And we have gotten a lot of people who have come back to say thank you. So we are here again to talk to men, to teach men how they can prevent prostrate enlargement and how they can treat it and how they can also, you know, manage it for those who are already in it and to be free. You understand? And also the cervical cancer, how they can, you know, prevent and how they can also treat for those who are already suffering from it. Mm.
1: Okay, so once more, it's going down tomorrow, right?
0: Yes, it's going down
1: tomorrow.
0: Venue
1: again?
0: Yeah, the venue is at Sapley Road, number 130 Sapley Road. It's called Elixion Event Center, just before Santana Market. If you are coming from Ring Road, it's once you enter Ring Road, Sapley Road bus coming from Ring Road, you just stop before Santana Market. The event center is called Elysion. It's a very big place.
1: Is it free?
0: Yes, it's free.
1: 100% free?
0: 100% free.
1: So what time exactly?
0: It's by 1 p.m. We start exactly.
1: So no African time?
0: No African time. We are having a lot of men, medical teams who are going to be there to, you know, advise the men and also the women, and also do a screening. For the men, we'll do screening, and also for the women, we'll do screening. Yeah, free of charge.
1: So 100% free of charge.
0: Yes,
1: nothing is being charged.
0: No.
1: So just come for a seminar and enlightenment program.
0: Yes,
1: too.
0: It's going to be an enlightenment section. It's going to be both enlightenment on the disease and also on the treatment.
1: So, talking about the treatment and all of that, are we going to have medical practitioners who
0: yes,
1: will be there
0: have.
1: To also
0: of
1: run
0: course.
1: Tests?
0: Yeah, of course, we have. We have men. That's why I said screening. Mm-hmm. We have medical team who are going to be there, who are going to screen the men and also the women. So it's going to be a full package tomorrow by 1 p.m. at Sapley Road Elixion Event Center. It's going to be a wonderful day. And I'm inviting, are you in Adowawa? Are you in Abo Road? Wherever you are, Ubowo, Sapley Road, Ring Road, Airport Road, are you a man? You're a man, you're a woman. Please endeavor to be there tomorrow. It's going to be a day you will not forget. Yes.

0: of what we're going to expect tomorrow. So, what's your phone number? Let's have your phone number.
1: Okay, my phone number is 070 35 06 02 69. 070 35 06 02 69. That's my number. Please, I want to beg the men. You know why I'm saying it? Because I'm a married woman. I have a husband and children. I have a son. And I always beg my husband to ensure that his prostate gland is healthy. Mm. Because if a man is sick, the house is sick. Mm. No matter how much money a man has, he can never stay long if he's not healthy. So please, do not ignore. Do not say, I have a place I'm going to. Do not say, I have a meeting to attend to. That will be later. Your health is number one. Do not play with your health. I'm talking to the men right now. Do not play with your health. Do not gamble with your health. Because if anything happens to you, let me tell you, your family will cry. And I know that you will not be happy to see your family crying over you for an issue you can actually handle without stress. So I am calling on man, I'm calling on the woman, a wife, husband, brother, and sister, wherever you are. Are you in Benin City? If you can send your loved ones over there, number 130 Sapley Road, Elixion Event Center, by 1 p.m. tomorrow, please do. You can save a life.
0: Call your number one more.
1: Yeah, my phone number again is 070-35-06-0269. Mm. Yes, that's my number.
0: Call the number one more time.
1: I'm calling it again. 070-35-06-0269.
0: So yeah. Clearly, this is a digital world and a digital era as well. So people love to reach out to you via socials. Are you on Facebook? Are you on Instagram, TikTok?
1: Yes, I'm on Facebook. I'm on TikTok. I'm also on Instagram.
0: So
1: my TikTok handle is Lovebug. My Facebook...
0: Spell, please.
1: L-O-V-E-B-U-G.
0: Together?
1: Yes, all together is more like
0: Lovebug.
1: Lovebug.
0: L-O-V-E.
1: Yes, B-U-G. Yes, okay. And the Facebook is Diala Cordelia Chizoba. That's my full name.
0: Diala Cordelia Chizoba. Chizoba.
1: Yes.
0: So spell the Diala now.
1: D-I-A-L-A.
0: D-I-A-L-A. Okay, yes. Diala.
1: Diala.
0: Okay, Diala.
1: Cordelia Chizoba. Facebook handle name.
0: Okay, fantastic one. Thank you very much joining us at this lovely meal. We really appreciate you. I wish you success in your seminar. For those who want to be part of this, to have a clear view of what it means by checking your prostate gland, and also for women who should regularly go out for the scan, or at least go out for test to know about your situation. We can never fully know about our health. That's the truth about life. Yes. We can never really 100% know until you check it.
1: Yes.
0: So please be part of the seminar tomorrow at exactly 1 p.m. Venue again, one more time. Venue.
1: 130 Sapley Road, Elixion Event Center, just before Santana Market.
0: Mm.
1: Just before Santana Market.
0: All right. Thank you very much. Remember, 1 p.m. tomorrow, Elixion Event Center. Thank you.

0: 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We come through like. 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
1: I'm not regular.
0: Oh no. Believe it or not. 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

0040. My people, wetin dey cause eye problem? 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Why some people na old age dey cause their own problem? Some na phone and screen wey dem dey watch every time. Others na sun dey cause their own problem o. If you get this eye problem, you go dey experience bluish for the eye. Your eye go dey itch you. E go dey pepper you. E go dey red. You no go fit read. 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Your eye go dey pain you. Pus go dey come out inside your eyes. You go dey see double double. If you come my office, where dey number 9, Ogwola Street, off Siloko Road, Benin City, you go throw away that your eyeglass. Some people no dey see for night. Na daytime only then they take see you. All this one, na big problem. Oya na, make you visit me, Baba Magaji, aka the Eye Man from India. If you come my place, that your eye problem go finish pata pata. I specialize for any type of eye problem. If this eye problem don't take for your body, it go affect your veins, or you know they fit no different between 500 naira and 1000 naira, or your eye they bring yellowish discharge, difficulty to see far and near, or even read something papa, or cataract, abi your eye they look like say sand they inside, abi it they bring water, it go they scratch you, it go they pepper you, abi you they see smoke or spider, or you they see cloud self. Now me be the Baba Magaji, aka the Eye Man from India. I know they do this one. I know they do that one. Oh, now only one problem I they solve. Nine I they do. Nine people know me for. My phone number again now 090-3966-0040. You feel call me to tell me what thing you they experience. Abi, you get glaucoma, red eye, blurry sight. Abi your own na old age, or you don't they get Apollo, herbs day, plant day. We go use and commot any yamayama disease where they inside your eyes, and it go commot from your body, pata pata. Whether you be young man, abi you be old man, or you be boy or a girl, when no they see well again, I go give you computer. We go check all the veins where they inside your brain. It go commot any yamayama where they for your side, pata pata. Whether your vein don't they give you problem, because now only one vein they control the two eyes. So if one eye they get problem, it go affect the second one. My advice be say anything where fee affect your eyes, carry your eyes come out. For example, breeze, too much light, carry your eyes come out. Or any object where fee affect your eyes, carry your eyes come out. People where they work as weather, the light they enter their eyes, make you dey careful, because the light dey too much. Any object where fee enter your eyes or disturb them, make you dey careful of them. People where they work for sun or wear light too much, make una dey careful, because too much light they affect the eyes. Because I no get duplicate. If you dey come my office, bring along with you 2 coconuts and 1 carrot. Back in the days, our forefathers no dey complain, because then they see well, because them they use herbs and plants, and them still reach 90 years and above, and them they see well. My office day number 9, Ogwola Street, off Siloko Road, Benin City. This na my phone number 090-3966-0040. 090-3966-0040. 090-3966-0040. Hear me again. Make you write them down. 090-3966-0040. Baba Magaji, aka the Eye Man from India. My people, we no go blind, oh. Not be amen, you go talk. Now to come meet me, Baba Magaji, the Eye Man from India. My office day number 9, Ogwola Street, off Siloko Road, Benin City. 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
2: Christ Chosen Church of God International, the Church on the Solid Rock, presents International Convention 2026 with the theme, No Storm Can Swallow the Boat, Luke chapter 8 verses 22 to 24, date Wednesday 19th to Monday 24th August 2026 at the new Central Cathedral Complex, kilometer 8 Bini Asaba Road, Benin City. Program, Wednesday 19th August, arrival of ministers and wives and reception. 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Saturday 22nd August, lectures and seminars. Sunday 23rd August, divine thanksgiving service. There shall be showers of blessings. This is the promise of God to his children. The spiritual leader of the church, Senior Apostle Dr. David Onuefe Ikwiu, will preside over the convention proceedings, and anointed speakers will minister God's powerful messages to prepare the congregation for God's supernatural blessings and deliverance from the storms of life. Signed, Apostle Jones O. Ikibe, Secretary General.
3: What I want to tell you this morning is, always learn to give thanks to God. Every time. Always learn to do what?
4: Give thanks to God.
3: That should be your watchword. You know, another water you drink, God, you do well. God, you do well. Anything you do, give thanks to God. No time for sorrow. Don't give yourself to sorrow. Don't give yourself to sorrow. Be a happy woman. For the Bible says, a merry heart doeth good like waiting, like men sin. When you are happy, go the well. When you are vexed, go the sick more. A merry heart doeth good like what? So I want to read a portion of the Bible this morning, Psalm 95. Psalm 95. From verse 1.
5: Oh, come, let us sing unto the Lord.
3: Oh, come, let us do what? Sing unto the Lord. Make when I come, oh, we sing the praise of our God. Why would they thank God? Because of the good we do for me and you. I may not be so.
5: And so.
3: Oh, come, men and women, boys and girls, old and young, believers and non-believers alike, always come and give thanks to God. Yes.
5: Let us make a joyful noise to the rock of our
3: salvation. Let us make a joyful noise to the rock of our salvation.
5: Let us come before his presence with thanksgiving.
3: Let's come before his presence with thanksgiving.
5: And
3: make... Amen.
6: Jesus, Abba, no one I say.
3: Hallelujah.
6: Amen.

0: Wow, wow, wow. A woman or a key, why any Jesus? He is the rock of my salvation. He's the rock of your salvation. He's the owner and the bishop of my soul. He's the owner and the bishop of your soul. You also love no yima. I will not be so. Give him thanks all the time. Yes, read.
1: And make a joyful noise unto him with psalms.
0: Make a joyful noise unto him with sounds.
1: For the Lord is a great God.
0: For our God is a great God.
1: And a great King.
0: And ye will sound.

0: 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Awe, na me be God in all day. Therefore, give it thanks and praise. Read.
1: In his hands are the deep places of the earth.
0: Read. Go ahead.
1: The strength of the his is his also.
0: All power belongs to God. Earth here. 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
1: Oh, come, let us worship.
0: Therefore, now, all of you come, all members of Christ's chosen church of God, wherever you may come from, the big, the small, the old, and the young, no more sitting on the fence. Non-members of the church, oh, ye inhabitants of a warm area, our God is good. Oh, come. It's an invitation. Oh, come. Let's do what?
1: Worship and bow
0: Let
1: down.
0: Let us worship and
1: bow down.
0: And bow like this. To who?
1: To God.
0: To the Lord God of heaven. All of you. This is my clarion invitation. All of you. It's a clarion call. Quiet, Larry. Right, just a woony me. No, we know where. Why are Larry, my daughter? Just a woony me. Just a woon where. Why are Larry? Oh, Nado, Gijesu. Why are Larry? Everyone, oh, come. Let us bow before this God. Let's worship Him. Let's thank Him. For His good, yes.
1: Let us kneel before the Lord.
0: Let us kneel before Him and give thanks.
1: For He is our God.
0: He is our God.
1: And we are the people of His pasture.
0: We are the people of His farm, His pasture.
1: And the sheep of His hand.
0: We are the sheep of His hand.
1: Today, if He will hear His
0: now,
1: voice.
0: Now, as I'm hearing my voice now today, as you hear the voice of this God, don't harden your heart. Do not harden your heart. As you hear the voice of God, you, that man, you, that woman, you, that boy, you, that girl, yes, do not harden your heart. Bueri, don't, eh? It's Jesus, Magbe. Amen, Jesus, Mary, and baby, ho. Eh, amen, Jesus, Mary, and baby, ho. And when you're here, come out of your shelf. Come now, run to Him for your salvation. Run to Him for your healing. Run to Him for your blessing. Run to Him for your comfort. Let us come before Him. Let us come before Him. Say, my God, Umagbe, Osamagbe, Osamagbe.
2: Osamagbe, Osamagbe, Osamagbe,
0: Osamagbe, Osamagbe. Jesus, on off your dog when we're here. We don't know a video. Off your dog when we're here. All the wahala you get for life, come to Him, He will give you peace. He said to you, come unto me, all ye that labor. Come unto me, all ye that labor and are heavy laden, I will give you rest. Let's come to worship this God. That is what we are building here now. We don't want to say gari here or to say rice. We build it for the salvation of souls. Whosoever will. Whosoever will. Whatever you belong to. The house is for you. The house of God. House of refuge. House of salvation. House of blessing. David said, I will look up to the hills from where come my help. My help comes from the Lord. It's our memory so.

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0: 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Yes, he can. Can he bless me? Yes, he can. There's nothing impossible with God to do. Come unto him and be blessed. It's my prayer for all of you that the peace of God, that positive every understanding will abide with you all.
1: Amen.
0: With all you, the members of the church, entire division, with all the people in this area, and one more in Benicia as a whole, even Nigeria. I pray for your peace. I pray for your healing.
1: Amen.
0: I pray for salvation.
1: Amen.
0: I pray for your deliverance.
1: Amen.
0: I pray, God Almighty, to give unto you that which is painful in your heart.
1: Amen.
0: You know why you're not that warrior? God will do it for you today.
1: Amen.
0: And you're going to say, God, thank you.
1: Amen.
0: In Jesus' name.
1: Amen. Amen.
2: Christ Chosen Church of God International, the Church on the Solid Rock, presents International Convention 2026 with the theme, No Storm Can Swallow the Boat, Luke chapter 8 verses 22 to 24, date Wednesday 19th to Monday 24th August 2026 at the new Central Cathedral Complex, Kilometer 8 Bini Asaba Road, Benin City. Program, Wednesday 19th August, arrival of ministers and wives, and reception, Thursday 20th August, seminar for ministers and wives, Friday 21st August, fasting and prayer for the church and the nation, and presentation of spiritual leaders' address. Saturday 22nd August, lectures and seminars. Sunday 23rd August, divine thanksgiving service. There shall be showers of blessings. This is the promise of God to his children. The spiritual leader of the church, Senior Apostle Dr. David Unuefe Hwiwo, will preside over the convention proceedings, and anointed speakers will minister God's powerful messages to prepare the congregation for God's supernatural blessings and deliverance from the storms of life. Signed, Apostle Jones O. Ikibe, Secretary General.

0: So in the name of God the Father, Son, the Holy Ghost, I anoint you with oil, Jesse. Amen. God said that again. Amen. Peace of God be with you.
1: Amen.
0: You will grow under the mighty wisdom of God.
1: Amen.
0: You will grow with wisdom.
1: Amen.
0: All the understanding.
1: Amen.
0: No evil will overtake you.
1: Amen.
0: As God of this earth, the Lord will carry you through.
1: Amen.
0: You see you through.
1: Amen.
0: You be a true light to your parents, to the church, to the nation where you are. In the name of Jesus, God, I thank you. But you watch over the dead man and the dead as well. In Jesus' name, I pray.
2: This is the latest book written by the spiritual leader of Christ Chosen Church of God International, Senior Apostle Dr. David E. Inwefe Ihuiwo. The book entitled The Wheel of Progress, launched during the 2024 Convention of the Church. Christ Chosen Church of God International is an indigenous Pentecostal church founded by a Nigerian over 70 years ago. Is not a new church, but an extension, a very replica both in doctrine and power of the Church of Jesus Christ, which started on the day of Pentecost in Jerusalem. The church has spread around the globe, bringing light to those living in spiritual darkness, salvation to sinners, hope to the hopeless, freedom to the captives, health to the sick, wealth to the poor, and sight to the blind. This glorious and powerful church has come a long way, but unfortunately, no proper documentary about the successive leaders of this church has been produced. Finally, the answer to these laughs came in the month of January 2023, when the current spiritual leader and general overseer, Senior Apostle Dr. David E. O. Onwefe Ihuiwo, elect of God, constituted a crew of writers to do research work and write on the achievements and briefly on the life of each leader that has led the church, beginning from the founder. This compendium contains astonishing revelations of God's dealing with mankind, even in our contemporary world. The mind-blowing stories you are to read in this compendium will hold you spellbound until you have read the book through. In case you have not given your life to Christ, or you have not encountered incredible miracles in your life, this book is going to persuade you to have these two things right now, without stress. God is impartial. What He did for others, He can do for you. Read on, and may God bless you real good.
3: Glory be to God.
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3: Glory, glory be to God.
4: Hallelujah.
3: Here we are at the permanent site of Christ's Chosen Church of God, Warmorien, here in Benin City, under Usenu Division. We are here to lay the foundation stone of our permanent church hall. Today, the 19th day of July 2026. In the name of God the Father,
1: Amen.
3: Son the Holy Spirit,
1: Amen.
3: And only the first block of this building,
4: Amen.
3: To the glory of our God,
4: Amen.
3: For our joy and happiness,
4: Amen.
3: In the name of Jesus.
4: Amen.
3: Almighty and everlasting Father, to thee

0: and no condition on any man laid, and that will be laid today now. But I pray for peace,
1: amen.
0: Progress,
1: amen.
0: Joy,
1: amen.
0: Increase,
1: amen.
0: The light of God to come down
1: amen.
0: Upon this land of Awomori Benin City.
1: Amen.
0: In the name of Jesus.
1: Amen.
0: Lord Jesus, I pray that your goodness and mercy follow the builders here.
1: Amen.
0: The church of God here.
1: Amen.
0: Send a hand from above, O Lord.
1: Amen.
0: In Jesus' name we pray.
1: Amen.
0: Glory be to God. Glory be to God.
2: 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There shall be showers of blessings. 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The spiritual leader of the church, Senior Apostle Dr. David Unwefe Hwiwo, will preside over the convention proceedings, and anointed speakers will minister God's powerful messages to prepare the congregation for God's supernatural blessings and deliverance from the storms of life. Signed, Apostle Jones O. Ikibe, Secretary General.
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0: 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Another one. 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

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I am Ife Oluwa. Ma Binuri, first at Top Stories. 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Regmini market traders decry delay in waste evacuation. On the foreign scene, Ghana National Identification Authority tightens biometric checks. In sports, Super Falcons strengthened ahead of Malawi test. We'll bring you details of these and more after the short break.

African countries have adopted a new declaration committing to cheaper internet access, affordable smartphones and technology-neutral regulations. This is as part of a continent-wide strategy to expand meaningful digital connectivity and accelerate economic growth. The commitment formed part of a 2026 Abuja Declaration on Meaningful Connectivity for Africa, adopted at the close of its seventh ordinary session of the African Telecommunications Union Conference of Planning Potentiaries in Abuja. The conference was hosted by the federal government through the Ministry of Communications, Innovations and Digital Economy and the Nigerian Communications Commission. The NNPC Exploration and Production Limited and Seplat Energy joint venture have partnered the Adair Specialist Hospital for a special edition of its I Can See Health Initiative in Benin City. The three-day program provided thousands of residents with free eye screenings and surgeries. Seplat Energy's Director of External Affairs and Social Performance, Chioma Afe, said the initiative is improving access to quality eye care across Edo and Delta State. The Chief Medical Director of Edo Specialist Hospital, Dr. Antonia Inibuko Njoko, said the partnership brings life-changing medical services closer to communities. The government sweepers in uniform have stepped up efforts to keep roads clean during the environmental sanitation exercise in Ipoba Hill and environs. Along Lucky Way, one of the sweepers confronted a driver who allegedly attempted to drop an

empty sachet of gin on the road. The driver, however, complained about the lack of waste bins in the area, saying residents need designated point to dispose of their waste. Some residents at the Ramat Park Axis also raised concerns that the absence of waste bins could encourage indiscriminate littering in the area. Traders in the Rugbeni market have raised concerns over delayed evacuation of waste.

0: dirty. We go clean finish, they no go carry dirty. Not be good thing now. People where they carry waste, they will see dirty, they no go pack them. Sometimes 3 days, 4 days, 5 days, dirty go there, they no go pack them. It good.
1: Speaking with a lady who gave her name simply as Rachel Blessings, she said the group moves around to help residents evacuate waste and the sealed gutters.
2: We support our community, make our community clean. Clean, I know, that's why we are here. And we are doing it every month. Sometimes we go to school to clean, we go to market, different markets. We don't stay one place.
1: They called for stronger collaboration between government agencies, community groups and market associations to sustain a cleaner and healthier environment. Residents around the port area of Ikuba Hill in Benin City have voluntarily cleared overgrown grasses and silted gutters around their homes during the environmental sanitation exercise. The exercise brought together men and women who were seen cutting weed, removing refuse and opening blocked drainage channels to improve the free flow of water and reduce the risk of flooding. A resident, Dennis Gift, said environmental cleanliness is a culture that should be adopted by all.
3: Regular sanitation exercise helps to prevent the spread of common diseases and helps to enhance the appearance of our neighborhoods. Environmental cleanliness should not be left to government alone. Our appeal to all relevant organizations of collected waste to sustain environmental awareness campaigns.
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4: It's good to clean the environment, because if you don't clean the environment, everyone will not look neat. And secondly, sickness. The Bible said that cleanliness is next to godliness. So we have to be neat.
1: They called on all the residents to adopt good sanitation habits and avoid indiscriminate waste disposal. A commercial minibus driver has reportedly died in a road accident along Sapele Road in Benin City. This follows an alleged police pursuit involving a patrol vehicle attached to the Olugbo Police Division. The 7-passenger minibus reportedly plunged into a flooded drainage, killing the driver. Although an eyewitness alerted the police chase triggered the accident, the circumstances surrounding the crash could not be independently verified. This is the news at 6 and 8.1 Super FM. More stories after the short break.
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1: You are still on to the news at 6 on Super FM at 8.1. Now the rest of the news. On the foreign scene, Ghana National Identification Authority, NIA, has made biometric verification compulsory for all card transactions as part of efforts to curb fraud misuse. The directive follows the coming into force of the National Identification Authority Amendment Regulations 2026. Addressing the journalists in Accra, the Minister of Interior, Mohamed Muntaka, said the law was designed to strengthen the credibility of a national identification system. He urged Ghanaians to insist on proper verification procedures when using their Ghana card for transactions. In sport, Super Falcons have received

received a timely boost ahead of the 2026 Women's Africa Cup of Nations WAFCON with Deborah Abiodun and Gift Monday joining the team's training camp in Casablanca, Morocco. The arrival of the two midfielders complete head coach Justin Madugu's 25-player squad as preparations enter the final phase. Despite arriving later than planned, Abiodun Monday have now linked up with the rest of the squad. Nigeria will open its WAFCON 2026 campaign against Malawi's Crochers on Tuesday before taking on Zambia and Egypt in the remaining group stage fixtures. And that concludes the news. Before we go, a recap of our top stories. We brought a report that the NNPC Exploration and Production Limited and Seplat Energy Joint Venture have partnered the Edo Specialist Hospital for a special edition of its I Can See Health initiative in Benin City. We also reported that traders in the Regbeni market have raised concerns over delayed evacuation of waste after cleaning their surroundings during today's sanitation exercise. On the foreign scene, Ghana National Identification Authority has made biometric verification compulsory for all card transactions as part of efforts to curb fraud misuse. In sport, Nigeria Super Falcons have received a timely boost ahead of the 2026 Women's Africa Cup of Nations with Deborah Abiodun and Gift Monday joining the team's training camp in Casablanca, Morocco. Super FM News at 6 was edited by Ann Emwe. I am Ife Oluwa, Ma Binuori. Remember, security is our collective responsibility. Be sure to play your part. Thank you for listening and good evening.

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9: It's just not music if you're not listening to it right.

kingdom of God. Why would you want to ask any question about that? You just think you know. But you see, except and unless you understand God's word from God's perspective, you miss the whole thing. Many times, what you think is not what God thinks. What he means may not be what you think he means. So you have to know it from his point of view. And the only way you can know what God says from his point of view is if you have his spirit. You cannot know the things of God without the Holy Spirit of God. It's impossible. All you will have is assumptions. Remember, when Jesus asked his disciples a question, he said, "Whom do the people say I am?" They said, "Some say you're John the Baptist come back to life," because John the Baptist had been killed. "Some say you are Elijah, the prophet. Some say you're Jeremiah, the prophet." Then Jesus said, "But whom do you say I am?" And they were kind of quiet. And then Simon Peter spoke up and said, "You are the Christ, the Son of the living God." Jesus' response was quite interesting. Jesus said, "Flesh and blood didn't reveal that to you. It's my Father who revealed it to you." In other words, there's no way you can know that except God reveals it to you. Why? Because you see, the meaning of Son of God is not the same thing in human thinking. When you say, "This man is the son of Mr. Smith," you mean Mr. Smith, through his wife, gave birth to this boy. So he is the son of Mr. Smith. So when you say Son of God, the idea that many will have is God gave birth to Jesus. But that's not the meaning of Son of God at all. According to the Bible, Son of God means God in human flesh. God manifested to us in human flesh. God come down to us as a man. That's the meaning of Son of God. That's why he said, "You are the Christ." Because Christ is the manifestation of God. You have to remember that. Christ is the manifestation of God. Is God appeared to man in flesh as man's savior, as the Messiah, the anointed one, God's chosen vessel of salvation. So when Peter said that, Jesus said to him, "Flesh and blood didn't reveal that to you. It's my Father who revealed it to you. Otherwise, there's no way to know it." So a lot of times, what we think is not the same as what God is thinking. He said, "My ways are not your ways. My thoughts are not your thoughts." To have the thoughts of God, you must have the Spirit of God. That's important. So, we began talking about this yesterday, the meaning of the kingdom of God, from God's point of view. And I explained to you what the expression means.

I said, the kingdom of God is that realm of life. It's that realm of life that's governed by divine principles. You remember that? Divine principles. They've got to be divine. The principles are divine. They're not of men. They're not of this world. Divine principles. Divine love. Divine righteousness. And I went on to explain some of that to you. Why they are very, very important. And I said that these divine principles are, according to the Bible, faith, hope, and love. Divine faith. That means faith from God. Because humans have their own faith. Humans have faith. You want to know if humans have faith? Look at all the works of men around the world. And you understand humans got faith. You express faith every day. How many of you came from your country or your city flying on an airplane? How many of you came on an airplane? Look at how many, so many of you. How many of you, before the plane took off, wanted to see the papers, the documents of the pilot to be sure he was qualified to fly the plane? How many of you checked? Not a one of you checked. Not a one of you checked before flying. You just got into the plane. How many of you asked to find out when you got on the plane? You wanted to know the route to be sure where they're taking you is where you said you were going. Did you check when you were on the plane? Did you look out to check? You didn't. You had faith in the system. You had faith. You just entered. And if somebody had asked you on the plane, where are we going? To Lagos. Did you know the route in the air to Lagos? No. You trusted men and what they told you. You trusted them. So we demonstrate faith all the time. Before you sat on this chair, did you check whether it will carry you? Oh, you just came and sat down. But we know sometimes people sat on the chair and they fell down. Because the chair wasn't balanced. The chair wasn't okay. We demonstrate faith all the time. So, human faith is real. And these three principles are demonstrated all the time. Faith, hope, hope, hope. Many of you went to school in hope of completing it and doing something more with your life with that qualification, with that knowledge you gained. That's hope. That's hope. When you go to bed at night, and you shut your doors and you're looking forward to tomorrow, that's hope. You tell your friends, we'll talk tomorrow. That's hope. How do you know you're going to talk tomorrow? You know some people slept and never woke up. But you have hope. We'll talk tomorrow. Oh, I'll see you next week. Then you plan for a meeting. You plan for something you want, an event, 2 months away. You pay rents. You're renting a house for 2 years, 3 years. You sign a contract. Yeah, we're going to lease this property for 10 years. That's hope. You're demonstrating hope all the time. Human hope.
And that's why people go to the hospitals. Hope in the doctors. Hope in the system. And yet we have read about doctors who were in the hospitals killing people. Did you ever hear of Dr. Death? There was a Dr. Death in America. There was a Dr. Death in Australia. There was a Dr. Death in the United Kingdom. Some doctor working in the hospital and killing people. And they didn't get him for a long time. That killed several. But you see, in spite of that, we trust. We have human hope. We trust. In spite of that. So, human faith sometimes fails us. Human hope fails. And human love fails. Love. Human love. Didn't you see where two people got married together? They said they loved each other. All right? Yes, I do. Yes, I do. And one killed the other. How much love is that? We've had children who killed their parents. Two young guys got together and planned to kill their father and their mother. As teenagers, they killed both parents. Same day. Sometimes it's not as bad as that, but it's the same heart, the same wickedness, the same hatred that manifests itself because human love is selfish. At best, it is selfish. It considers its own, considers itself first. Did you ever read those success in life books? They're trying to tell you how to be a success financially, how to make money. And one of the things they advise you to do is pay yourself first. They say, pay yourself first. But God says, pay your debt first. If you're owing, pay your debt first. This is the wicked that borrows and doesn't pay back. God's thinking is different. So when Jesus said, the kingdom of God is here, when he offered the kingdom of God, he was offering a realm of life that was different from what they were used to. A realm of life was governed with God's principles. God's principles. Divine faith. Divine hope. Divine love. I want to show you how that comes. Because it's important you know this. What the Bible tells us. How does divine faith come? You look at the Bible in Romans chapter 10, verse 17. It says, so then, faith cometh. It's talking about God's kind of faith. God's faith. All right? Divine faith. So then, faith cometh by hearing, and hearing by the word of God. How do we obtain faith from God? It comes from hearing God's word. You see it? It comes from hearing God's word. When you hear the word of God, faith, God's faith comes to you. God's faith comes to you. When man's faith fails,
When man's knowledge fails, it's still possible to have faith. And that faith comes from God by hearing God's word. You say, what about those who can't hear? Well, that scripture is telling you. It says, so faith comes by hearing. It comes by hearing. And if you can't hear, hearing by the word of God. Hearing comes by the word of God. You see it? The word of God can open your deaf ears. That's amazing. That's amazing. What about hope? How does hope come? I'll read you a scripture that'll help you get it. In Titus chapter 1, we'll read from verse 1 into verse 2. Titus, the book of Titus, chapter 1. Paul, a servant of God and an apostle of Jesus Christ, according to the faith of God's elect and the acknowledging of the truth which is after godliness. Follow this now. Look at it. In hope of eternal life. In hope. How did he get it? In hope of eternal life, which God, that cannot lie, promised before the world began. Hope comes. Divine hope comes from God's promise. When God makes a promise, you have a right to hope for the fulfillment of his promise. You see that? He had hope for eternal life that God promised before the world began. Yes. It's his promise. You can express your hope, declare your hope in God's promise that he will fulfill it because he promised it. And here's why we need to understand something that God has promised to do in the future and something that God says he's already done. For example, what we just read. At a certain time was a promise. And he hoped for it. In hope of eternal life, which God that cannot lie promised. He promised it a long time ago. He says, before the world began. I love this. Look at the next verse. Look at it. But hath in due times manifested his word. He says, but God fulfilled it. He fulfilled it. He promised it before the world began and he fulfilled it. But God, he says, but hath in due times manifested his word through preaching, which is committed unto me according to the commandment of God our Savior. Wonderful. Wonderful. At least he knew when God fulfilled it. You have to know when God's fulfilled his promise. Because if you don't know, you keep hoping for it. You see, what he's telling you is that God promised eternal life, but he has made it available now. So eternal life is presently available. Blessed be God. It won't make any sense to hope for eternal life anymore. What you do now is you receive it. Because God has made it available in Jesus Christ. It's available now. For example, you go to 1st Epistle of John, chapter 5, from verse 11. And this is the record. This is the record. This is the testimony that God hath given to us eternal life. You see it? He's done it. He's fulfilled his promise. It was a promise in the future. But God, in due times, manifested his word in Jesus Christ. When he sent Jesus to this world, Jesus brought eternal life. Hallelujah. Look at it. This is the record that God hath given to us, not will give us, not shall give us.
if we pray hard enough, not shall give us if we get to heaven, has given to us. Look at it. He's done it. He's done it. Has given to us eternal life. And this life is in his Son. Look at the next verse. He that hath the Son hath life. And he that hath not the Son of God hath not life. If you don't have him, you don't have it. That's amazing. That's amazing. Hallelujah. That's wonderful. So that's how hope comes. Hope comes through God's promise. You have to know God's promise to have divine hope. For example, he promised that Jesus Christ one day will come for those who believe in him. He's coming back. So we're hoping for his return. That's a blessed hope. Because he promised. He promised that he'll come back. He promised. Hallelujah. So we can trust his word and look forward to it. So one day, very soon, the trumpet of God will sound. And the Bible says the dead in Christ shall rise first. And we that are alive and remain shall be caught up together with them to meet the Lord in the air. And so shall we ever be with the Lord. Wonderful. That day is coming. That day is coming. Hallelujah. So we've talked about divine faith, divine hope, how it comes, and then divine love. How does divine love come? You want to know? Divine love is different from human love, as I just told you. Divine love comes from God, like divine faith comes from God, divine hope comes from God. So divine love comes from God. It's different. How'd you get it? In Romans chapter 5 and verse number 5, I'll read it to you. And hope maketh not ashamed, because the love of God is shed abroad in our hearts by the Holy Ghost, which is given unto us. Look at it from the NIV, the simpler. And hope, NIV, and hope does not disappoint. Does not disappoint us, because God has poured out his love into our hearts by the Holy Spirit whom he has given us. See, you receive the love of God, God's kind of love, divine love, through the Holy Spirit. The Holy Spirit pours it into you. Look at it. God has poured out his love into our hearts by the Holy Spirit whom he has given us. You can't have the love of God except it comes to you through the Holy Spirit. You see that? Until the Holy Spirit pours that love into you, you can only have human love. And human love at best is selfish. You see it? That's why you can get angry if someone that you love is not loving you back as you want. You get mad because you see that's human love. But when it's God's love, it's different. It's different. God's love is different. That's why Jesus could love us. The Bible says, while we were yet sinners, Christ died for us. Not when we accepted him. He didn't die for us because we were good. He didn't die for us because we were kind or we were nice. No. He says, while we were yet sinners, Christ died for us. While we were yet sinners, Christ died for us. Hallelujah. Are you following this? Is it simple enough? Sure it is. Sure it is. So, let's talk about the divine principles. So when you have the faith of God, you can do anything. Did you know that?
You can do anything. Jesus said, if you have faith, it's a grain of mustard seed, you can do anything. With that God kind of faith, you can do anything. That's wonderful. With your divine hope, you can look forward to the future for anything. It's powerful. Hope is a great virtue. It's powerful. And love is powerful. Love is a great motivator. Love inspires like nothing else can. For example, that's what motivated God to send Jesus. For God so loved the world that he gave his only begotten Son, that anybody, whosoever believes in him, should not perish, but have everlasting life. God was motivated by love. Isn't that wonderful? He was motivated by love. Same thing with Jesus. What was Jesus like? Why did Jesus heal people? And why is his power still available today to heal? Let me show you a story in the Bible. St. Mark's Gospel, chapter 1, and verse 41. Maybe I should read it to you from verse 40 so you can see it. And there came a leper to him. A leper. A leper. A man who was full of leprosy. There came a leper to him, beseeching him and kneeling down to him and saying unto him, if thou wilt, thou canst make me clean. If you will, you can make me clean. If it's your will. You know, sometimes people want to know, is it God's will for me to be well? Is it God's will to heal me? Should I just hope that maybe one day it might happen, maybe it might not happen? Let me show you what the Bible tells us. So there came a leper. Verse 40, there came a leper to him, beseeching him and kneeling down to him and saying unto him, if thou wilt, thou canst make me clean. If you will, you can make me clean. Look at the master's response. And Jesus, moved with compassion. Jesus was moved with compassion. He hasn't changed. Jesus Christ is the same yesterday, today, and forever. He hasn't changed. He's still moved with compassion. It was his love that moved him. Look at that. When you talk about compassion, it's love with a passion. You see? Look at that. Moved with compassion, put forth his hand and touched him. And said unto him, I will. I will. He says, if you will, you can heal me. Jesus said, I will. Be thou clean. And look at the next thing. And as soon as he had spoken, immediately, the leprosy departed from him and he was cleansed. The leprosy left and he was cleansed. He was cleansed. Prostate cancer and dementia. And he is 65. You will be healed today. Amen. The cancer will leave you completely.
Just get ready, get ready, get ready, get ready. Oh, glory to God. Then the third one I told you about. How the kingdom of God works. I said first, by divine principles. And then divine love. And then what? Divine righteousness. And that is so important. Divine righteousness. Everybody has an idea what righteousness is. Everybody has an idea. They have their own idea of righteousness. But you see, the kingdom of God came with righteousness from God. Not righteousness from man. Not how man sees you and what man thinks about you. That doesn't count with God. Your personal acts of righteousness will not save you. For example, the Bible tells us about a man in Acts chapter 10, Cornelius, the Roman centurion. And the Bible says, well, let's just read a little bit about him. It says, there was a certain man in Caesarea called Cornelius, or centurion of the band called the Italian band. A devout man. A devout man. Think about that. And one that feared God with all his house, which gave much alms to people. He gave alms and prayed to God always. Can you imagine that? This man was a good man. Hear what the Bible says. So, let's read. And when he looked on him, no. Take it back. Verse 3. We only read verse 2. In verse 3, he says, he saw in a vision, evidently about the ninth hour of the day, an angel of God. I like this. I like this because, you know, there are people who think that God only does amazing things at night, you know. Like, you got to wait at night for God to show you a vision and so on. Well, the reason God has to talk to some people at night is because they're too noisy throughout the day. If you listen to him in daytime, he'll talk to you. God talks to me anytime. Anytime, morning, noon, or night. Anytime. No special nights discussion. Anytime. Morning, noon, night. See, look at this. This man had a visitation of an angel in the afternoon. Look at that. 3 p.m. in the afternoon. The ninth hour of the day, an angel of God coming in to him and saying unto him, Cornelius! And when he looked on him, he was afraid and said, what is it, Lord? And he said unto him, thy prayers and thine arms are come up for a memorial before God. And now send men to Joppa and call for one Simon, whose surname is Peter. He lodgeth with one Simon, a tanner, whose house is by the seaside. He shall tell thee what thou oughtest to do. This is remarkable. This is remarkable. This man had been serving God, right? Serving, like, you know, helping people, praying to God, always. He was devout. And then an angel comes to him and says, your prayers have been heard by God. Your arms have been seen by God. He's seen all the wonderful things you've been doing. Then he says, send men to Joppa to call Simon Peter for you. He'll tell you what to do.
What's more? Let's read some more of it. You go to chapter 11, Acts chapter 11, and read from verse 13. Now, Peter tells the same story, okay? What Cornelius said to him. And he showed us how he had seen an angel in his house, which stood and said unto him, send men to Joppa and call for Simon, whose surname is Peter. Look at verse 14. Who shall tell thee words whereby thou and all thy house shall be saved? Shall be saved? With all what he was doing, he was not saved. That's my point. He says, send for Peter. When he comes, he will tell you words by which you shall be saved. So his goodness didn't save him. His kindness didn't save him. His prayers didn't save him. God said, send for Simon Peter. When he comes, he'll tell you words by which you shall be saved. Words. Salvation comes by words.

That's how salvation comes. It's not by all your good works. In fact, in Titus chapter 3, go to Titus, book of Titus chapter 3, and go to verse 4. We'll read from verse 4 into verse 5. But after that, the kindness and love of God our Savior toward man appeared, not by works of righteousness which we have done. You see that? Not by works of righteousness which we have done, but according to his mercy, he saved us by the washing of regeneration and renewing of the Holy Ghost. I wish I had time to explain all of that to you. But just to let you know, it's not by your works of righteousness, but by his mercy. So the Bible tells us, his righteousness is not the same as human righteousness. It's not. It's not. In Romans chapter 3 and verse 21, here's what the Bible tells us. And I want you to read it from the NIV because of the expression, and it's an important expression. It's an important difference. It says, but now a righteousness from God apart from the law. Because there was a righteousness that was based on the law. Okay? The different kinds of righteousness is according to the Bible. Man's righteousness through his self-righteous acts. The righteousness that man pursues through obeying the law. And all of these will not save. But then there is a righteousness from God. Look at it. But now a righteousness from God apart from law has been made known, to which the law and the prophets testify. A righteousness from God. This is the righteousness of the kingdom of God that Jesus was talking about. That's amazing. And what that righteousness will do for you, it's different. You don't struggle for it. We just read it, not by works of righteousness which we have done, but according to his mercy, he saved us. So he has to give us his own righteousness. Because by our righteousness, we cannot qualify. So Jesus came to give us his own righteousness as a gift. That's amazing. Can I show it to you? In Romans chapter 5, verse 17, take a look at it. For if by one man's offense death reigned by one, much more they which receive abundance of grace and of the gift of righteousness shall reign in life by one, Jesus Christ. They which receive abundance of grace and of the gift of righteousness. Did you see that? Receive the gift of righteousness. It's a gift from God. This righteousness, it says, but now a righteousness from God has been made known. That righteousness from God is a gift. It comes in the kingdom of God that Jesus preached. Wow. Rectal cancer? For how long? You're from the Czech Republic. For 4 years. Do you speak English? You do. You will be healed today. Yes, you will. Yes, you will.

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Amen. Super FM. Super FM.

0: 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Who no like better thing?
1: My friend, good afternoon.
2: Good afternoon.
1: Where are you going to? Where are you? Now your place I be they come now. You know they don't say why I see you.
2: Ah, that's true.
1: Ah, baby, how are you?
3: I'm different.
1: Which school do your children attend? They go school. My children, all of them they go school, but they be like picking when they go school. If they talk, people will say, ah, who they teach them? Me don't tire, I don't change from one school or the other.
2: You haven't heard of Ascension School?
1: Ascension? Yes, now. Here the place is.
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name of Jesus, from the crown of your head to the soles of your feet, be healed completely. It's done. It's done. It's done. It's done. One name has all power. Just one name. Oh, glory be to God. And Sabele, United Kingdom, type 2 diabetes. Well, you are healed now. You are healed now. Glory be to God. You're free. In the name of Jesus, it's done. Oh, yeah. Tabitha, UK, alopecia. Be healed in Jesus' name. Be healed. Power of the Holy Ghost. Great Netherlands, stroke. I command the stroke to go. Your heart to be healed. Power of the Holy Ghost and strength to return to you. Yes, you are healed. Power of the Holy Ghost. In the name of Jesus. Thank you, Lord. Thank you, Lord. Encephalitis, put your hand. Put your hand on him. Power of the Holy Ghost. A devil, come out of him. Come out of him. In the name of Jesus. Restore to normal. Heal. Power of the Holy Ghost. It's done unto you. It's done unto you. It's done unto you. Yonilda, Philippines, cervical cancer. I bring you healing in the name of Jesus, from the crown of your head to the soles of your feet. Be healed. Power of the Holy Ghost. It's done. It's done unto you. It's done. That devil is out of your body.

Gil, Canada, spiritual conditions, I pray for you that the joy that has come to you today will remain with you, and that you come into this strong fellowship with the Spirit. Those demons will not return to you. You are free. You're free of their torments in the name of Jesus Christ. You are free. Thank you, Lord. Christo, South Africa. Anxiety, insomnia. Thou devil of darkness, you come out of him. Let him go. Return to him no more. You are free, Christo. You are free in Jesus' name. You're free. Your fears are gone. You're free. Melissa, United Kingdom. Keloids. Has all power. Be healed in Jesus' name. Be healed. Power of the Holy Ghost. It's done unto you. It's done unto you. Levy, South Africa. Speech delay. It's loose. Loose. And he'll start talking. Thank you, Lord. Consecau, Brazil, breast cancer. That cancer dies in the name of Jesus, and you are free. Thank you, Lord. Ladi, Uruguay, generalized body pain. You are healed of your infirmities in the name of Jesus. Thank you, Lord.

the Holy Ghost all over the world. Power of the Holy Ghost. Power of the Holy Ghost. All over the world. So much is happening right now. Right now.

Jesus, and you are free. Thank you, Lord. Where you need a miracle, just put your hand there. We are effecting a change right now. We're effecting a change.

healing for your knees. Power of the Holy Ghost. The power of the Holy Ghost. Yes, receive your healing right now. This is your moment. Receive healing right now. Receive healing. Many are receiving healings. Many are rejoicing already receiving healings. This is your moment. So much is happening already everywhere. Power of the Holy Ghost. Yes, you're free of your pains. Get up from that bed. Get up in the name of Jesus. Get up from that chair. You are here. This is your moment. That devil is gone from you. The bondage is gone. The bondage is gone. You are loosed. You are free of your infirmity. You are loosed. Yes. Yes, you are here. Power of the Holy Ghost. Yes, make that child walk. Your son is healed. Your daughter is healed. The children are healed. Something is happening. The power of the Holy Ghost. The power of the Holy Ghost. Yes. I rebuke the blindness in the name of Jesus. I command the blindness to go. The blindness goes away from you. That blinding spirit leaves you now in the name of Jesus. Clean out your eyes and see the power of the Holy Ghost. You are healed. You are healed. You are healed. Those of you who could not walk with your heels on the floor, you are free. You've been walking on your toes, but you are healed now. Completely healed. The power of the Holy Ghost. You're healed. You're here. Power of the Holy Ghost. The power of the Holy Ghost. Yes. Heart disease. Healed. Healed. Power of the Holy Ghost. Thank you, Lord. Thank you, Lord. Cancers are being healed right now. Can you? Cancers are being healed. I command those cancers to die and pass out. Cancers are being healed. The power of the Holy Ghost. The power of the Holy Ghost. Thank you, Lord. I cut off the cancer. You are healed. You are free. Oh, glory be to God. Glory be to God. Glory be to God. Miracles everywhere. Glory. Oh, glory be to God, glory be to God, glory be to God, miracles everywhere, glory be to God, miracles everywhere, healings everywhere, glory be to God, healings everywhere. Oh, glory be to God, glory be to God, glory be to God, miracles everywhere. Glory be to God, miracles everywhere, healings everywhere. Glory be to God, healings everywhere. Glory be to God, healings everywhere.

0: 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Glory be to God. Wonderful. Wonderful. Can we just praise the Lord with a song, Fully God, Fully Man? And I want your testimony. Send us your testimony right away. I know you're excited about your healing, about your miracle, but take the time to send us your testimony so we can share the joy of the moment with you. Wonderful, wonderful. Tell me, you do.
1: This is from Germany. Paul from Germany says that his son was hospitalized after an accident during a school excursion. He was unable to walk for 6 weeks and depended on crutches.

0: autistic from when he was young. The parents have not been able to communicate with him. He doesn't speak. But during the service, the power of God touched him and he began to speak clearly for the first time and wonderful. Communicate fluently.
1: Wonderful.
2: Pastor, from Switzerland, Milka is 12 years old. Since when he was 2 years old, he's used glasses. Pastor, as you prayed now, the power of God came upon him and now he can see clearly.
3: And perfectly healed.
1: She is healed.
0: Pastor, from Sri Lanka, Alan has been blind for 10 years. But as he began to pray for the sick, he put both his...
3: And perfectly healed.
1: She is healed.
0: Pastor, from Sri Lanka, Alan has been blind for 10 years. But as he began to pray for the sick, he put both his hands on his eyes with great expectation, took them off and started seeing again after 10 years.
1: After 10 years of blindness, now he can see. Glory be to God.
4: Pastor, we've got from India, Florence from India. She said she suffered from astigmatism, which caused blur vision and a skin condition that caused irritation, especially behind their ears. After you ministered tonight to the global audience, I opened my eyes and tried to read letters from a distance, and I saw clearly for the first time in 2 years.
1: That's wonderful.
4: And then she said the skin irritation is also
5: true. Yeah. Pastor, this is family from Michaela.
1: Tell me.
5: Michaela was diagnosed with cancer while battling with nicotine addiction, osteoarthritis, and sleep disorders. During the ministration, as the man of God was praying, she felt strength flow through her entire body and received complete restorative healing. And now all the pain and chronic fatigue is gone.
1: Glory be to God.
0: Pastor, from Panama, Mara had been suffering with cataracts for 4 years. But while you were ministering here, she's in a crusade in Panama. She testified that she suddenly started seeing clearly again. Her eyesight was restored.
2: Pastor, another one from Panama.
1: Amazing.
2: Jose Marie had an...

0: I believe he died on the cross to save my soul. I believe with all my heart that God raised him from the dead. And he's alive today. I confess with my mouth, Jesus Christ is Lord of my life. From this day, I receive by faith eternal life into my heart. Thank you, Lord, for saving my soul. My sins are washed away in the blood of Christ. I have eternal life now. I'm a new person now. Thank you, Lord, for saving my soul. Amen. If you prayed that prayer, I want you to know that God heard you and that he answered you. And salvation is yours now. And by the Bible, you are saved. You belong in his kingdom now. I want to pray for you. Father, in the name of the Lord Jesus, I pray for everyone who prayed that prayer. Let the name of the Lord Jesus be named upon them. Satan has no claims over them anymore. They belong in the kingdom of God now. They belong to the Lord Jesus Christ. And I bless them with your word, with your love, with your grace, with the Holy Ghost, in the name of the Lord Jesus. Thank you, Lord. Thank you, Lord, for their salvation. In Jesus' name. Amen. Congratulations. You are saved. You belong in the kingdom of God now. You belong to the Lord Jesus Christ. Glory be to God. Peace has come to you now. You are blessed now. We want to give you a special gift. It's a little book, and it's titled, Now That You Are Born Again. And with this book, you can learn more about the life you just received and begin building your faith strong in Jesus Christ. Download a copy of it today with the code number 4763. Do it today. Thank you for joining us. God bless you. Hallelujah. Hallelujah.
1: Pastor, sir. Pastor.
2: You just need to hear this testimony.
0: I need to hear it?
2: Yes, sir.
0: Tell me then.
2: This is from South Sudan, Regina. She was unable to walk for 1 week because of high blood pressure.

0: Hallelujah. I'd like Reverend Ray to pray over the offerings.
1: Thank you very much, sir. Let's pray. Eternal Father, we thank you for the opportunity to give our offerings and give our tithes. Lord, we praise you because as we have given, we are blessed by our giving. And we invoke the power of God upon all the offerings. Cause the gospel to move forward in the mighty name of the Lord Jesus Christ. We praise you in Jesus' blessed name. Amen.
0: Amen. Praise the Lord. All right, we're going to round off this great service with a medley 22. We're singing the Lord's praise together. We have a great service tomorrow, I told you. And from 2 p.m. GMT plus 1. And hey, don't forget to go to church. Tomorrow is Sunday, right? And there's church. So make sure to be in church. Morning services. Of course, for some others, maybe church time might even be when we're here. So if that is the case, congratulations. But if it's earlier, make sure to go to church. Some might be later, depending on what time zone you're in around the world. See, church is important. I'll talk to you about that tomorrow. But right now, we're going to sing this medley, and we will give God praise. And then I'll take a few minutes to minister to our testifiers today.

is gracious. 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
0: You're all the way up. 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
3: My people, I salute una. The voice when I dey listen to na voice of Chief Iyabi Taishi. I dey always dey pray every morning say sickness when be say no go get solution. May God no let that kind sickness come our way. The one way go get solution, may God make you no let am too tay for inside our body, and may God make you show us the direction we be say we go go, we will go solve problem. We be say if he confront our life. And the one way no go to get solution too, may God no let am no Iyabi place. Because I always pray for all my patients in the morning. Because now only God now get power. And now be the supernatural healer. So every morning we must pray for our patients. May God heal them. All the people will be saying they sick. May God heal them. May use the supernatural power. Make he heal all the sickler. All the sick people. Over the one way they be care. And the one way they hospitals. May God heal all of them. We be saying they sick. Sickness is our great enemy. We have to take our body system serious. Once you see say your body don't change, you see say your body mechanism don't they misbehave because of wrong food, because of the nature or the kind of things what we say we they dump inside our body or our lifestyle can't make us get problem. Or because of bad enemy too. Because some sickness they will be say

Now those bad enemies that then they afflict, that they take and they afflict person. You can't see, say you can't they take medicine, the sickness no go. You take from Mr. A, even though where prayer they answer, you go there, your prayer no go answer. Even though where they take medicine, you go there, where everybody they shout, say, ah, this place where this person they go, the people they shout hallelujah there, people they say praises of that person. You go there, you go take medicine, the sickness no go agree go. And make sure, again, you get good faith if you want to go take medicine. Especially if you want to come here, be a place. You have to get good faith. No doubts. No, they doubt. Say, ah, these people, now all of them are the same thing. Now, so talk, now they talk for radio. All of us are not the same thing. We are different. Yabiye is a God sent. We never change our name one day. You can't call me. May another person pick my call. Now, Yabiye voice, now you go hear. Now, me go talk to you. We will know they play for one night. We know they do GBT. We be say some people, you go even call them. They are not another person. Now, you go they pick your call. Yabiye no be so. If you get any challenge,

0: your headache, you dey get severe migraine all the time. All these things na problem. We be say, you know, somebody, the soul will come out. You will come here say the person don't die. So we don't want to make that kind of thing happen to us. That is why we always pray every morning. May God deliver all the sick, all the people will be said and the sick. If you get any challenge, your challenges, solution to that, your particular challenges will be said, they confront you now. May you get up now. Consider if you be a Taishi. The name way sickness they hear, way sickness they run. If you get any challenges for inside your body, you will person will be say get big sore for inside your body, the sore no great healing time, or for you to trek from one pole to another, na difficult things, may you pray. 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Once you don't get that faith, you go see, say, any medicine, what would they apply for you? It go they work effectively for inside your body. If your body know they function the way it's supposed to function, come see Chief EABF Taishi today. 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

0: 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Stay right there. Apricorn to coming up anytime soon. But stay with me. Just stay right there. Hang in there. A little bit more. We're almost there.
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0: 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My name is Adora, as you know it. And I'm with you tonight, so don't go anywhere. Don't go anywhere. Anyways, coming up is Upper Quarantine. And yes, but we've got to pay some bills. Bills coming up real soon. And after that, Upper Quarantine takes you from 10 down to 12 midnight. She got you covered. So stay right there and go nowhere. It's, of course, 88.1 FM. We'll be right back. Stay right there.
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3: Now, well done, my dear listeners at home. You are welcome to this Earth Enlightenment program. Now, maybe Baba Oyo, aka Stand and Waka. I did ongoing trace fair when it happened for Ring Road, inside Ring Road roundabout. I occupy stand number two. Stand number two, now there you go visit Baba Oyo, aka Stand and Waka. Our GSM number should be in case you want to call me. Make you carry by room. 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I call them again. It's 081 66 22 4748. I don't carry different Ogonga medicine. Come for my people in Edo State. Medicine for man and medicine for rheumatism and arthritis. Medicine for man, name the man where we say he cannot answer a name as a man. Instead of make you come back for work like this, make you and your wife when I do as man and woman they do like this. You go to give your wife story. Don't be a newspaper reader. Don't be a storyteller. Don't allow your wife to carry your duty to go outside. Now make me come with Muse Muse for a man where we say he cannot handle you. A madam, where once you satisfy your madam, you make her happy. Now your wife then go be the person to congratulate you for job well done. Medicine for rheumatism and arthritis. Medicine for a man or a woman where we say you cannot work at all at all. If you work small like this, you go look for somewhere to sit down before you continue the journey. All your vein from your waist down to the leg, maybe you get them. You go just be like say they use bag of cement put for your waist. Under your leg, he go they shock you. He go they pepper you. You know go if you know the time where slipper to go just remove for your leg. If you sit down small like this, your leg don't swell up. Instead of you to bend down like this, may you pray back, not let you pray. You woman like this, instead of you to enter inside your room, may you carry broom, may you sweep where your waist not they let you sweep at all at all. You will be say you cannot walk without holding walking stick. The walking stick when you take waka come my place, you go to where I'm having your own level two. A level two mean if you the waka like this, you go just be like say na foam, then day your leg. Now so you go they make quick. Slipper, you go the waka like this, no go know the time where slipper go remove for your leg. Inside that vein, I go give you Olobojo baby go. Olobojo mean some people will be say they don't use medicine several times. Different medicine, eh? They don't pack for their belly, you know, they work. If I give you this Olobojo baby gogo, you use and take gari or you take and take pounded yam. Anywhere where the fame for block, the Olobojo can't do the thing. By the power of Almighty God, all those things, when they do you, the pain where you they experience, the stroke where don't visit you before, where you know if you talk where, or if you want to talk like this, and so your mouth bend for one side, you know, go if you talk where. Once I give you this root and herbs, all those things will be a thing of past. I may come by myself. I'm not saying any of my PK, because I may come barakete. Now me sit down. Carry different Ogbonge medicine come all the way from Yoruba land. I occupy stand number two. Stand number two, now there you go visit Baba Oyo, aka Stand and Waka. Our GSM number should be in case you want to call me. Make you carry by room, make you write and down now. 081 66 22 4748. I call them again. It's 081 66 22 4748.
4: Country people, when they hear my voice, I salute you na wewelo. My name na Baba Yoruba. I occupy stand number one for the ongoing About Trade Fair, where they happen for inside National Museum, roundabout Ring Road, Benin City, Edo State. My phone number na 070-2617-6885. Today, I don't carry good news come. What I won't talk about na prostate.
5: My main focus na to attend to prostate-related problems.
4: Prostate, now the gland will be inside the male reproductive system where they produce fluid. Now that fluid, they join body with sperm cells from the testicles and with fluids from other glands to combine to form semen. This prostate gland fit their problem, start the experience enlargement or other issues for inside man body. Nobody sabi the exact thing where they cause prostate enlargement. But the truth be say, aging or some kind of hormonal change fit cause some bacterial infection or other factors that fit cause prostatitis or waiting we sabi as the inflammation of the prostate. But prostate disease gets some risk factors with the age, race, family history, or lifestyle. It gets some signs where we say if you notice them, now we say your prostate don't get problem. You will get frequent urge to urinate for night. You go wake up many times to go pee. As you pee, the pee go to pain you. You go to feel some kind of burning sensation. If your urine they get pink or red color, you suppose waka fast. Go see expert for prostate matter. Because why? 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I occupy stand number one for the ongoing About Trade Fair with the Shelley for inside National Museum roundabout. Ring Road, Benin City, Edo State. My phone number na 070 26 0706176885. 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I occupy stand number 1 for inside National Museum, roundabout Ring Road, Benin City, Edo State. My phone number now 0702617685. Once again, 0702617685. We get ogbonge roots and herbs to take shrink that prostate and set you free from pains and embarrassment. 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I occupy stand number 1 for inside National Museum, roundabout Ring Road, Benin City, Edo State. 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
7: My good people of Edo State, I greet you now. Now maybe the gala man, aka the king of high. I did participate for Abba Trade Fair, where they shall for inside the National Museum Grand for Ring Road Roundabout, yeah, for Benin City. I did for stand number 4 for inside the National Museum Grand for yeah for Ring Road Roundabout for Benin City with my telephone number 070-6268-7665. My people, waiting they cause high problem. If sugar too much for body, if it affects your eye, and it no go let you they see well. Why some people na yamayama infection na he affect their eyes because it go affect their vein, and na one vein na connect the two eyes together. Once this one don't get problem, waiting be the sign for body, Mr. My brother, Mrs. My sister, be to say far or short distance go be problem. How you go they scratch you? How you go they throw away water? Something go they walk inside your eye. How you go they red? Even papa, some go wake up in the morning, their eye go come together. Now so Apollo they arrest you. And you when you be young guy, alias small boy, and you know they see well again. Sometimes go be like say spider wave cover your eye. If person near you where you no go see her clearly, and if the person far from you, you go they see double double without eyeglass. You no fit greed, right? I know the difference between 1,000 naira and 500 naira. Sometimes you go be like say smoke they cover your eye. If you dare Edo State and you dare hear my voice now, I congratulate you because your eye problem don't handy. Make you come visit me, the Gala Man, aka the King of Eye. I don't land the gidigba for the ongoing Abba Trade Fair where they shall have for inside National Museum for inside Ring Road Roundabout for Benin City. Now because of you, where they hear me so, make I Chief Dr. Abudu Ugbesia Godwin, JP, Board Chairman of Edo State Traditional Medicine Board, join hands together organize this Abba Trade Fair. Make yourself enjoy miracle, wonder, and power way there for roots and herbs. And once you enter stand number 4, I say stand number 4, you see me, Igala Man, aka the King of Fire, you go begin to praise God and shout, Obaga Tope, he said. 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The place again now inside National Museum Grand for Ring Road Roundabout for Benin City. Not forget though, I did for stand number 4, the Igala Man, aka the King of Eye. My telephone number now 070-6268-7665. And if you come to the Gala Man, aka the King of High, your language must change from I know they see where we're low to now I can see with wipe all about Lisa. Come receive your light, come power your side. Oh, bah, I talk, hey, he said.
4: Country people, when they hear my voice, I salute you na wewelo. My name na Baba Yoruba. I occupy stand number 1 for the ongoing Abba Trade Fair where they happen for inside National Museum Roundabout Ring Road, Benin City, Edo State. My phone number na 070-2617-6885. Today, I don't carry good news come. What I want to talk about na prostate.
5: My main focus na to attend to prostate-related problems.
4: Prostate, now the gland will be inside the male reproductive system where they produce fluid. Now that fluid, they join body with sperm cells from the testicles and with fluids from other glands to combine to form semen. This prostate gland fit get problem, start the experience enlargement or other issues for inside man body. Nobody sabi the exact thing where they cause prostate enlargement. But the truth be say, aging or some kind of hormonal change fit cause some. Bacterial infection or other factors that fit cause prostatitis or waiting we sabi as the inflammation of the prostate. But prostate disease gets some risk factors with the age, race, family history, or lifestyle. It will be say if you notice them, now be say your prostate don't get problem. You will get frequent urge to urinate for night. You will wake up many times to go pee. As you pee, the pee go to pain you. You will feel some kind burning sensation. If your urine they get pink or red color, you suppose waka fast. Go see expert for prostate matter. Because why? Delay fit spoil something for you. I occupy stand number 1 for the ongoing Abba Trade Fair with the Shelley for inside National Museum Roundabout, Ring Road, Benin City, Edo State. My phone number na 070-2617-6885. Once again, 070-2617-6885.
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3: 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Now, maybe Baba Oyo, aka Stand and Waka. 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I occupy stand number 2. 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Our GSM number should be in case you want to call me. Make you carry baro, make you write and down now. 081-66-22-4748. I call them again. It's 081-66-22-4748. I don't carry different ogbonge medicine come for my people in Edo State. Medicine for man and medicine for hook, rheumatism and arthritis. Medicine for man, name the man will be say he cannot answer a name as a man. Instead of make you come back for work like this, make you and your wife may not do as man and woman they do like this. You go to give your wife story. Don't be a newspaper reader. Don't be a storyteller. Don't allow your wife to carry your duty to go outside. Now make me come with Muse Muse for a man will be say he cannot handle him. A madam where once you satisfy your madam, you make her happy. Now your wife then go be the person to congratulate you for job well done. Medicine for hook, rheumatism and arthritis. Medicine for a man or a woman where we say you cannot waka at all at all. If you waka small like this, you go look for somewhere to sit down before you continue the journey. All your vein from your waist down to the leg, maybe you get them. You go just be like say they use bag of cement put for your waist. Under your leg, he go they shock you. He go they pepper you. You know go even know the time where slipper to go just remove for your leg. If you sit down small like this, your leg don't swell up. Instead of you to bend down like this, may you pay back, not let you pray. You woman like this, instead of you to enter inside your room, may you carry broom, may you sweep where your waist not they let you sweep at all at all. You will be say you cannot walk without holding walking stick. The walking stick when you take waka come my place, you go to where I'm I be your own. I level two. A level two mean if you the waka like this, you go just be like say na foam, then day your leg. Now so you go they make quick. Slipper, you go the waka like this, no go know the time where slipper go remove for your leg. Inside that vein, I go give you Olobojo baby go. Olobojo mean some people will be say they don't use medicine several times. Different medicine, eh? They don't pack for their belly, you know, they work. If I give you this Olobojo baby gogun, you use and take gari, or you take and take pounded yam. Anywhere where the fame for block, the Olobojo can't do the thing. By the power of Almighty God, all those things, when they do you, the pain when you they experience, the stroke where don't visit you before, where you know if you talk where, or if you want to talk like this, and so your mouth bend for one side, you know, go if you talk where. Once I give you this root and herbs, all those things will be a thing of pass. Now me come by myself, I not say any of my pikin call, now me come barakete, now me sit down, carry different ogbonge medicine come all the way from Yoruba land. I occupy stand number 2. Stand number 2, now there you go visit Baba Oyo, aka Stand and Waka. Our GSM number should be in case you want to call me. Make you carry baro, make you write and down now. 081-66-22-4748. I call them again. It's 081-66-22-4748.
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7: My good people of Edo State, I greet you now. Now maybe the Galaman, aka the King of High, I dey participate for Harbor Trade Fair, where they shell for inside the National Museum Ground for Ring Road Roundabout, here for Benin City. I dey for stand number 4 for inside the National Museum Ground for here for Ring Road Roundabout for Benin City with my telephone number 070-6268-7665. My people, waiting they cause high problem. If sugar too much for body, if it affect your eye, and it no go let you they see well. Why some people na yamayama infection na here affect their eyes? Because it go affect their vein, and na one vein na connect the two eyes together. Once this one don't get problem, wait till be the sign for body, Mr. My brother, Mrs. My sister, be to see far or short distance go be problem. How you go they scratch you? How you go they throw away water? Something go they walk inside your eye? How you go they red? Even pack up, some go wake up in the morning, their eye go come together. Now so Apollo they arrest you, and you want you be young guy alias small boy, and you don't they see well again. Sometimes go be like say, spider web cover your eye. If person near you, where you no go see her clearly. And if the person far from you, you go to see double without eyeglass. You no fit read. Right. I know the difference between 1,000 naira and 500 naira. Sometimes you go be like, say, smoke they cover your eye. If you dare Edo State and you dey hear my voice, now, I congratulate you because your eye problem don't end. Make you come visit me, the Galaman, aka the King of Eye. I don't land the giddy back for the ongoing upper World Trade Fair, where they shell for inside National Museum, for inside Ring Road Roundabout, for Benin City. Now, because of you, where they hear me so, make I Chief Dr. Abudu Ugbesia Godwin, JP, Board Chairman of Edo State Traditional Medicine Board, join her together, organize this Herbal Trade Fair. Make yourself enjoy miracle, wonder, and power way there for roots and herbs. And once you enter stand number 4, I say stand number 4, you see me, Igala Man, aka the King of Fire, you go begin to praise God and shout, Obaga Tope, he said. 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The place again, now inside National Museum Ground, for Ring Road Roundabout, for Benin City. Not forget, oh, I did for stand number 4, the Igala Man, aka the King of I. My telephone number now, 070-6268-7665. And if you come to the Igala Man, aka the King of I, your language must change from, I know they see where we're low, to, now I can see. With wipe all herbal cleanser, come receive your light, come power your side. Oba talk me, he said.
4: Country people, when they hear my voice, I salute una well, well. My name na Baba Yoruba. I occupy stand number 1 for the ongoing Herbal Trade Fair, where they happen for inside National Museum, roundabout Ring Road, Benin City, Edo State. My phone number na 070-2617-6885. Today, I don't carry good news come. Wetin I want talk about na prostate.
5: My main focus na to attend to prostate-related problems.
4: Prostate na the gland wey dey inside the male reproductive system wey dey produce fluid. Na that fluid dey join body with sperm cells from the testicles and with fluids from other glands to combine to form semen. This prostate gland fit get problem, start dey experience enlargement or other issues for inside man body. Nobody sabi the exact thing wey dey cause prostate enlargement, but the truth be say aging or some kind hormonal change fit cause am. Bacterial infection or other factors dey fit cause prostatitis, or wetin we sabi as the inflammation of the prostate. But prostate disease gets some risk factors with the age, race, family history, or lifestyle. It gets some signs where we say if you notice them, now we say your prostate don't get problem. You will get frequent urge to urinate for night. You go wake up many times to go pee. As you pee, the pee go pain you. You go feel some kind burning sensation. If your urine they get pink or red color, you suppose waka fast. Go see expert for prostate matter. Because why? Delay fit spoil something for you. I occupy stand number 1 for the ongoing Herbal Trade Fair with the Shelle for inside National Museum roundabout, Ring Road, Benin City, Edo State. My phone number na 070-2617-6885. Once again, 070-2617-6885.
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4: 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I did here with my friend Marcella, will be prostate gland herbal specialist all the way from Congo. In come to help us put full stop to anything will be prostate issues. As they come, look out for Baba Yoruba signboard. I occupy stand number 1 for inside National Museum, roundabout Ring Road, Benin City, Edo State. If you not be Baba Yoruba, it no fit be like Baba Yoruba.
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0: Shebe, you hear him, abi, you know, hear him. You hear him say, if a proko auntie hear him, a proko auntie go tell everybody. Now, so I be you, my mouth not stay one place. If I hear anything like this, my so my mouth could they do me, make a talk, make a talk, make a talk. Now, make me no go come out for studio today. Oh. I carry myself, I sit down, sote, come, vous gare, I sit down, wish, ah, my back, it can't they pay me, you know, cost start of the world. Everywhere. Abba, well, I don't hear the latest one say, Super FM, our studio, now don't they shine, winning. If they shine before, but they don't shine everywhere. You're fair. It sweets me. I say, I can't walk today. I say, wow, woo, this is a developing. Super FM, one finish me with beauty. Everywhere, you're fair. Everywhere, I want to say, kakabo. Anyways, now Super 88.1 FM, you just listen to right about now. Because yes, that only this particular station, when they listen to so, now you go tell your Apokanti voice, Apokanti no day too for the whole Obodo Nigeria. In fact, the whole world that say, oh, the continent, everywhere. Now only me be Apokanti, and now only Super 88.1 FM, now you go yera. So if you they wonder, I understand, make it no shock you. And like this, not be our fault. No, no, say God, our Father in heaven, our Father, the Lord, our Savior, our Creator. Now be the one where get power. Pata. I don't know what they do here. That's what they say. Pata. Winnie. Anyways, and they talk about our Father in heaven. Abba Father. Roy, Iyeve Oseloba, you make a continue. Oseloba, no dazi. Don't play. Oh, now he carry us this morning. It's 6 o'clock today after news. So, and so we your the heater healing stream. Your the go on. I enjoy because even me, I partake for the English stream. Not be small thing. Gap. Oh, my body, they pay me. I no go loud now. Oh, my body, they pay me. Since we race start, it got bless. Say, it got they show me sign. Say, God forbid, but you romanticism. They say, now everywhere cool. Now you they see the sign. Say, it be like, say, you get romanticism. And I'm not sure. Say, I get. I know they talk. Me, if you understand where the pain they come from. This my pain is serious. It's serious. It go everywhere. Everybody. Everybody. Oh, my body, they hate me. I tell M-Star shout. M-Star can't talk. Say, he say blessing on malaria. He say blessing on malaria. Now they come for me like this. So, because I know they drink medicine. I know they go that church. You know that place where they say they don't they drink medicine. That place they don't they believe. They don't believe in medicine. I know they go there. But me, my personal self, by myself, I know they like drink medicine. I don't like them. He guy this man. This man know they go for my body at all. Voila. Hi. Nasiana, Pokati dot call na so talk I talk from here entire from here entire. Wala resien dress come. If you get best way, you know they're supposed to they listen to me now. Whenever they listen to me, go tell Nasia Pokanti no goas. I dare here because of you. So you go dare because of me. Because today me and you dare till 12 o'clock for midnight. Now me you not get this radio this night. So if you get who's supposed to listen to me, when they listen to me now, go carry and call near me. May we talk this matter. This is a Pokono go to waste. You know what it take me to tell listen as when they fall. What on dinner, so they enter everywhere. The first story, I beg, go bring them. This I'm a bone, I must drop out today. That the devil, like it or not. What's soon? Anyways, I want to ask you a question. You believe in this thing where they talk. So you don't say we they pray about this thing where we they pray put. Not only pray, we they pray put. We they talk and people they talk. In fact, if even for marriage, they talk for some marriage. So, your papa go talk, say, you see this girl where you talk, say you want marriage, so you go pause first. That's what happened. I just say you like the girl. I like the girl. But you go wait first, my pikin. Because I need to waka. Where should the waka they go? Daddy, when you the waka they go, you go so understand where the man the waka they go at the con.
1: So the question one want ask you, where Boko Aunty they ask you now, like this. So in fact, I they wonder why you no go Facebook, because as soon as you go Facebook, if you don't they know this thing they talk, why they want they talk now. So this is Boko, this is Mebo. If you don't they hear and sing, if you don't talk about yourself or herself, now if you don't conclude the matter, you know they agree go Facebook, because the thing they there, a Boko Aunty they there, I stand there. Now it's a rare for the talk this matter. My video did there now for Facebook, as I talk to you so. Ha ha! The matter that they go viral. Oh, Seloba. Seloba Nudazi. Anyways, I was telling you something. The question one was in, I say, do foundational courses really exist? Or you both not speak so? And they come back up, break it down. You say foundational course, the course from your generation to your generation to your generation, not be your own generation. Course under your generation. You even know God no go give me your generation in the name of Jesus. None of us get course of our generation. But I want to ask you, when you hear that word foundational course, generational course, it they ring bell for your head, it they make your liver they shake, it they make your body they vibrate. Exactly. Now that place now where they go. So this night, so when may you gather day? I could talk to context in a net one for talking. So I cover this studio with the blood of Jesus. Holy Ghost fire. I cannot fear the devil. Enough it. Anyways, the Aproko where I carry come my brothers and my sister, Aproko Nation, my Amebo people. The thing I say, I don't know whether you don't forget that story, Sha. Because when that story they hot, I can't say They know they rush, they put man for matter. You go fair wait, may you can't see the bunny pot, the down down of the matter before you can carry a comma said. So that make it no come be say you can go talk what he be say na half truth, half fact. In the English, you can say na half fact exactly. So I can't count that they wait for the story. Now, the story don't digest. The matter don't digest. In fact, it was a very tragic. It was a very tragic case where it happened. When that matter happened, you remember me why they talk say women are not safe in our society. You go blame women when they talk say men they against women. Some men, you no go blame them. Now this particular case, so now make him with the talker, or some of us they talker, or many people they talker. You remember that nurse where be say they go nursing school for where they go school. Now they can go enter house. In fact, the video where we see the very horrific, very horror. The video where we see show say they grape our sister, they enter her. They do one, they firstly do what they do with that picking. Very small picking. And as he small, so I mean he young well. And as so you see young for body, very checkle body. Now they go, they devote that girl. They do one finish, they can see slit his throat. They use a knife for his throat. It was a very bad one. I don't know whether you see him, but me see him. And some of us we see him for online. If you still go search now, is it dead? But as God may have it, it could be say when they can't defend that the matter, they can't find out so they investigate. Sometimes we need to give a goza to our security personnel, our police people that they try away. They try police people attend to that matter, they try away because they can't catch two suspects, and the suspect don't be suspect again because they can't confess. But according to the matter, I no can know whether those people now don't go prison. I never check reach there. My aproko, you know, let me go check reach that side. But they catch the man. The man can't talk. Say now they go do this. They do that picking. So that picking when Percy, Papa and Mama suffer. Say go nursing school. They go there. Go end the poor picking life. They not only end down. They fair use them at their lack before they end that poor girl life. It was a very terrible one. Everybody called the post justice. That particular matter now, not being you. What they carry me corner and I say the aftermath exactly. Now another how you buy your drop. So the after the as the doctor John finish, what it can happen after? They not doing by law. Police people don't carry the people, yes. They don't they do the investigation, yes. They catch them, yes. But the people will get the picking. The nana, the nene, the people, the foundation of the Peking, the people were born the Peking, the community, the villagers say, oh, come out. But their igwe, exactly, their igwe follow, come out. All the widow, all the men, all the women, all the children, any human being, whether they gather. He even see show me for that video why I see so say both goats they there, both fowl they there, because it was a very spiritual something. At the gather, so my brothers and my sister ask me, Apoko auntie, what did they do there? Exactly, they swear. They curse. They gather curse. All these people were mentioned, so the whole village they sit down for grand. Now grand night they sit down, they did there. The person where stand, where I say now only one stand, not be the igwe. Now so that they yell, that they curse, that they swear for curse, that they throw away curse, that they throw away curse, that they throw away curse, that they throw away curse. Ah! As they throw the curse, no so. Now so water they come out for their eye, I mean tears. That they cry, who they cry, they cry. Who they agree to the curse, they agree. Everybody they agree to that curse. Both small picking agree to that curse. Now ask me, Apoko auntie, where did they send the curse go? Exactly. Now what I they tell you now about foundational and generational curse? The people, the curse where they curse, I know go who want to come because it's heavy for maths. But where they send that go now say, the man where do the thing? He I'm not sure say they will bother for him. Now he generation, first generation, he second generation, he third generation, he fourth generation, they send the curse go there. Say as far as woman come out for that, I say I don't want to talk the curse. See, if he even see confuse me, say the men will do the thing. Now woman they do want to. Why the people come over go the curse, go the curse the women of that generation? Now proclaim I'm a poor people dress come. As the matter stay hot rich, as the cause stay hot rich, I not go lie for you. Even me, I follow type for the group, for the comments. Any of the comments when I see, I follow type. Oh, what's your type? Oh, what's the type? Now type. In fact, I copy, I come paste. People when they talk for the group say, my generation, my children will not come in contact with this particular children whether they let this cause for their head. My generation will not come in contact with this generation. They go call write their name. How did this? For example, now make I use my own name. He go say Apoko auntie. Apoko auntie. And my generation, we will never come in contact with this generation with the ladies' cost or so. It was that serious. So my people, I call the ask unana. Say, true. Foundational course they exist. I've been a pray with you, they pray for ordinary maths. And the year or two, foundational course, every foundational course in my family, from my father's side, from my mother's side, I come against you, I break you. And the year on. If that prayer call like this, now so every one of us, the ginger, like say all of us get foundational course. We no get in Jesus' name. But if you get, yeah, you can be delivered. Yes, so. If you pray by yourself, or even you go meet better man of God, they go break you out of that foundational course. Because not be you doing. What do you not do? You not go use your head to carry on. Now, but they pay me for this foundational course now. But first of all, now, me, I want to ask you, you agree or you believe, say, you get what they call foundational course, if they exist, now they ask you now. So, me, go one call, put the phone and make her see whether I the talk to myself, I be now, you are the talk I be, you know, they. Go help me, God. Go help me. The number where you go call, now me, you come talk to me now. Apoko auntie, come tell me, say, and Apoko auntie, I bet shift go and say, what you want to be foundational course? What's up, generational course? I bet rest, see. No one know they happen. No, they happen. I be your come tell me, say, Apoko auntie, not be smart, see you. If they happen, no. If they happen, no. If they happen for say my house, I said, they talk to you, so. I don't know what we do, but with the battle, the foundational course, sis. 70-55-9881 or 070-55-72-55-72.

0: Sir, go that side. I people know say it exists. We can come talk for what our test line. Our test number now 070-78-950-TV-TV1. Make her pick this one. Hello? Hello? Amasi, Urema. Awa. This one call, you can't drop call for a phone for another place. Now don't start to. Now just start seeing that look 10 now. If you look 10 now, after 10, now we did so. No, let me talk about thing. Hello? Hello? I did talk to you. You go talk to me back, my brother. Hello?
1: Hello, hello, hello.
0: Oh, wonderful. Oh, God. Where does, sir? Where does? Good evening.
1: Mr. Friday from Ogoika.
0: Oh, God, Friday. Welcome. You never sleep. I see you go don't sleep. Oh.
1: I never sleep, bro. This time I never hear your voice.
0: Let me make you no sleep. Thank you so much. Good evening, sir.
1: How are you?
0: Oh, God, Friday, you know, put my for the matter as the hot. Are you
1: saying? You say, it happened. That's why you say we go church. We the priest say that foundation make God break up. You will not start to pray. That cause she go fight. That's why and everything we see this may happen for this world, for this season, now our foundation building. Our foundation building. The thing we our forefather them don't create. The thing our forefather them don't create with them power. With the bad power.
0: Well, we don't know. We don't know.
1: Where could they follow? No, they don't bore you. That. They never bore you now. They never bore you. They never bore you. They never bore you. Nothing happened. Now only God. Now will be survive everybody for this world.
0: Oh, God, Friday.
1: Where they talk, say Nigeria no good. Nigeria no good. It's where our forefathers don't treat for this.
0: The one way they don't dig for God, Dina.
1: Now they bring all those yama yama where they happen for this world. Nigeria don't do anything. Now the thing be that. Now only God. Now everybody go.
0: Now only God. So now God now go save person for foundation of course.
1: Now only God. Now only God.
0: God Friday. God bless you. Thank you. Hello.
2: Hello, Apoko Aunty.
0: I greet you. Good evening, sir. Special good evening to you. Welcome.
2: Greet you. What do? Story, because it makes me laugh.
0: It make you laugh, Abi. It make you weak because your voice is weak somehow.
2: Yes, sir. I believe it's bad mood, but as I hear this story, the way you analyze everything just is falling for my ear.
0: God, no go agree. May you get a bad mood. A month, one hand, no make you know the bad mood. No, another month, they come. Everything go, they okay. Your name first, where you they come from, my sir?
2: They come from DRA. I mean, a miracle.
0: God, in a DRA, you're a big man, no? Got miracle.
2: DRA from Benin, where water did be.
0: Okay, no, Allah. I make you put mouth, welcome. Put mouth.
2: This matter I want to talk to. I don't know, sure, but I just believe that we Africa will be taking serious like that. These things, me, I don't believe in these generational curses, blah, blah, blah. Like, this is only generational curses. The happen. Why generational blessing, not the affect us?
0: Make a direct order. Continue.
2: Generational blessing. You know, they affect us, not only the court. Now, the court won't affect me. I don't know. All these things won't be happening. I'm on arrest.
0: Okay. God bless you, my brother. They like people where busy. They go come up for inside the road. Go and they go make see. I put road now. For example, now you go, Boba. They go, K.E.O. What did they call this thing now? You pass the slope now. You don't pass the bridge now. That bridge, they tough if they pass that bridge. The kind of things where they happen for that bridge, me no can understand again. But anyways, if they pass them, he won't come go ring road. Everybody they go ring road. You go say, I want go New Benin. And you go come take

0: that slaughter side, what they call Ewarodu, you can't take that place. You go come out for Kobadia, come out for Costain. Now this man, this my brother go now. So this man me boy associate. Oh, English too much for me this night. Hi, yeah, yeah. This is my school where I don't they go now, I don't they walk. This my brother now, we come call now, we think talk. He just come out now, he no go follow us go ring road. He want follow us now, they go new Benin, come pass Costain, come pass Gobadia. Exactly. He say now for only this our Obodo Africa, especially this our Nigeria, now you they hear foundational course. All the witchy wizard, they don't dark. I program to this studio. At the car, I go call you. You know, you hear what in talk. At the come. Hello, good evening. Hello.
1: Good evening, my sister.
0: Good evening, my brother. Welcome.
1: No, my guy, you say they greet you.
0: You are very welcome, sir. Where did they call from, sir?
1: At the call from St. Xavier's.
0: Oh yeah, I'll put your mouth. Thank you.
1: My sister, I know it didn't pay me for black race, uh-huh. Not to read Nigerian. Uh-huh. You go with the reason, maybe our number one problem. Uh-huh. When you move in a country where people cannot use their brain to create wealth as designed by God, now with the hear this witch. When you are in a country that is well organized, where it concerns generational cause, and our pastors, now that they promote these things, so. I grew up with Nigeria in the beginning. You only can hear things like this. It's a way of psychologically bringing you to be so afraid and do their bidding. And that's what you wish. Let me tell you, my dear. Witches and wizards, which was there, na ignorance. Do you know what you book science and technology? Now, what you then say for spiritual, you book on dribble black, my condemn, science and technology. Because of our serious ignorance. You don't ever see where you put the cause witches and wizards. You don't ever hear that.
0: Mm-hmm.
1: When you put the watch abroad, though, I know say somebody wants to defend, they go say, and which way in Africa, that they kill it. There is no way killing doesn't happen. Our level is too low. Africa no fit develop. Okay, why come and say for Europe? You know, the generational causes. Now only Africa, especially this our country. And it's what you call when poverty too much, it didn't make person head they turn upside down.
0: Yeah.
1: Too much poverty, the person they think, like say the brain not the function well. Okay.
0: Son.
1: You know which wizard in most cases, my poor family they hear that. So correct wealthy family. Small they hear that kind of, you know. Okay, if you go to church, which one they hear? When big man they pray, so God, I thank you for everything. When you don't do for my life, I'm grateful. But when come out one place, he goes, hey God, when you did like this, so don't be so. I did pay my title. I'm going to just like where you come. Jesus, now you're made. Everything will not look at. And at the end, you're going to say, if you're very intelligent, God does it like noise making. Intelligent people have been civilized with reasoning. If you want to mislead, you will tell him no. After all, human challenges. They are meant to make you tougher and make you wiser. And I'm not reason I say, to say God do everything. When they use our brain, they do to do for not distress. You don't know, say God, my actor number one. He gave us all the resources. He can't give us brain. Maybe they think they have a problem. He can't turn our heart to which. Who not say he get friend? Which. So it's not difficult.
0: Okay, you say make you know verse. I interrupt you, but make I ask you that thing we will see for video now. Where those people gather, they cost. You say that thing no go work now. The video why the day you say we see where they swear that they cost generation foundation. You say that thing now no go work. Nothing go happen to that person generation where they cost like that.
1: Let me tell you, my dear, our ignorance is too high. Don't worry, Nigeria. Wait till 1 year. May they do it. May they know this Nigeria money again. Hey, may they do it. Who will come make Nigeria thing when I want? I don't understand what to do. All this so local wisdom. Everything which come. When God says, when God says, your time is up. No, do not take a whole amount.
0: Okay.
1: The only thing I know is that avoid putting your hand in anything evil.
0: Oh.
1: Now, it be the first natural medicine when God says, make we get. If you don't put your heart on evil, even when they pick up your case, in the presence of witches and wizards, you will suffer the same God, will use one of them. Protect you. Okay, when they see other people, Mm. You were the product of that thing. You were the thing like Nigerian money.
0: Mm.
1: And you will say, make God bless you. God, I am made.
0: Okay.
1: And when they do it, whether Nigeria no good, who do that one?
0: God bless you. God bless you.
1: I'm those words to people. Which is a wizard, and no people when they come to now. I don't judge them.
0: Okay.
1: I'm a good. I'm a good.
0: Oga USA. Hey, hey, hey. Hey, hey, hey, hey, hey, hey, hey. That one no be better thing when you talk just now. I am very sorry. I'm sorry. If you don't know what he mean, I know what he mean. Chelo Godi, you know this my Oga USA now. He don't talk something for the end though. You see, he not agree. He agree. In there for the two side, he hold up for this side, he hold up for this side. You know what he talk when make me they feel like when make me they talk and now say he be like say he hold up here, he hold up here. Now because he can't talk, he say make your hand clean, oh. Make your hand clean, oh. Because if your hand is not clean, if you get a katakata for your hand, you get a yamayama for your hand. If you get the person tears, you do your hand. If you get a person blood for your hand, if you get a person. You see, if not because of you, now something bad happened to another person. And now you do am. You open your koro koro, I do am. My dear, a guy you will say for you, say if there's so much you, God will not go feel protect you. Meaning, he generational cause, he exist you. He, now what he talk? I've been up waiting in talk. He say if your hand is not clean, meaning, God will not go protect you. So what he go come, okay. Oh, anyways, at the end of the day, Oga USA and this my brother Wayfair call before Oga USA, then they ask us question. Now, the question where they ask you now say, why not only generational curse? Winchy, wizard, we adore. Hey, aprokanti, winchy, by this time of the night. Winchy, wizard, now we they see for our own in Nigeria. Why we know they see one way other people, where they see that their country they promote to, where they see their country they spark. Why we know they see that one? Now, so bad one we they see for our own country. Hello?
2: Hello?
0: Hello, good evening, my brother. Welcome.
2: Adorable, adorable, good evening.
0: Ah, I know be adorable, but call me Aproko Auntie. Because...
2: Okay. Aproko. Aproko Auntie. I forget. I forget, say, you know, you start daily go with one, say, you do. And they need to go. Not best.
0: Okay, also.
2: Not vessel. I mean, people get saying that your style is that. We'll buy it down for corner, come with one. Come and pretend saying they give her, you listen to information. Now, what for
0: you? Okay, so you are very welcome, Jared. Good evening to you. Where are you doing just from?
2: Now, in Guadalajara.
0: Okay. And that your place is there where you there. So the place in the name itself, it sounded very deep. When she did, yeah? You don't see anyone before.
2: The truth is, sometimes I dey see some, sometimes I know they see some.
0: Oh, Bala Jesus. Oh God, so make we leave their own for them. Make we come here with them. Come back here. I'm going to continue.
2: All right.
0: Mm-hmm.
2: Okay. Now we talk with the question is that foundational curse is whether it exists or not.
0: Exactly.
2: My sister, I have to be candid with you.
0: Mm-hmm.
2: I just go against with him out of that talk, your star. It exists. I will give you facts.
0: Facts.
2: Not facts and the truth or whatever.
0: Mm.
2: It truly exists. You understand?
0: Mm.
2: Let me cite a typical one that I know to say my pastor used just now, and I want to use now.
0: Mm.
2: A pastor told me this true story. Say there was a time they wanted to kill a virgin for one sacrifice. No, when that one person will talk to the things what they do, and it's true, and you also said it. So this girl was crying, and she decreed a curse on that village. Say, anyway, the veggie so won a one key for waiting. No, one using this attitude. Say, una veggies go be there. And the kid that they buried her alive. After so many years, when girls will grow up, when they get to the age of that girl, they will begin to die.
0: Uh-huh.
2: They did everything. It didn't stop. until a very powerful man of God came and prayed until that curse was broken. I'm telling you, this is a true life story.
0: Uh-huh.
2: And it was truly broken. You understand? Uh-huh. Now, let me take you back to Genesis. Genesis 49. You understand?
0: Yes.
2: Like a guy said, we always talk on all every social media say, our problem for this country, my education.
0: You understand?
2: Mm. And me, I'm a cultural leader, I don't believe that education is our problem in this country. The problem in this country is corruption.
0: Mm.
2: You understand? Mm. Yes. Because you now, you are educated. For me, bro, I follow you on everything today. You understand? Yes, on Tuesday, I still follow you.
0: Uh-huh.
2: On Sunday, I go follow you. Mm. You understand?
0: Mm.
2: You don't see, you know, they give me something where they said to do. I go to follow you.
0: No, you go and leave me sis now.
2: I go and leave me sis. Uh-huh. Because when you tell me, it sensitize me, they educate me. You understand? So, if our problem not be education, mm-hmm. we have very intelligent people in this country.
0: Mm-hmm.
2: But that intelligence is not used towards the rest we. You understand?
0: Mm-hmm.
2: They are just embezzling.
0: Mm-hmm.
2: You understand?
0: Mm-hmm.
2: They are just embezzling.
0: Mm-hmm.
2: The major thing is corruption.
0: Mm-hmm.
2: So, like that, in Genesis 49, like I was saying,
0: yes,
2: Moses gathered all the children, all the children. He said, may they gather all the children of Israel. You understand?
0: Okay.
2: He started praying blessings upon them.
0: Mm-hmm.
2: When he came to Judah, he prayed, he said, you are the strength. He came to Joseph. He said, you are like a horn of a unicorn. You'll be this. He said, he quoted and he said this. He said, all your brethren shall come to thee. You understand? Mm-hmm. Then he gave one for Israel, Reuben. He said, you will not excel. He said, because you went to my court. You see, you are unstable as water.
0: Uh-huh.
2: You see, you went to my court. Truly, that speaking, he goes sleep with Jacob, the king, his wife.
0: Mm.
2: He slept with his father's wife. So his father decreed a curse on him.
0: Mm.
2: I don't know if you understand.
0: I did hear you.
2: But when he came to Egypt, Moses now said, when Moses was not taking the children of Israel out, he came. He said, let us not revive that which was spoken upon the children of Israel.
0: Aha.
2: He now started to break all the curses.
0: Oh.
2: I don't know. Mm-hmm. Yes.
0: Mm-hmm.
2: He started breaking all of them and taking them out of their life.
0: Mm.
2: In the book of Nehemiah, after the children of Israel, the temple are broken and everything, so they were not seeking repentance. In Nehemiah 1, when they were not praying, all the elders gathered. It was very important for freedom and for a better life. Before Israel was fully restored, they prayed one prayer. He said, for our fathers have sinned.
0: Mm-hmm.
2: He said, for our fathers have sinned.
0: Mm.
2: He said, we have gone so, we are dead so corruptly before you.
0: Mm.
2: You understand?
0: Mm.
2: You understand? Why did he say, sometimes even in Africa, may I not use Bible again, even in Africa here,
0: okay,
2: they will tell me because I'm a Christian.
0: Mm.
2: Even in Africa, yeah.
0: Mm.
2: You see fathers, when they want to die, they begin to pray for all their children.
0: Exactly.
2: To begin to pray.
0: Exactly.
2: You understand?
0: Mm.
2: They will bless the daughters. They will bless the sons.
0: Mm.
2: They will pray and pray and pray. You understand?
0: Mm-hmm. Mm-hmm.
2: At some point, in our eyes, we begin to see this thing manifesting.
0: Mm.
2: My brother, my sister, let's call it spirit. These things, it exists too.
0: Okay.
2: You understand?
0: Okay.
2: I experienced one for my own self. There was this girl that was already told the mother that she will die at child when she's going to give birth. You understand?
0: No, who they die? The mama will born the girl, be the girl where one born. I know.
2: The girl where one born now. You understand? You know how she survived? When she was going to give it, the labor became so complicated.
0: Mm.
2: Doctor was confused, didn't know. So the mother ran to church and came to tell the people that was doing all night in church.
0: Mm.
2: And those ones started praying.
0: Mm.
2: Well, went down to the hospital, went there and prayed.
0: Mm.
2: Then, as they were praying, one of the servants of God said, let's go to church.
0: Mm.
2: So let's go and do our own surgery in church. They were praying, and while she was delivering, After the check, it was the girl who came and said, this was what was said. Sometimes, let's not use knowledge. You understand?
0: Uh-huh.
2: Let's not use knowledge to override other knowledge. We will not use knowledge to override other knowledge.
0: Okay.
2: You understand?
0: Okay.
2: Because the truth has to be told. I'm very happy for this topic you are bringing today. You understand? So that we will raise a good society so that people will be afraid of doing evil.
0: Okay. The thing I want to ask you now, you believe now, say that particular course where they cause that family, that two men, where go do that thing to that nurse, where they come by them. Now, you believe now, say that thing go happen for the generation where they send them go so.
2: My sister, I will give two answers to it. Okay. First of all, yes. It will happen.
0: Okay.
2: And two, it could also be changed.
0: Okay.
2: Individual. When those ones come to reality and realize that such a decree was made concerning them, they will stand their own ground and break it and change it.
0: All right.
2: You understand? Okay. You know, sometimes we can't use knowledge. See, have you ever. Let me use this. Please, I am a very good Christian.
0: Mm-hmm.
2: Are you hearing me?
0: Mm.
2: I have worked in an office of a clergy man. You understand? As a clergy. You understand? You know, most of when I'm talking on this platform, I try to not be generous so that all of us will just get up.
0: Exactly.
2: You understand?
0: Exactly. Sorry. From your big English, I know, say you shall be where. Continue.
2: Sorry, not the same. Okay, yeah. Just like talk generally, none of us just get her, make it a sweet talk.
0: Exactly.
2: You understand?
0: Exactly.
2: You understand? See, there is one thing I want to tell us.
0: Yes.
2: We that are African. There are truly powers that exist. Powers do.
0: Yeah,
2: you understand? Powers do. So when some decrees are made, if made, we must know, say, something will happen. You understand? Even Bible told us, I put in your word, in your mouth, power. I give you power in your tongue. The Bible says in Proverbs, the power of breath and life is in the power of the tongue.
0: Uh-huh.
2: That's why you see to people, they will not want to curse their children. They don't want to say anything bad concerning their children. So, we will not just. This will not be that thing we will just dispatch with an insult self. Say, hey, it's not going to happen.
0: All right.
2: You ask me one question, you just now say, did they see which? You understand?
0: Yes.
2: Now, so I concluded because other people go still talk.
0: God bless you, my brother.
2: You understand? In my own house here, I was experiencing some strange thing. You understand? I have prayed. There is something I used to come to this. One day I just sat my collapse. I prayed. I went out and stood and waited for it. After that day, it didn't come again.
0: You don't mean
2: it?
0: You sharp collapse. Go wait up for outside.
2: I go wait up for outside because I have done the spiritual outside. I said, okay, come now, we'll be. From that day, the thing didn't come again.
0: Okay,
2: so sometimes we will not commonize. Our African ways, their power not be.
0: Agasa.
2: You just all these people when they play gudu. There is something they are seeing that is making them go.
0: Agasa.
2: But the power of the world is Fatma.
0: Agasa. This thing when you say you go wait for her side, so now which time you take go wait for
2: her? I check the time where they come. It usually come around 12.
0: Ha ha! Oh my God.
2: So I set my alarm few minutes to 12.
0: Agasa.
2: Yes.
0: God bless you. Don't do. No, you not go put fear for my body for this studio.
2: No, God will pray. No worry.
0: Okay.
2: Angels will guide me.
0: No,
2: we not agree more with you. Happy to you.
0: God yes, bless sir. You. Thank you.
2: Thank you very much.
0: Make a pick up that call. I go ask another question. We go make a girl sound call again. But make a see what in this my person want talk. Hello, good evening.
3: Aproko auntie, good evening.
0: Oh, good evening to you, sir. Welcome. Oh.
3: Papa San from Igbo.
0: Papa San, you are not sleeping. Papa San, very welcome to you. I like us today here. So, why is there? Okay, Ego, now you for riches. How you see this matter? You agree with the people we talk, say, no deal. I be agree.
3: Let me start by saying, if you don't travel, come out from this country, you will thank God if you come out. Because many things, they will upon the visible experience for Western world, will be say for this part of the world, that they look at, you could see them differently. You will just thank God, say, now we think I will pray, make many people, they come out from this country, they will start to see things differently. First of all, what happened to that portion of the Bible where they say old things are passing? Many people not even they talk that one. Secondly, you ask about whether we can say, are they wait for one person we go talk, we go call into this program saying this in I see, let me describe it. Now, yes, are they wait for that one person? You say, I use my two eyes. Everybody has also then say one pastor say, one man say, one woman say, nobody will come and come tell you to say as it is. And secondly, go look where people pray. When rich man they pray, it they different from when poor man they pray. Poverty, it affects the brain. You will call it school, hallucination will call it take place. I am telling you, you get where you go, don't get money, but you're not going to reason certain people. Your mindset will change. Yes. If they're not deal, me, I'm not even the reason them. Personally, I don't believe they them. Now, that issue of whether generational cost is safe. Somebody don't care as just as whether they know they see generational blessing. Are they expect some people go answer? And this is what you pray, this is people you bring to. I don't think I attend a seminar outside this country where they say they bring and come. Now, you see that one where they say maybe you can go affect children. If, for example, my grandpapa did something to affect somebody many years ago, maybe they never even born me. I think when I can't go inside one company, and they look for work. They come ask to say, what be your name? I said, the man will say, make a first check my computer. I go come check. Say, this guy, grandpapa, said, do my own papa something, make him not come do me. That thing can affect me. It's a physical thing. But maybe spiritual. That thing, man, you know they happen.
0: You know, agree.
3: I don't agree at all.
0: Yeah,
3: you can't be one kind of spiritual thing. I don't agree.
0: Wait, they follow you, follow your children, children.
3: No. Some people don't already put their life for the past. They're going to talk to my generation. What you concern me, concern grandpapa, where I know. Okay, the joy where I get today, the happiness where I get, the wealth where I get today, now my grandpapa or great grandpapa. Why be saying that the one way be saying is not all good? Now we go on the belief say it they follow them. It depends on the individual or me. I'm not really did that line. I'm not to that line at all. Okay, you can't tell me now saying somebody will not know book. Now what is great grandfather do? Now me cannot know book. First one of you produce bicycle. Now what is great grandfather do? Now me cannot be produce bicycle. The Oyibo man where they produce everything we will be used today. Now, what thing great grandfather do? Now, make God open a grave, make it start to produce all the things we will do. Now, they are now, open aside, now blessing, they follow them, our side, now, cause they follow us. Well, make me be reason aware, though. I'm not really told that line at all. You know? So, make me believe that at the other side of the Bible, where the old things are past.
0: Away.
3: All those things don't go. Make we follow the one where they say he could carry us to life. If then they then be for their corner. If they not deal, well, like people like me will not believe in generational causes. That one are my own. Those who still believe, make them still believe. For me, I not really take them at all. You know, but on the not share, the good make what they do good. Because that same good will lead us. It will go even help us. For example, you help somebody today, the person will help your picking tomorrow. Your own picking will come help that one camp picking tomorrow. Make it follow that line. Because so that make all these generational cost things, make it for common. Once we begin to remove all these things, trash. Not trash, deal.
0: Okay.
3: Not trash, yes. The custom of the police will go affect the people.
0: All right.
3: Allow you.
0: Okay.
3: Now track it in. Okay. Each one come up from your house so that they will begin to see progress.
0: Okay.
3: Thank you very much and God bless.
0: Thank you very much and God bless you. Yeah, you know, now this canteen, now they make me go, they think, say, it be like, say, I for invite two people. Because in my head now, they just, they do me, say, I go let this person match. I go come let this person match. And if I be, you know, pastor we believe, say, generational curse today. And pastor we no believe, say, generational curse today. You know, say, he did like that. But make we no go there. Make we go WhatsApp first. We get with Papa San talk when I go come back to. But make we come here first. Facebook, we say, good evening, Adore. Abram Adore. I don't know Adore. Me now, Proko Auntie, now they here. I know they know now they miss these people. Adora is different. Aproko Auntie different because yeah. Anyways, good evening, Aproko Auntie. I go collect them by myself. It exists, but I don't dwell on that. The brain has important things. The mouth has great words, and the power of life and the effectiveness of so-called generational curse lies in your tongue. Okay, I feel bad about it. People believe too much on it. Hence, their problem remain. Okay. I love my dearly man of God, who is the host of... Okay, I don't go talk that place. Thank you. I know a girl who can attract men so easily, although she wouldn't attract me, okay? But she can never keep any man from leaving her. Oh, okay, she feel they attract them, come. But she know they feel they keep them. Oh, this one's strong. In less than a month, she entered into at least three relationships that failed. It happened to her from birth, she told me. Okay? She kept believing it is because of what is happening to her. Oh, okay. That there for her destiny. From when they born him, they don't already put him for a body. Say he no go the last for relationship. Men go they like him, but men no go they stay with him. Your man no go marry him. Okay. Prophesy into your life. Say goodbye to that negativity. Okay. Ignorance is very bad. Whoa. Exactly. I realized we are exactly what we believe. This person, he and Papa San, basically they sit down together, they talk this thing. Because now waiting Papa San talk, now he just use English now, they match him down more. And what we say is what we get. Some people will say, until you break the course, are they aware that the root of the

this computer, they had me to do sometimes. You see, as I believe, say many women bad, rich from past and people experience, I still they tell myself, say, I prophesy, say, now better woman I go marry from Sunday at Medical Store Road. Somebody throw away plenty goza for this August Sunday. Tomorrow na Sunday, go church, I be no go church. But make we come back to where we did now. August Sunday, I felt doctor can say, if be like say women, they do you something, because every time you want wire woman, you need to look back. But I don't confirm her now, say, woman don't do you bad. But then the guy, like this your prayer, where you talking, I say, you go marry good woman, you go marry well. In Jesus' name, it go happen like that. At the end of the day, with your girl, Sunday, they talk. And with your papa son, they talk. He can't join together. I can't believe they be twins. He resemble each other. They talk, say, now what thing you believe, now they follow you. What thing you they see, now you go they see. Una no say, he gets one woman where just me one time. He say, every time we're in the fire, in the break, in the caster, every strong man, every foundational problem, you are after my life, spirit of death, this one. He say, every time we're in the prayer, that time, from my former church, it was. But when he could change to another one, that one, when he could change to, when the teacher say, They forget about what them say that they see for your life. What thing you they see? You they see something? Ungwan, what thing be those things you they see? If you be say your eye know they see them, Ungwan, make I teach you. They see life. They see love. They see wealth. They see money. They see food. They see children. They see blessing. Do ma say, na so your mentality can't change, yo. He can't they see good thing. Now, from there, prayer constantly change. Say, Mba no. Ah, I will live. Oh. I see life. I see goodness. I see favor. I see joy. He say, what he make and tell me now, say, the time we be saying they cast against all the strong men from my father, my mother, all the foundational bogbo. He say, those who are wearing the measure since, if he can't go sleep, they go full of enter inside his sleep. He never see something. He said, they go follow her, enter. He go the dream, saying they fly. They won't catch him, he go come. Something go come catch him, he go come fly, go up. They won't catch him, he go come down. They go come up, he go come go down. He said, now, so you know they get peace for his sleep. But since when he can't change him, he can't they pray, they see this other side, say, I see life, oh. I see life, oh, I see wealth, oh, I see enjoyment, oh. He no con de bother about the bad thing. Any foundation where they hold him, or any strong man where hold him tight. He con de see good thing. He say na so he go sleep. He no con de fly again for up. He no con de jump. He no de jump gutter. He no de see erosion. He no de see river. He no de see masquerade. He no de. He say no con de see any of those one again. Now where Oga Sunday, and the Oga Papa San and the other Ogas or the other Ogas we don't talk. Say he no de. Now waiting you they see, now you they see. But some of our Oga say, he deal. He say, he deal. He's exactly. Papa Oga sound say, powers day. He say, power jump. Hi. You one of my neighbor, they let me they sleep. Now say, they buy your arm. Power. When they go start like this, he wa warm. And they come and go play music. Now do keep the call, they come. Because when I come back, I go let you talk. I don't say me don't talk. Make me to see talk. I mean my mouth no good to smell. Make me talk. Anyways, you go call when I don't come back. But for now, I go play musical. Make I just give you the number down so you go quickly to call. Because when I come, I don't go call the number again. I go just make you put your mouth 070-55-12-9881. 070-55-72-7881. 090-26-72-2592. And our WhatsApp number be that one too. 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You go 070-78-95-03-TV1. 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I deliver you with this one when Spina. Mm-hmm. His name no correct. Now you can know the name. If you the singer, you go know who sing up. He titled this one Auntie Mary. Auntie Mary, I go come back, Unado.

0: Okay, that's it. This one now DJ name two singer me say na mumu he come put a job boy inside. I don't know, he call somebody. I don't know mumu. Yeah, welcome back. 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Apro quarantine nice down here. I de come on ado, we could not wait.
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0: Okay, my people, because say time no come today like that, we go come continue. But before we come, they hit on the ground now. Like I talk, I no go call the phone number again. No, you go come the call like that. I beg no verse. Some you great believe now. You know, say some of us don't talk and now say na lie. Nothing like generational curse or foundational curse. But make I ask you now, you great believe now say get what thing papa go do way pikin go use his head take carry him. You agree that one? You know, they say if papa good, the pikin go enjoy the goodness. But they say if papa bad, the pikin go enjoy the badness. If anything, they like badness. I no con no. But make I continue. Hello? Hello?
3: Hello, Adorable. It's me.
0: Oga, sir, you come back. I'm going to make you quickly knock because you don't fit talk.
3: Yes, I will be quick. I want this question to answer this question. You see, let me say almost 4 years now of. It has gone for you. Super FM started. Abi? Now, because of us, they follow this radio now. At the time, we all follow for that station. And we never knew there was Super FM somewhere. Until one day, we now changed and got the frequency. And we now know we are not following style, followers as they now sports, Oshonogo and all that. We do all those things. That I love one man, particularly in the Honorable Gwenga when he talks politics.
0: Exactly.
3: I love that man. So, what I want to say, at the time we didn't know that Super FM existed and we're listening to other things, does it mean that Super FM was not somewhere?
0: It is somewhere.
3: It was somewhere, but we not got it. Exactly. You know, when they talk to a generational curse, you see, you don't wait until something happened to you before you believe it. Don't see from other people that you are seeing and just know that these things exist. Like one of my co-callers, please, I respect all of your opinions. It's your opinion, I respect your opinion.
0: Exactly.
3: See, one of my callers said, word of generational blessing. Does that mean there is no generational blessing? Let me tell you from Bible. God told Abraham, he said that children shall be like the sand of the seashore. You understand? But they are not seeing it. He said nations will flow onto the inner there. He said it shall come to pass the mountain of the Lord shall be exalted upon the blood of the mountain, and nations will flow onto it. Are we not seeing people flowing into the church today? Are we not seeing nations? Are we not seeing it? We are seeing everything. Please. I have a friend. Let me conclude with this. Today he's a professor. Before their life changed, the man fasted and prayed and prayed. But somehow, somebody must die now. To tell me, it's you. After that thing, everybody started a shelling in the family. You understand? I am telling you, I can tell you, it's not proper to mention people's name.
0: Exactly.
3: You understand? But if you meet me privately, I will tell you. The younger brother is so rich. I know the properties he has. He's going to Port Harcourt, he flies. He's going to Lagos, he flies. He's going to Abuja, he flies. Understand? After they entered into that prayer to break the curse that was into them before my sister, if you see them, nobody can put anything for her. So not only happened to you, you are now waiting. No, but it doesn't mean. You know, sometimes you see accident will kill people. You never kill you. You say accident Monday.
0: Okay.
3: It kill people.
0: Okay.
3: So clue. It is a generational curse.
0: All right.
3: There is blessing and orders.
0: Right.
3: I will conclude. Please let me just put it in.
0: Agasa, you go call back now. Me no go gree make you pass here. Ezioko, I no fit because my phone one off. Thank you. Hello.
4: Good evening, my sister.
0: Good evening, Oga USA.
4: Yes, you know where I call.
0: You don't fair talk. You go come talk small, Oga USA.
4: Yeah, you know why? There's a big problem in Africa, not only in Nigeria. My sister said, nothing of God to show that we ever knew the meaning of education right from the one. Number one, if not for the Americans, I would have been saying the same thing you guys are saying. They said,
0: USA, you know, say we talk, say everybody, your own matter, my own, not be the same. Everybody carry your own opinion, Biko. Huh?
4: Look, there are certain opinions that you do not encourage on radio because it will drag us back.
0: You don't see what
4: I like. It's because a white man created what you call radio, presenter, and all of that. The university went to create a white man. Everything you enjoy, whether I do nothing. And the Americans, the reason why they are great is because they created 80% of the idea. Mention one, everybody is created by us. Mention one, just one, so that too be too many. There is no. The Bible, the white man, nobody. They told you that stealing is what is bad. But then we are here exploring our resources. Stealing from us. You see, they said that shall not kill. Well, they're not killing us, kidnapping us and taking us to Europe as slaves. You see, that is why the black man, no matter what you do, an American says, you are correcting, you are making a mistake. Let it continue to make the mistake. This time, we are already overconquered. I have been a private international researcher. It took almost my entire lifetime. You know why? Research is not going to library to copy what's already published. Research is when you interact with nature, environment, everything you come across. Even as I'm speaking as part of my research, after more than 45 years, it's the last day I lost my first product. As I'm speaking now, another two coming and go and tell you can never see a similar copy. And that is what the white man is doing. Okay. But in our own country, say you know the meaning of education. Your copy was already published. Okay. Can't you see there is confusion? I beg my brother, make us see that reason this one and they tell you that.
0: Okay.
4: So if I say it, I'm telling them what they've already known.
0: Okay.
4: Ask like you have never traveled that, but you start all over. How can we not say we know the meaning of education?
0: Okay.
4: If we know the meaning of education, we have no business being poor.
0: Mm.
4: Because everything is here. Chinese company is using your just saying, Nao, to make money, you are seeing that. The next thing you are hearing, when Nibla Verma, who told you? And Nibla Verma has already been created. That was what God told me. Have dominion over everything that I've created. Has anybody ever told you this? The only Nibla Verma people know is the electricity money guru. Those are elementary aspects. They really. Enable environment has been created because we don't know.
0: Okay.
4: The middle of education, that's why we are poor. If not, Nigeria is the first America created by God.
0: All right.
4: Good evening and God bless.
0: Oh, good evening. Good evening. Hello, good evening.
5: Hey, Miracle from GRA. I called.
0: Oga Miracle, now you cause this matter now. Now you cause him. Can I if I bring this leg? Continue.
5: Because of dumb stuff, someone else.
0: No, you know, go, you see, if you attack this thing now, you know, go switch me. You know, go talk, go where. No, you know, go talk, go where in there like that.
5: Okay. I don't want to go where in there, but my point is, say, the fact of this program to Christian Crusade, I'll be with you. We are there to educate people here. So we don't want to turn this thing to a religious something or Christian Crusade. I beg.
0: Okay.
5: Muslim, Christian, tradition, everybody is listening to this program.
0: Okay.
5: So, not be saying, let's go come and say, one pastor tell me this, one pastor, clergy, this. Everything when you talk, everything's no day. You just talk, go here, talk, go here.
0: Now, why you talk and say, until you see him, you don't see him. He said, if you don't see him, you don't go believe now.
5: Even I never see him.
0: He don't see him, more. He talk, I'm saying, don't see him.
5: He say one pastor,
0: Oga Miracle. Make we bring and come, make you see him.
5: Make you bring and come, make I see him.
0: God bless you. Thank you plenty.
5: I beg.
0: I hear you. Oga Miracle, thank you. I beg you. Tinekena, this please, this thing is feeling like people have hacked this thing because people are the other people. I want people to talk here, I don't see them. People have, Chelugo, let me go Facebook. Good evening, Auntie Ada. I say it's a proco auntie. It's a proco auntie. You see, anybody call me name, it not be my own. I change it. Good evening, a proco auntie. It's Genesis from GRA. Okay, Genesis, now you just talk now. For me, I don't agree with it because I have not. I have nothing to do with it. Hey, now you go talk. You don't believe I'm no me say no day. Now what's your girl sound they talk? Auntie, hello, good evening.
6: Mr. Friday, now you come back.
0: Aha! They don't hack this thing. I talk it. Go ahead, Oga Friday.
6: They say the thing where person see, now they approve, say yes, he see. Me, I don't see them. That's why I believe say they happen. Anybody will not believe, that make the person pray. If you not pray, that thing will happen to you. She happened to the place where I did, the place where I did rent house for Lagos. My landlord. And she happened to. My landlord, and she happened to. When he say, if you not be say, the prayer, not any picking way could survive. Because of say, the thing where your father do.
0: The thing where your father do, can they collect the children?
6: And the thing where your father, the person who bought the landlord.
0: Do?
6: Yeah, do.
0: Now can they collect the children?
6: Yes, yes. She born, my landlord born the four children, now only for the men.
0: You say your landlord bought four children, only four children remain?
6: 24.
0: Okay.
6: 24. She going to make only four with the prayer. Prayer.
0: The 20, they carry them.
6: With the prayer, now I will need that four, the men, for us. If the person don't see, I don't see many things for this world. I don't see many things for this world. Now only God. After prayer, nothing past prayer for this world.
0: Okay.
6: Nothing past prayer.
0: God go bless you.
6: Amen.
0: God go bless you. Thank you. Make us see this other message what we get here for our text. It's a good evening, Lady Aproko. I am a comrade Obasui from Upper Lawani. For me, I don't believe in foundational course as a man of God. Instead, I will break it to pieces in Jesus' mighty name. Amio, ami. I hope you say amen. Good evening, ma. Those courses that have laid upon us by our forefathers can actually work on you, only when you allow it to continue to the next generation. Meaning, you are the cost. You are the cost to allow it in your generation. From Peter, from Upper Mission Road. Okay. Okay, Peter, God go bless you. Thank you. Hello?
7: Hello, because good evening.
0: Hello?
7: Hello, because good evening.
0: What do you talk?
7: Aprico Auntie, good evening.
0: Oh, good evening, sir. Welcome. Where you they come from and your name, sir? Welcome.
7: I've been from my permission.
0: You are very welcome, Moga. Make you pull out for what would they talk?
7: I've been listening to the thesis of those words. So they tell me, say, they show across there. So who say you know then a lie?
0: You say they?
7: You get well. You get well, which I don't even see. I don't see many. So there was a family that I hear and I go see. The family, nobody stay past 47 years. Because of what their papa do. I don't know the cause. Cause that thing. So I know the first one died, second one, third one, fourth one. Is the 51. So that one that is almost 43 to 44. That was our faith. So that one, by God's grace, now somebody tell us, see what happened. Somebody where you know if you know at all, tell us, see what happened with the family. Right now, say,
0: see what in the water you now.
7: See what he, Papa, see what he go to, see what he bad, see who the friend, where cause the weather that he be like that. So make it, see what he do. So I'm not gonna like the guy to go see a P, do everything with the car, take it in. Because they don't forgive them. They nobody again go. The guy has talking to like 65 years now. So who says the circus cost no then a lot?
0: Okay.
7: He did.
0: Okay.
7: He did not in life. Let us tell ourselves truth. Forget that people are quoting Bible, quoting the preachers. If you keep your hand clear, you keep your as a man, as a woman, as a family, even a young boy, young girl, you have to be very careful in life we live. Because if he's strong, we are picking strong. So that's why sometimes we have to be very, very careful. Very, very careful. You see some now, some men have some married. To burn a problem. I love you, maybe I don't disappoint some board or something like that. Some board with the same thing. So nothing happened. My sister, something happened. I will never see. So you don't see another. So if it happened, you did not only that. Everyone have to be very careful.
0: Okay.
7: Live a good life so that your children on board will enjoy the good life you live on earth.
0: Okay.
7: Not to live bad life, but after you die, finish my children, be there, someone waiting and don't know why. Okay. Don't know too. So that's us, yeah. Thank you. God bless you.
0: God bless you. Thank you so much. We get a message here. I say there is power. You where they call this number. I did drop the call. It means saying that the wrong number you they call. Now text line with this. As I don't cut your call, you, now make I tell you. If you know say I they cut your call now, it means saying that text line you they call. We know they pick phone for this one. Our text line at 0707895031. No call this one because yeah. And if you call this other ones, 0705512981 or 0705572781 or 0902672592. I beg. The team message I want is now you don't cover them. Hello, good evening.
8: Hello, good evening, good evening.
0: Good evening, my brother. Welcome. Your name, where you they come from?
8: My name is Abdullah. I come from my car.
0: You are very welcome. We're going to make you put him out.
8: It will be true, my sister. Generational cause they exist. Because if you say generational cause, no, they exist. Mankind for no, they die. We forget, see, that the sins of other man is make all mankind die. That's a generational cause. You understand? And for people where they think, say, wishes are wizards that no, they exist. You forget, say, for the garden, Satan possess snake, they follow Eve talk. That's not witchcraft. I mean, you never see cases like that. Some people they confess, so they turn to pussy cards.
0: Uh-huh.
8: You never see those kind of things. You don't see them.
0: I see them when I'm small, that kind. I don't see that kind of thing.
8: Because some things never happen to you, normally you see, you know, they exist.
0: Mm-hmm.
8: People where don't see them, no say they exist. Who knows? No. If you know, you know.
0: Okay, this is my caller. I say, if you know, you know. But if you don't go to, you know that place when you talking, I say, if you don't see where the person gather, they say, the person they confess. Ezioku, check him. Is this when they're born Yurish now? Some of us, we don't call this night. Some of us, they're 40-something, 50-something, 30-something. You never see where they gather for this. Our Obudu Nigeria, where you say, he even get that way, they say, they fly, he can't fall. He can't fall, they go come video and they go come small. They go, nigga. You never see that one. You see, I'm a bit, you know, see, I just they ask. Now, the man name, my last caller, nice to make her ask you. Anyway, make her go this ID. We get a message for WhatsApp. You say, Aproko Auntie, if you are sick in Western world, they will be looking for what cost it, like James. But in Africa, they will be looking for who cost it. Okay. What cost it and who cost it? Okay. Like one old man or woman in the village, what an irony of life. Our mentality matters a lot, too. Have you observed that most people who we are binding and casting in Nigeria stop doing that when they travel abroad? Oh, this is because they have seen life from another side. Most pastors tell their members that their problems are spiritual from their father's house. I laugh. They will never tell them that problems can come from their temples. A brainwashed man is finished man. Okay. There's nothing like generational curse, Papa San from Igor. Okay, well, thank you. Hello, good evening.
9: Good evening.
0: Yeah, welcome, my dear. Your name, where you they come from?
9: My name is Jeffrey. I'm calling from Amofi.
0: Ah, Jeffrey, I speak English. You're very welcome. I'm going to go ahead.
9: I just think I come out to greet now for the good work that I do.
0: He greet us for good work. Okay. Yeah. Okay.
9: Because they enjoy for everything now.
0: Okay, now. Oh, God bless you, God Jeffrey. God bless you. Thank you so much. Thank you.
9: Yeah.
0: Hey, you know, say I ask question before I can't they let you know they call, now I can't they talk. I talk, say, you believe, you say, Papa, we... no, the thing, we do at that time for Igbo say, some believe that problems can be inherited through family lines. You believe in us, say, if your papa na a bad person. The bad way your papa do, he go wait for you for front. He go come catch you. You believe, say, if your papa, they do bad. Your papa do bad, tire, before he come, he means, say, the thing go come catch you for front. I be you no believer. Hello, good evening.
10: Hello, Madam Foko. Good morning.
0: Good.
10: I just make a ask. Why we say everybody when they talk about the generational causes now babble they from between their own fat? Why they not the like? Why they not the like fat from other places? Someone so go Genesis, so we go this one. So why they say only babble they from between their fat? Or not from Christianity they between their fat? All this is so. All these things, Nollywood drama, people to all these things, because when it's more that time, I saw with the worst drama, all those things, when we watch, when we more, don't twist our brain, you know, the things straight again. I've grown up facing because he talk all these kind of things for her, you know, may they bring facts from other places, not the Bible.
0: Okay. So, Okay. It is well. My people, we will go play small music. Make we shake waist and shake hand and shake leg. When we come back, we will come the round up. Make I know she'll say, Apoko Auntie go fee go. I don't know. I suppose go out some time today, but you see when I test that, not with my foot. But anyways, make we go play music. We will come back. Generational course, foundational course. At the end of the day, it is well. Anyways, like I said, now Apoko Auntie BDCO for Super 88.1 FM. I'll leave you with the... if you play, you go understand that.
11: Yeah, boy.

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0: I make you carry your phone now, make you call now, because if you no call now, I said they come out here, I don't come out, be that nothing. Next week, Saturday, now you go see me again or you go hear from me. Ungwanu, I no go call the number, be make a call them 07055129881 or 07055727881 or 090-2672-2592. And yes, as I talk on for text, say you go send me text message 07078950331. Now on our WhatsApp number now 090-2672-2592. We get a message here. Say, Aproquanti, it is Genesis, you again from GROA. Even though it exists, if you don't believe in it and your hands are clean, it will not affect your life. Because you have nothing to do with it. Genesis, like say you don't the decamp. Hello, good evening. Hello, you there? Hello?
3: Hello.
0: Welcome, my brother.
3: Now, Proko Auntie, they talk.
0: Welcome. Your name, where you they call from?
3: They call from Ibobayi.
0: You are very welcome. Your name, Unko?
3: My name is Michael.
0: You are very welcome. I'm going to make you talk for what you they talk now.
3: Everybody, where they talk well, but I want to make three parables before I go talk. The first one, they say, my person will leave a few legs. Now it is swell. Second one, they say firewood will be for person community. Now they use, they cook. What did I would tell you so? Munch today. Now we the same munch, not the munch today, because like we now wake up for Ibo. Many tradition day will be say, you know, go feel tamper without any other thing, because if you watch now, somebody will never use. They will tell you, say, maybe they say, I don't see person will be say, you escort person go burial. Because when you bury it, I cannot use cow. You escort person go where the person give a cow load. As they go to burial, thing will come. He hangs himself. That one will happen. Another one, do one family for my peace. The man do bad things. He do bad, maybe they say, I know the family, we ask the avocado and go show. The man do bad life. They say, do this. You go carry that courage. They go collect people's wives. They sleep there for bush. They do many, many things. And as community, they ask them, you know, they attempt. Community can't gather swear. That's where follow the children. If you see all the children, how they die miserable, if you read the family, if you read that compound now, the grass covered everywhere, and only one day, that one where they help, they manage. Because it is where they tell them to do now, you not get money to do one. Which day? So, the weapons in days, once you never reach them, nothing never happen.
0: Okay.
3: Another family day for my kids, maybe they say the same. Another family day, one woman get married. Those will say, you went for married before, they put money for a head. Did they hear me?
0: I did hear you, my brother.
3: Went for married, they put money for, as they marry them at Igbo tradition, they tend to use money. You put money for her, the
0: marry
3: am
0: well.
3: Yes, but the woman not going to get picking. Because when you not get picking, they call the matrix and they give them all sorts of names. They call her witch, they give them all sorts of names. The woman, the people call it a girl carrier. When people carry on, now they call to take care of her. The woman can't tell people, say, these people matrix you, maybe that go, I mean, maybe woman be, they give yourself picking. That picking may not come or life.
0: Okay.
3: He says, you die, may they not return to that family.
0: Okay.
3: But because of Igbo tradition, he tell the family, he says, you die, may they not return to that family, may they bury for a papa compound. But because of the tradition, the woman, and the woman, they tell them, if they try, they swear put. When the woman died, they say, Igbo tradition, because of the man who money for her, they not return the money. They must carry the woman back to her husband place. When they carry that woman to the husband place, all the people will carry that woman and go back to the husband place. None of the survivor. None of the survivor. In life, when somebody did, when something never did, you not or say something not did. Things will happen.
0: Okay.
3: When somebody really did life, say something never did, you not say, maybe that's where they try with the breaking plates. You go and say, people not there where they try for ground. You will not talk about one.
0: Okay.
3: Now, where the person see this might be on. Life, if it's cheaper, if you come for each, now we may be born. Many traditions there.
0: Okay.
3: And it's real, not be they say it's real.
0: Okay. We hear you.
3: It's real. So like the way people they say which is not there, this one not there. Everything get banned. We will do church, everything get banned. Now what you believe in something, maybe go for you.
0: All right.
3: We will talk. I don't see great challenge or something like that. What be happen to my friend? I follow star waka.
0: I hear you.
3: Like somebody die now. Where did they keep that good? You say you no go do it. You be Christian. You be this one. You no go do it. You back out your way to the front. You go face your challenge. Maybe you will die even. Now the people coming people where they come go face the challenge.
0: All right. God go bless you. Thank you.
3: And third one, day again. Why is this? If somebody die, maybe he die, they don't see him. Another person die, they go first go bury that one, wait first die. Why do they bury the one we die today?
0: Okay.
3: Why people they think which not there? Why did they talk?
0: All right. God go bless you, my brother.
3: And so it is. When somebody die, this person, let you know they say that kind of thing, not there. In a ring.
0: Okay. God go bless you. Thank you so much. We appreciate you plenty. Anyways, make I read this last message. Where this text when I go read now, nah, go be the last one I go read. He say, adorable Aproko Mama. God go bless you. I don't like pushing argument on this platform. However, let's respect everyone's opinion. The fact you don't believe in something doesn't mean it does not exist. The educated people told us stealing is wrong, and they came stealing from us, even in your own words. That is not a matter of education. It is corruption. And when people steal and they reprimanded, and they are reprimanded, okay, it is justice, okay. But when they steal and go free, it is swept under the carpet. It is corruption, not a problem. Is corruption not a problem of education? Please then try not to bring education as a solution, as a problem, into every topic brought up on radio. That is also a sign. And you know, come finish them. Bless the thing too long. Anyways, my people, una don't try. Even I don't try. God go bless una. Say una even still day. Make we do this aproko together, because see, it get us be. See, I go come carry aproko when I don't arrange for today. Come carry I'm go next week. You know, go sweet at all. We don't talk English. Everybody opinion. You are entitled to your opinion. At the end of the day, I go follow talk. Say we believe on what we believe. If we talk say day, talk say day. Okay. Oh, if we gonna talk say no day. Ungwan okay. At the end of the day, I go just talk this one. Now say make you they live a good life. It good make you live good life, so that at the end of the day, nobody go see anything they use as a point of contact. Exactly. Because even nature self, they fight. Make we forget to say generational curse, foundational curse, nature they fight. Nature, you know, they hear them say, nature itself, they fight. So at the end of the day, I go talk to say, make you live good life. Make it be, say, because of you, waiting me no, I go come go suffer for them, because I come out from your generation, I come out from your line, you know, go nice. Because at the end of the day, if you want to think I want to go again and say, what you know concern the children, not supposed to concern the papa. It go end for where my papa day. Now, in Duam, why you go come extend, go meet me? Now, because of say, I no understand. At the end of the day, make we they do good thing. Especially you where be say, you know, say you go bring life into this world. Make we they do good thing with your life. Make your life no go be the reason where be say, another person come, they go, life come, they go, coma, corner, corner, it no go make sense. So you they do good. As you they wake up today now, you they sleep today now. It get bad where you done the plan, what you want to do, I beg, delete them. Delete and make you do good things. Exactly. And I go still put them say, I beg, make you the see good thing. Because the more you they see good thing, the more good thing they follow you. I get that belief too. I know they believe on say which I know they believe on things where be say no get head. I they believe on things where be say I know say go better my life. So at the end of the day, believe on what you want believe and it go they work for you. So at the end of the day, whatever you believe inside, it go good. At the end of the day, don't too plenty for my mouth. So just do good. Do good. Believe. You they believe them, you go they see them. Whatever you they believe on, you go they see them. So yes, my people, unado, make una waka safe, make una waka well, make una sleep well. And they talk waka because say tomorrow now, before you know now they don't break, I don't open. Today na 25, tomorrow na 26. Before you know, August don't come for your door. October, November, so all of them don't come. They will come finish. The year don't finish, you finish. So make you calm down. They carry yourself small. Tomorrow we go come back here. I mean, all of us will be say go fit come where they come every Sunday. Go come back here. Me go come back. Oh yes. So tomorrow na the jury, and from the jury we come enter confession. But I don't know how it go be. If you be saying that the two go come still run tomorrow, I be na one. It depend on how you know our very wonderful healing stream go on tomorrow. So when we go do am, go be saying I want go hold. But at the end of the day, one go hold. Unado, make una waka well. Good night, oh, from Aproko Auntie. Sleep safe. Wake up well. Start with us tomorrow. Super 88.1. Super 88.1. No miss am. Make you tune in tomorrow. Unado, una good night. God bless una.

later. Hair blowing like a gold on me like a cat slater. Hair blowing like a blowing like a gold on me like a cat slater. Hair blowing like a home office on my up here. Home office on my gold on me like a cat slater. Hair blowing like a

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